Hits Radio. And you know what? Such a big, huge, iconic song. So early in the day. Eminem Without Me. Before that, Olivia Rodrigo. It's Mary. We are only just getting into it. So much goodness to come. We're talking TV. We're talking celebrity goss. We're talking new music.

0: That's Austin from Dasher. Do you remember a few weeks ago I was telling you about those light up neon cowboy boots that I kept seeing? Well, listen, I must have clicked on them one too many times because I keep getting adverts that I can't escape. I've got to tell the algorithm, no, I don't want them. I just think they're very cool. Right, stick around, my darlings. Alex Warren on the way and some Justin Bieber to come.
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You're part of the overnight crew on Hits Radio. And that's Ray. It's Mary with you. When you're an artist, you get your inspiration for your music from all different places. It might be something you've seen, heartbreak you've experienced. But for Sienna Spiro, I thought, was she inspired by Charles Dickens? You know, he's got that big old novel called Great Expectations. Well, it came out in 1861, and I thought, maybe that's why she called her latest track Great Expectation, singular. But actually, it was about a time in her life when she was living in New York, and she says she was waiting for someone who kept saying that they would visit, but they never did. Every morning she'd expect them to be waiting outside her apartment. When he didn't come, she just imagined the interactions that they could have had. But you know what? Sometimes you think, if it wasn't meant for us, maybe there's a reason it passed us by. Sienna Spiro, I love this one, the latest from her, Great Expectation.

0: Fat Joe and Ashanti. Doesn't get much better than that. It is early on your Thursday. Big, big tunes only. We're going to shimmy on to some Calvin Harris in just a mo, and Rosé and Bruno Mars around the corner.
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Big Thursday energy is already here. Has anyone been watching the US Open? I've been catching little glimpses here or there, and I do love Naomi Osaka. She's one of my favourite players, and I kind of love that when she was asked in an interview about her motivation to kind of get through the first round, she says, "I want to do well, but I also want to show you guys some more outfits." She is known for her great fashion sense, almost as much as she's known for incredible tennis playing. And Naomi, I'm on your side. I want to see more outfits too, please and thank you. Right now, Cat's Eye, this is Animal.

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1: That's Lewis Capaldi. My darlings, we are almost at 2 a.m. and I can tell you what we have coming up. A little bit of Shakira and Burna Boy, and Levels, the huge tune from Avicii, is on the way. 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
11: Top stories this hour. The UK and France are ramping up officer numbers deployed to French coasts as part of efforts to stop so-called mega dinghies crossing the Channel. Andy Burnham will welcome French President Emmanuel Macron to Downing Street later. Number 10 says the new pact with France has helped deliver the lowest summer for arrivals since 2020. The King, Prime Minister and French President have visited the Bayeux Tapestry at the British Museum before it goes on public display. It depicts the events leading up to the famous Battle of Hastings in 1066 and is back in England for the first time in almost 1,000 years. Emmanuel Macron says the two nations will share a future woven together by history.
12: If anyone remembers what we did here today decades or even centuries from now, I would like to believe that they will remember not only the story told by Bayeux Tapestry, but also the tale of two countries, choose to forge a bond as close as the threads of this thousand-year-old embroidery.
11: A 34-year-old British woman has been stabbed to death in a hotel corridor in Albufeira in Portugal. Police say a man's been arrested on suspicion of murder. Experts are warning sleep aids and certain feeding products could be putting babies at risk. The Royal Society for the Prevention of Accidents is warning parents of hidden dangers, saying it can put young kids at risk of suffocation, choking, or even overheating. Sport now, and Rangers captain Lawrence Shankland scored twice as they beat Falkirk 2-1 away from home, whilst Derek McInnes says the win was hard fought.
0: At half time I felt we had a lot to do, but I thought Falkirk were a better team for about 15-20 minutes second half, and we were littered with mistakes at times just to give them encouragement, but credit the lads.
11: Elsewhere, Celtic beat Aberdeen 3-0 at Parkhead. And finally, Theo James said it would be impossible for the Duchess of Sussex to join the third series of The Gentlemen, which returns to Netflix tonight. The actors called reports Meghan was in talks to feature in the hit show Spurious Rumours. From Sky News, I'm Chris Milligan.
1: It's 2 a.m. Mary Manderfield with you overnight. Keeping you company, let's have Shakira and Burna Boy.

playing that one for Izzy, who's awake right now, working nights. You have our full support. And James, the cleaner, says that this is the best time to have the radio up loud when no one else is about. There you go. Perfect. We love to have you. Now, Ariana Grande, who's just finished her Eternal Sunshine tour and did so in comfy UGG boots. She'd hurt her foot, so she swapped out the high heels for the comfiest looking boots ever. And it's making me want to do the same. I don't even have a medical problem. I just want to be in comfort. This is Hate That I Made You Love Me.

0: better? I don't think so. Jay Sean, the first British artist to be signed to that record label, Cash Money Records. And look what he did with that tune. He just gave us magic. Right, Katy Perry on the way and Olivia Dean, Man I Need, after this.
1: Okay. Hits Radio.
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1: And that's DJ Sammy. It's Mary with you. And over the weekend, I was out with my friend. We were having a bit of a dance, having a good time. And I just turned to him and I said, we should go to Ibiza before the end of the season. And he goes, we should. Have we made any more plans since saying that to each other on the dance floor? No. Every time I hear a dance song, I do think, oh, that would be a lot of fun. That would be a lot of fun. Maybe I'll get on it. 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Pick the cheapest option, the most inconvenient. You know, it's that one where you see it. You say, oh my gosh, only a £30 flight. And then you realise it's at such an awkward time that you'll have to pay £60 to get a taxi to the airport just to make your flight. It might be one of those. We'll see. I'll come back to you in due course. Right, Alex Warren coming up. And right now,

0: Alex Warren for you early on a Thursday. What's the weather looking like today? Well, a rather cloudy start across the south. Patchy rain, but it's going to clear to sunshine and showers. So we can deal with that. We've dealt with a lot worse. Right, Taylor Swift on the way.
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And do you know how big that song was when it came out in 2008? Kings of Leon. Apparently, frontrunner of the band, Caleb, wrote that song as an apology to his bandmates after they had a bit of a drunken fight. I think that's a pretty decent apology because it won them 3 Grammy Awards. So you'd be chuffed with that. I feel like you'd say, you can apologise to us whenever you fancy. My darlings, we've got the Kid Laroi and Justin Bieber on the way. Right now, Lewis Capaldi. This is Stay Love.

0: Robin S did her big one. Show Me Love. 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
11: Top stories this hour. The UK and France are ramping up officer numbers deployed to French coasts as part of efforts to stop so-called mega dinghies crossing the Channel. Andy Burnham will welcome French President Emmanuel Macron to Downing Street later. Number 10 says the new pact with France has helped deliver the lowest summer for arrivals since 2020. Last month, Home Secretary Shabana Mahmood insisted removal numbers are up too.
12: We've got removals of people with no right to be in this country up over 80,000 now. Under this government. That's a 52% increase since we've been in government.
11: The King's described the Bayeux Tapestry as the best possible symbol of the friendship between Britain and France. As the thousand-year-old embroidery goes on display in London, His Majesty joined the French President at the British Museum for a preview. Police are continuing to question a man on suspicion of murder after a British woman was stabbed to death in a hotel in Portugal. The 34-year-old died following the incident in Albufeira on Tuesday night. Veterans affected by the historical gay ban are once again being urged to apply for compensation 100 days before the deadline. Between 1967 and 2000, LGBT personnel were kicked out of the armed forces. More than 1,500 have come forward to seek financial redress. Supervised driverless Uber rides are being launched in the UK for the first time today. Those requesting an UberX, Electric or Comfort in London may be matched with a Wave car at no extra cost. Katie Fisher from the company says they're starting off slowly.
13: We'll ramp up over time as a few things happen.
4: You know, we work really closely with regulators and TfL to be on the road. Getting that consumer feedback, they'll be an important input here, because what they're going to do is give us feedback that helps make our product better each time.
11: And finally, in sports, Celtic made it 4 wins from 4 in the Scottish Premiership. They beat Aberdeen 3-0 at Parkhead. Elsewhere, Rangers beat Falkirk 2-1. From Sky News, I'm Chris Milligan.
0: How do you fancy a whole hour of throwbacks? It's Mary Manderfield with you. Let's get into it.

Overnight Crew on Hits Radio. And that's Nick Jonas. Do you know what? Sometimes when boys have been in a band and then they break out and go solo, I feel like they've just got that extra boost of energy and they've got something they want to prove. And so they give us great music. It happened with Justin Timberlake. It happened with Harry Styles. And it did it again with Nick Jonas. Right, it's Mary Manderfield with you. I know it's early in the morning, but the throwbacks are here to lift your spirits and make sure that you're up and awake and feeling good. And I thought we could do exactly that with such a huge dance song. I feel like there's not many places you could go in the world where people wouldn't know this song. Robin S from 1993. This is Show Me Love.

0: bill out. Whitney Houston, we are partying, we are vibing, we're having a good time. And it's Mary keeping you company early on your Thursday. How do you fancy some Mark Ronson and Miley Cyrus? And what about Kelly Clarkson after this?
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Hits Radio. And yes, the throwbacks continue. Mark Ronson and Miley Cyrus, who, by the way, is just going to go by her first name, Miley. Yeah, she's got a new album coming out in a couple of weeks. And we're feeling all right to drop that last name. I think it's pretty iconic. Do you know what? Someone who's never needed a last name is Pink. And we've always just accepted, yeah, Pink. It makes sense. I love it as a name. And when I was a kid, I wanted short pink hair just like her. I thought she was so cool. And I still do to this day. How about this one from 2006? Another throwback for you. This is Who Knew. You

0: Coldplay, who said that paradise can mean whatever you want it to be, your own paradise in your own world. And hey, maybe waking up early in the morning doesn't feel like paradise to you. But hey, we get to see the sunrise, we get to see the streets before everyone else comes along and makes a load of noise. So enjoy it. More throwbacks to come from the likes of Taylor Swift and Shaggy, and Rihanna plays after this.
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1: And I'm so here for a bit of Shaggy early on a Thursday morning. Shout out to Lucas, who's been listening in and loves the throwbacks. Listen, Shaggy wrote that song for his partner as a bit of a thank you to say, you know what, you were here with me through the hardships, through the difficult times. So now let's, you know, move forwards and enjoy the future and grow up together and all of that good stuff. Right, my darlings, let's squeeze in some more throwbacks because we're carrying on until 4 a.m. I would love to play you a bit of Florence and the Machine. And right now, Jax Jones and Ray, before she was doing all her kind of jazzy music and doing her own thing, she was on a lot of dance tracks, including this one, You Don't Know Me, from 2016.

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14: Top stories this hour. The UK and France are boosting officer numbers as part of efforts to stop so-called mega dinghies crossing the Channel. The Prime Minister will host Emmanuel Macron at Downing Street later to discuss migrant numbers. Andy Burnham says the two countries must stay one step ahead of people smuggling gangs. Two people have been killed and a suspect is dead following a shooting at an apartment building in Minneapolis in the US. Three police officers were also injured but are reported to be in a stable condition. Officials have asked the public to stay away from the area. Sergeant Garrett Parton is from the Minneapolis police.
15: Officers followed the sound of gunfire to the upper floor of the building. And on that floor, officers encountered a haze that significantly limited their visibility. The suspected shooter is deceased, and at this time it is unknown how he died.
14: A British woman's been stabbed to death at a hotel in Portugal. Police in the resort of Albufeira say a man's been arrested on suspicion of murder while a child's been taken to hospital. The King says it's a particular joy to see the Bay of Tapestry in Britain for the first time in nearly 1,000 years. He joined the French president in walking the length of the 70-metre embroidery, which is on loan at the British Museum. To sport now, and Celtic made it 4 wins from 4 in the Scottish Premiership as they beat Aberdeen 3-0 at Parkhead. All the goals came in the first half. Manager Martin O'Neill says it wasn't as easy as the scoreline suggests.
16: Big couple of moments, big couple of 30 seconds, shall I say, just before half-time when they've hit the bar from a corner and we've gone down the field and scored from going from 2-1 to 3-0. That makes a massive difference. But overall, I was delighted with the team. I thought we played very well.
14: Elsewhere, Lawrence Shanklin netted twice for Rangers as they beat Falkirk 2-1. Second place, St Mirren won 1-0 at bottom club Kilmarnock. And Motherwell had a 3-0 success over Dundee United. From Sky News, I'm Chris Milligan.
0: 4am crew, are you locked in? It's Mary Mandelfield still with you right now. Justin Timberlake.

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is definitely one of my favourite songs of the summer. Another featuring 54 Ultra. Talk to Ya on Hits Radio, and before that, Walk the Moon. I have to take a video every time we play that song because me and a bunch of my friends a couple of years ago went on holiday to Portugal, and I don't know why that song just stuck. Do you ever have that with a holiday or even like a road trip? It's just one song, and then if it ever gets played again, everyone goes absolutely crazy. So that was me going crazy at 4:15 in the morning. Hello to you, my darlings. I've had a WhatsApp from John telling me he's put a big old hoodie on for the first time in ages. Yeah, I feel you on that one. I've got my long trousers on again. Oh, summer's done. And good morning to Matt. He's a builder and he's up early today. I've heard from Leslie. She says, I love that tune, Shut Up and Dance. Well, yeah, see, it's a banger, isn't it? It's an absolute banger. Right, keep your WhatsApps coming. 0333 2020 800. You know, we're one day closer to giving away £400,000. Yeah, details make me a winner on the way. Right now, it's Nelly and Kelly on Hits Radio.

0: 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You're listening to Hits Radio this morning. Happy Thursday. 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
0: 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I've got a real mix of big bangers on the way. Eminem, Taylor Swift, Calvin Harris. 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
9: Let's go!

Eminem and Dido. Oh, the money I'd pay to see them two come together again. How iconic would that be? I just think I'd like relive the 90s and the 2000s all over again. Right, you're listening to Mary Mandefield. I'm keeping you company and making sure that the start of your Thursday is a fabulous one. It's the 3rd of September. Julie says this week has been hectic. Two kids back to school, including one starting year 7. Secondary school for the first time. Do you know what? My social media has been awash with back to school photos. My hands, be careful with them. Stop giving away all your information in one photo. I hate that school logo, you know? But yeah, best of luck if it's your kid, if it's your nieces and nephews, or if you're a teacher. Sending love and light and guidance. Right, let's keep the tunes going. I've got a throwback from Bruno Mars. This is Grenade on Hits Radio.

0: Olivia Rodrigo. It looks like it's going to be an all right day. Pretty dry with sunny spells across the UK. Stick around, I've got a throwback from Shakira. And let's talk Big Brother.
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I still can't sing that song, K-pop Demon Hunters. My voice does not go that high. It's Mary keeping you company. And you know what? We are getting little snippets of what we can expect from many people's favourite reality show and social experiment on TV. Big Brother 2026 officially begins on Sunday, the 13th of September, 9 p.m. So not this Sunday, but the next one. The date is confirmed. Of course, we've got AJ Adudu and Hits Radio Breakfast's very own Will Best as hosts. We don't know the housemates. We do know it's going to run for 8 weeks, which makes it like an extended edition since it's been on ITV. So that's going to sort out our viewing habits. September, October, and even into November. Yes, I'm so here for it. What's different this year? Well, they've just said that this is a house of surprises. It says, if you think you know the game, think again. I don't know really what to do with that information. I don't know if my imagination isn't quite there yet. So early in the morning. If it were me, I'd take them outside the house and see if the public noticed them. Right now, Clean Bandit on Hits Radio.

0: morning to Richmond, who's listening. And Jordan, who insists on going to the gym before work each morning. The commitment is real. We take our hats off to you. Right, we're coming up to 5 a.m. The latest news on the way. Don't go anywhere.
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14: Top stories this hour. The UK and France are ramping up officer numbers deployed to French coasts as part of efforts to stop so-called mega dinghies crossing the Channel. Andy Burnham will welcome French President Emmanuel Macron to Downing Street later. Number 10 says the new pact with France has helped deliver the lowest summer for arrivals since 2020. Last month, Home Secretary Shabana Mahmood insisted removal numbers are up too.
15: We've got removals of people with no right to be in this country up over 80,000 now under this government. That's a 52% increase since we've been in government.
14: Two people have been killed and a suspect is dead following a shooting at an apartment building in Minneapolis in the US. Three police officers were also injured but are reported to be in a stable condition. Police are continuing to question a man on suspicion of murder after a British woman was stabbed to death in a hotel in Portugal. The 34-year-old died following the incident in Albufeira on Tuesday night. Supervised driverless Uber rides are being launched in the UK for the first time today. Those requesting an UberX, Electric or Comfort in London may be matched with a Wave car at no extra cost. Passengers will have an option to switch to a regular service. Sport now, and Rangers captain Lawrence Shankland scored twice as they beat Falkirk 2-1 away from home. Boss Derek McInnes says the win was hard fought.
16: At half time I felt we had a lot to do, but I thought Falkirk were a better team for about 15-20 minutes second half, and we were littered with mistakes at times just to give them encouragement, but credit the lads.
14: Elsewhere in last night's game, Celtic beat Aberdeen 3-0 at Parkhead. Second place St Mirren won 1-0 at bottom club Kilmarnock. And finally, Theo James says it would be impossible for the Duchess of Sussex to join the third series of The Gentlemen, which returns to Netflix tonight. The actors called reports Meghan was in talks to feature in the hit show Spurious Rumours. From Sky News, I'm Chris Milligan.
0: Hey, morning people. We're here on Hits Radio. It's Mary with you at 5 a.m. Let's get a bit of pop on. It's Britney Spears.

Yes, John Newman, that's the energy that we need at this time in the morning. It's 5:15. Mary Manderfield right here with you on Hits Radio. Oh, you're doing so well, sweetie. You're awake, and that is like half of the trouble and the effort done. Tick that off the list. Next thing, get up, brush your teeth, put some clothes on, get yourself a beverage of choice. I'm drinking mushroom tea today. Oh, it's giving vegan. But if your order is coffee, or green tea, or something fruity, whatever you fancy, get that going and start your day. Right, you've got this. It's Thursday. And is this surely one of the greatest tunes of all time? Flo Rida and Kesha on Hits Radio.

0: Oh, that song has got me feeling unstoppable at 20 past five in the morning. 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Right now, let's talk cash.
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0: Hear me out. September is already one of the best months of the year. Think about it. You're still on a bit of a high from the summer. It's not like you're craving a holiday. You have that kind of reset energy in the air, which is nice. The weather has turned a little bit cooler, but it means there's crunchy leaves on the ground, which is always satisfying. It's just a good time. So I'm saying, let's make it even better. Imagine £400,000 extra just sitting in your bank account, and you get to spend it on whatever you want. Well, look, that is going to be the reality for one lucky winner this Friday, as in tomorrow. Oh, my word. £400,000. It could be yours. Of course, you need to enter to be in with the chance. You can text the word win to 63103. Those texts are £250 plus your standard network rate. It's for over 18s only. You can also enter at makemeawinner.co.uk. That's where you're going to find phone entry details and all of the rules for this network competition. 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Enter now and good luck. And it's Mary Manderfield still keeping you company up until 6 a.m. Got Rihanna on the way and Sia after this.
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Hits Radio with me, Mary Manderfield. It's just gone 5:32. Let's be precise, because I know some of you time your early mornings to the second, pretty much, to get yourself up and out the door. It definitely hit me last night that we don't have those long, light evenings anymore. As it started to get dark, I thought, oh, that's my sign to go to bed. Thank you very much. Right, when it comes to celebrities having their own little documentary series, I think we've seen a good amount of them over the past couple of months and years. The Beckhams, obviously on Netflix. Kylie Minogue had one not long ago. I quite get into the Molly May ones. I don't really follow Molly May, but I don't know why. Her documentaries, they're just kind of like day-to-day life of Miss Molly May. Anyway, there was a gap for one more legend to come through. And this time it is the GC. Yes, Miss Gemma Collins. She's got a new documentary series out, 8 episodes. It's called Gemma Collins, Everything, All at Once. It's been described as raw, relatable, deeply human. I didn't really realise what Gemma's been up to. She's got a partner, Rami, and they're planning their wedding. They've got plans to start a family as well. It's all going on. 15th of September, that one comes out. I'm just adding things to your viewing schedule. You're very welcome. Right, Sombra on the way right now. Justin Bieber. For all the-

0: Domba. Stick around, I've got Beyonce for you. It's her birthday tomorrow. Not that anyone else is keeping track, but I am. And a little sneak peek of what's coming up on Breakfast later on. Stick around, my darlings.
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1: Mal Smith on Hits Radio this morning. Shout out to Clarissa, who is up nice and early. She says she's got a new puppy, and that keeps her very busy early in the morning. Oh yeah, they have no sense of time and no forgiveness for an early morning at all. Right, not long to go until you've got Hits Radio Breakfast. Fleur, Will and James, and today, joined by very funny guy, Joe Lycett. Sometimes I listen to Joe Lycett, like, interviews on podcasts and things, and I'll be walking down the street just, like, shrugging my shoulders, like, trying to stifle a laugh, like, giggling away to myself. I think he's hilarious. He's got a new Channel 4 series out. And Fleury's Grand Piano is back, where you can win £1,000 if you can successfully guess what she's playing on her piano. No pressure, but get into it. They'll be on with you after 6 a.m. And right now, Ariana Grande has just finished her Eternal Sunshine tour. That's truly the sign that summer's over. The sunshine is done. This is No Tears Left to Cry on Hits Radio.

0: Picking it up, loving, I'm living, so we turning up. Yeah, we turning it up.
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0: I love that one from Olivia Rodrigo. And have you seen all of the good stories that have come out of the festival that she put on? Daisy Chain Festival. Oh my word, it looked like utopia. Everyone just running around with flowers in their hair. Vibes. Right, it's Mary. I am handing the baton over to the Hits Radio Breakfast Show. But let me squeeze in a little shout out. John says, good morning. I've been on the early shift for 2 weeks now. I've got tomorrow and then I get 2 weeks off. I very much love that for you. Right, I will be back with you tomorrow from 1 a.m. Let's end the week right. Of course, stick around. Joe Lycett on the Hits Radio Breakfast Show. Plus a reminder of details for Make Me A Winner. Not long to go until we give out that cash.
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16: Top stories this hour. The UK and France are ramping up officer numbers deployed to French coasts as part of efforts to stop so-called mega dinghies crossing the Channel. Andy Burnham will welcome French President Emmanuel Macron to Downing Street later. Number 10 says the new pact with France has helped deliver the lowest summer for arrivals since 2020. Last month, Home Secretary Shabana Mahmood insisted removal numbers are up too.
3: We've got removals of people with no right to be in this country, up over 80,000 now under this government. That's a 52% increase since we've been in government.
15: The King says it's been a particular joy to see the Bayeux tapestry return to the UK, where it was originally made after almost 1,000 years. The important historical document's been loaned to the British Museum in London by the French government. Charles went to see it there last night, along with the Prime Minister and French President. He thanked those involved for making the loan possible.
17: These 70 metres of memory and artistry remind us, therefore, that our two nations have been bound together for almost a millennium. The moments depicted in the tapestry echo into our own days.
15: Officials in charge of London Fire Brigade say they've now completed every action recommended during phase two of the Grenfell Tower inquiry. The changes mean improved firefighter training, better radio communications, and a stronger focus on learning from major incidents. A new report today is warning building a third runway at Heathrow Airport would push UK aviation beyond climate targets set in law. Researchers reckon the industry is already expected to go over carbon limits even before any expansion, and alternative fuels will not close the gap. The Mayor of London, Lord Sadiq Khan, says the plans put air quality, noise and progress towards net zero at risk. Driverless Uber has arrived in London. There are just 15 of them so far, and a driver will still be in the car just in case. Just yesterday, the company announced more than 3,000 jobs were being cut.
18: 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With the Rayo app, our all-in-one audio platform for podcasts, music playlists and radio.
15: Time for London with some cloud at times, staying dry with some very warm sunshine and highs of 27 degrees. That's the latest. I'm Aileen O'Sullivan.

0: Good morning.
1: Good morning.
0: It's Thursday.
2: Oh my God.
0: We're nearly at the end of the 4-day week.
2: Oh, it is Thursday.
0: Yeah, which also means it's Throwback Thursday. We play even more throwbacks than any other day.
1: Which means it's a great day for us, but there's a couple of people waiting to come on the show who it's less of a good day for. Oh. So yesterday, our listeners Claire and her 10-year-old daughter Carmella took on our lie detector as we became the lie detectives, and we've got two more victims ready to take us on later.
2: Oh, I'm so excited. Joe Lycett is also on the show today. We've got some pub snacks happening after 8:30.
0: And tomorrow, someone will be winning £400,000 on Hits Radio. It could be you, and we'll help you get in the draw very soon. The show, Throwback Thursday.
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0: Taylor Swift, I Knew It, I Knew You on Hits Radio. Good morning.
1: Good morning.
2: Has anybody left it like weeks after getting back from holiday to unpack? Because
0: definitely,
2: I have not unpacked yet and have been back now almost a week from Ooh. Edinburgh. And I just wondered, what's the longest you've not unpacked for? And is it actually okay to just never unpack?
0: No, it's not okay.
1: Well,
0: because you were away for how long?
2: A month, but I don't need it. If I've not opened the case yet.
1: You've not even opened it?
2: Well, no. Because I've got all these other clothes in my wardrobe that I wasn't wearing, and they've missed me.
1: That's sweet. Could you put the entire suitcase without opening it in the washing machine? And would that count as then washing your clothes? And then you don't need to open it, and then when you go away again, you just take it and it's full of clean clothes.
2: Such a good idea.
0: Or you could take the whole thing and put it in a charity clothes bin.
2: Oh my God.
0: If you don't miss any of it, that is actually a great way to declutter.
1: Yeah.
0: If you're waiting to do a clear out and you've come back and you haven't looked at that case for over a week, you clearly don't need any of it.
1: Yeah.
0: Just put it in the charity bin.
2: I don't know if they want all my odds and ends, though. You know what I'm saying?
0: No.
2: It's not just clothes in that case.
0: Oh, yeah.
1: There's odds.
0: Odds and sods.
1: And some ends, did you?
0: Gosh, if that suitcase could talk. It's Bruno Mars and Uptown Funk on Hits Radio.

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0: 400,000 pounds could be in your bank account tomorrow. Oof. 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There are no rollovers. It is tax-free. I mean, come on. What are you actually waiting for?
2: Yeah.
0: Like, you have the chance to have 400,000 pounds in your bank account tomorrow.
2: Tomorrow. Whoa.
0: Tomorrow.
2: Tax-free cash. Hey, the only rollover will be the new leaf that you're rolling over when you begin your new life.
0: Nice.
3: Yes.
0: Nice.
2: As a wealthy individual.
0: Uh-huh. Mm.
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14: Long queues this Thursday morning as you'd anti-clockwise on the M25. On yesterday afternoon's jackknife lorry, the carriageway remains closed for repair works at Ashbrook, the M11 at junction 27, with traffic being diverted via the M11, the North Circular and the A10 through Edmonton and Enfield. And care needed on Victoria Embankment. A breakdown has closed lane 1 approaching Temple Place, and there's no service on the Jubilee line between North Greenwich and Stratford, with severe delays from North Greenwich and Stanmore. And tubes not stopping either on the Northern line at Mornington Crescent.
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0: Hey, Where Is My Husband on Hits Radio. I've got some triggering information for all of the millennials listening. Mm-hmm. Apparently, the millennials are the drunkest generation.
1: That actually does make sense.
0: According to a study.

0: actually does make sense.
1: According to a study.
2: Right.
1: Yeah, 81% of millennials drink alcohol.
0: Okay.
1: Gen X, that's 77% of Gen X drink alcohol.
0: Is that our parents, Gen X?
2: No, our parents are boomers.
1: Right. They're boomers, mate.
0: Well, not mine, because I'm Gen Z.
1: Oh, of course. Oh, yeah. And Gen Z are 74%, James.
0: Okay, well, this
1: the
0: is
1: the generation you identify with.
0: That's exactly it. We don't drink alcohol in my Gen Z generation. My vices are boundaries and labubus.
1: Oh, please.
2: Boundaries.
0: Okay, fine. I'm a millennial as well.
1: Yeah. It's because Gen Z appear to close the gap and have a reputation for drinking less and opting for healthier lifestyles.
0: Yeah, I
1: don't know, James.
0: It's more like they just don't have enough money, I think. Isn't that the problem?
2: That's why buzz balls were invented.
1: Oh, makes so much sense.
0: Yeah. What for?
2: Just cheap booze, isn't it?
0: Right.
2: Yeah. Drink responsibly.
0: Female-owned. Women in STEM.
1: Big up women in STEM. Here's Neo. It's Miss Independent on Hits Radio.

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0: 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Good morning.
1: Good morning.
2: Good morning.
0: Ready for some magic 90s nostalgia and serious cozy season vibes? Well, Practical Magic 2 is coming to cinemas on Friday, the 11th of September. Oh, yes. What a film. I've seen it. I saw it with my sister and we were so emotional. It just took us back to when we first saw the first movie. Mm. And seeing Sandra Bullock and Nicole Kidman back together was everything.
2: I know. I'm so jealous. So the Owen sisters, that's Sandra Bullock and Nicole Kidman. Mm-hmm. I feel like I've not seen the first one and that is terrible.
0: You need to see it.
1: I think you probably have though.
2: I don't know. I think it was my sister's film and I was deliberately not watching what she watched.
0: You were taking a stand.
2: I know. It's so annoying. But anyway, they're back and this time they're facing a dark curse that threatens to unravel the family once and for all.
1: So
2: maybe I'll be happy about that.
1: So to celebrate the release, all next week, Hits Radio Breakfast with Fleur, East, Will and James. That's us. Giving you the chance to compete against your sister or best mate to win a magical weekend break in Edinburgh, plus tickets to see the film.
0: Yes, so what are you waiting for? 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
15: Traffic continues to queue for 5 miles on the M25 anti-clockwise, which remains closed for repair works where it meets the M11 at Junction 27 from yesterday afternoon's Jackknife Lorry, with traffic being diverted via the M11, the North Circular and the A10 back through Enfield. And it's queuing now through Hayes, as you'd south along the parkway. The A312 caused a breakdown, closing lane 1, as with the M4 at Junction 3. And there's no service on the Jubilee line between Stratford and North Greenwich, and tubes are not stopping either on the Northern line at Mornington Crescent.
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0: BB Rexha and Faithless, New Religion on a Hits Radio. It's 6:49. Let's get you up to date on everything that's been popping off on your timelines. Uber has officially launched the first robo-taxis in the UK. Kicking off in London. They're basically self-driving minicabs.
1: Okay. Mm-hmm.
2: Yeah.
0: And so they're starting with just 15 cars. And apparently more than 100,000 Uber customers were surveyed. And they said they'd love to take a ride in a robo-taxi. So here we are.
1: Those traitors.
2: Yeah, exactly. You've been seeing them, if you've been in London recently, you've been seeing them driving around, practicing for a while. Mm-hmm. They've been mapping the streets, they've been making sure they understand the roads. Mm-hmm. The AI system operating these cabs has been updating its software. And now, finally, there are going to be cars, but with drivers in them, just in case something goes wrong,
1: right,
2: or you as a passenger decide, actually, this is freaking me out, can you please take the wheel?
1: I hate to sound like a boomer, guys, but it's worrying, isn't it? First they came for our checkouts, now they're taking our taxis.
0: They came for our checkouts.
1: What's next, eh?
0: I know, but the thing is, I'll never forget when the first self-checkouts arrived and everyone was like, this is ridiculous. And there was someone coming over every 2 seconds to sort something out. And now we're just so used to it. Yeah. You can even go in a clothing shop now and you can just do it yourself.
1: That's true.
2: That's true. And if you're really unscrupulous, you can save like 3p by putting through, you know, a pepper instead of an onion or whatever.
1: No one does that.
0: How dare you?
2: Plastic.
0: Think of the environment. And what about your moral compass, guys?
2: Yeah, well, ridiculous. The only compass we need to worry about is the one that's controlling these cars.
0: Exactly.
2: I want to go the right way.
0: Pray for us all. And Katie Price has apparently ended her marriage to Lee Andrews. It's done.
2: Oh.
0: Yeah. Word on the street is Katie ended the relationship by text.
1: By text.
0: Oh, savage. Oof. So they got married in January this year, which would make the marriage 9 months long.
1: It's not bad.
2: Yeah, that's not bad for her, is it?
1: It's okay.
0: It's not bad.
2: Where does that rank in the Katie Price marriage?
0: I think that's probably her shortest one, actually.
2: Is it?
0: Yeah.
1: Is it really?
2: I think she'd had like a one that's a few days or whatever.
0: No.
1: I mean, it's interesting. Mm. She seems like she's doing okay, so I suppose that's why she's
0: the thing is, Katie's in it for life, mate. She, anyone that she's married, she falls head over heels for, and she genuinely just loves love.
2: Yeah.
0: So anyone that she's got married to, she's like, this is the one, each time.
2: But what was the final straw? What was the thing? So we're talking about how she's married for love. What was the final thing?
0: Well, forget the fraud allegations.
2: What was the final thing?
0: The official quote, according to sources, and to quote Katie Price, what sources? HP and ketchup.
2: Oh, wow.
0: Sources told say that Katie told a friend, I've come to my senses. Lee has lied and lied and lied.
2: Mm-hmm.
0: I'm sick of it. It's over.
1: Yeah. Apparently she saw his crypto wallet.
2: That's what I was getting at.
1: And saw that there was only £2.22 in there.
2: Yeah.
1: And that's what made her decide to end the marriage.
2: She thought there was 37 million quid in there. Turns out he's not even got enough for a meal deal.
1: We thought he was scamming her. Turns out she was going to scam him.
0: I mean, that is wild.
1: Wow.
0: £2, you know, in your crypto account.
2: Yeah, that's like 0.00000.
0: But
2: yeah,
0: why even give her the password if you know that's what's in there?
1: Crypto can bounce quite a lot, though, so you never know. That could be like a million tomorrow.
2: That could rock it up, yeah.
1: Yeah, it could go up.
0: It could do. Well, congrats, Katie Price. We are very grateful that you've come to your senses. Here's Coldplay. It's Viva La Vida on Hits Radio's Throwback Thursday.

0: Viva La Vida on Hits Radio. We continue as the lie detectives this morning, and we have Riley and his mother Hazel stepping up and sitting in the hot seat. Also on the way, GTA 6 is splitting some relationships. Stay right there.
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16: The top stories this hour. You can now take a driverless Uber ride in London from today. It's something that is being rolled out very slowly with 15 of them to start with, and a driver will still be in the car just in case. Katie Fisher is from Wave.
17: We'll ramp up over time as a few things happen. You know, we work really closely with regulators and TFL to be on the road. Getting that consumer feedback, there'll be an important input here, because what they're going to do is give us feedback that helps make our product better each time.
7: Wednesday, Uber announced more than 3,000 jobs are being cut. In other news, the King, Prime Minister and French President have visited the Bayeux Tapestry at the British Museum in London before it goes on public display. It depicts events leading up to the famous Battle of Hastings in 1066. It's back in England for the first time in almost 1,000 years. Emmanuel Macron says the two nations will share a future woven together by history and shared values.
18: If anyone remembers what we did here today, decades or even centuries from now, I would like to believe that they will remember not only the story told by Bayeux Tapestry, but also the tale of two countries. Choose to forge a bond as close as the threads of this thousand-year-old embroidery.
7: A new report out this morning's warning a third runway at Heathrow Airport would push UK aviation over legal climate limits. Researchers also reckon the impact of greener fuels wouldn't be significant enough. London's Mayor Lord Sadiq Khan says the plans threaten air quality, increase noise and clash with the capital's net zero efforts. The UK and France are boosting police numbers on the French coast to try and stop so-called mega dinghies crossing the channel. Downing Street says a surge team of 45 officers will arrive in the coming weeks. The Tories call the measures a joke. Continuing his UK visit, French President Emmanuel Macron is heading to number 10 for talks later. And London Fire Brigade has revealed it has finished all the work set out by the Grenfell Tower Inquiry's Phase 2 reports. Recommendations included boosting firefighter communications, updating training, and making it easier to share lessons learned after emergencies.
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7: Fine for London with some cloud at times, staying dry with some very warm sunshine and highs of 27 degrees. That's the latest. I'm Aileen O'Sullivan.
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19: Morning.
0: It's Thursday, the 3rd of September. It's 7:03 a.m. and tomorrow you could have £400,000 in your bank account. You could be just as shocked as last week's winner, Russell.
20: I can't believe it. I'm just a bit gobsmacked.
19: I love hearing people not try not to swear.
0: What's the word?
19: Yeah. Oh, can't think of a clean word. Gobbledygook.
21: I'm flabbered and gasted.
0: I mean, that is how you would feel, wouldn't you?
21: Your
0: flabber would be gasted. Oh, your gaster would be flabbered. What?
19: Your gob would be gooked.
21: Exactly. You wouldn't be able to un-gast your flabber.
0: You wouldn't.
21: 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It'll cost you £250 plus your standard network rate. 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
19: Yes, lines close 5 p.m. tomorrow, and then all you'll need to do is answer our call. If you do that, you'll win £400,000, and we're going to pay it straight into your bank account. So get in the draw. It's Thursday. What else are you doing today?
0: Exactly. Yeah. Cancel those plans and enter, okay? Text the word WIN to 63103. Good luck. On the way, GTA 6 is ruining relationships. We're going to get into it next. Let's go. Throwback
12: Thursday. It's up. London's

0: Ah, this woman's voice. Zara Larsson, Midnight Sun on Hits Radio. Good morning.
1: Morning.
2: Good morning.
0: Just in case anyone's wondering, it's 76 days and 23 hours until GTA 6
1: and
0: launches.
1: 50 minutes, Flo.
0: Yeah, there we go. Thanks. Someone is counting.
1: I'm so excited.
0: But TikTok is furious. Listen to this woman.
3: In absolutely no human way is my fiance playing GTA 6. After I just saw that you literally have to maintain a relationship with a girl in the video game and text her, and she'll get mad if you don't text her back, and you have to take her on dates, and there's a nudist community. Don't let your boyfriend or fiance or husband play GTA 6.
1: Wow.
0: I mean, yeah. It is a bit weird. Like, but you've got to maintain a relationship in the game. You've got to make sure you text this woman.
4: In the
0: Lucia
4: game.
0: Or Lucia, whoever she is.
1: Like, I'm even annoyed.
2: Wow,
0: I'm even
2: so
0: annoyed. And my partner's not even playing the game.
4: Oh, because you've said absolutely not.
0: I've said absolutely.
4: You said that I do not want to see you in a nudist colony.
0: Do you not think this is a bit weird, though, guys?
2: No.
0: I think it's a bit strange.
4: Not that weird. It's only in the game. It's not like if he's going to be, like, with his real girlfriend out and about.
2: Yeah.
4: And he's getting
0: this
4: a message
0: is,
4: from
0: this
4: Lucia.
0: This is GTA 6. Think about GTA 6. There's going to be an in-app messaging feature,
1: that is
0: I'm
1: ridiculous.
0: Sure. And you'll be texting your girlfriend in the game while you're out and about doing the big shop. Mark my words, guys.
4: And she'll be AI, to be fair.
2: But games have always been like this. I mean, look at Animal Crossing. It's similar, isn't it? Well, the animal gets very cross if you don't text it back.
4: That's why it's called Animal
2: Crossing.
4: That's why it's
2: called. And Angry Birds.
4: Oh,
2: there's
4: my
2: some hot
4: goodness.
2: Chicks on there.
4: I tell you what, if you want an Angry Bird, then start playing GTA 6.
0: Oh,
4: isn't
0: my.
4: It?
0: I can't deal with you guys. This is ridiculous.
2: Just one for the dads, though.
0: Here's Justin Bieber on Hits Radio.

0: Justin Bieber, Beauty and a Beat on Hits Radio. Yes, William?
1: I think that the end of that song is quite silly. Do you not think it's quite silly?
2: It's a bit, like, mid-2010s. Yeah,
0: it's
2: cringe,
0: off the time,
2: it?
0: Guys.
1: It's a bit silly.
0: Yeah. It's like in a time capsule. It's reflective of the time.
1: Yeah, exactly.
2: Yeah, no, I
0: agree. Love that that's what you hear when in your mind at the end of that song.
2: That is what it sounds like. That was a very good impression, guys. We did really well there.
0: Yeah, well done, guys. Got us beatboxers. So, Useless is now at the earlier time of 7:30, and we've moved it up because, you know, we've got live detective business to take care of, okay? Mm. And that takes up a lot of our time. It's very serious business, uncovering the truth, isn't it?
1: Yeah, it's true, yeah.
0: So, it's also a great way to get your brains going, isn't it? It's the game where being wrong is right. You need to answer 10 questions incorrectly in the fastest time. It might sound easy to do, but it's actually very tricky.
2: Thing is, it makes people very angry. Useless, not me. Obviously, I'm innocent in Useless, but Useless makes people very angry. So we wanted to give more people more time to, like, you know, calm down after playing
1: to work.
2: That's
1: a good point.
2: Yeah, and school. So that's why we've moved it earlier. Yeah. It just gives you a little bit more time to just, you know.
1: Yeah. And the other side effect of it being a bit earlier is that people seem to be worse at it. Mm. So if you've never played and you've thought, you know, I only want to play if I'm going to find myself at the top of the loser board. Today could be the day.
2: That's right.
0: Because
1: the top of the loser board is a pretty poor 46 seconds.
0: I mean, it's just, you can beat that.
2: I feel bad yesterday. Ruthie, I don't know why I've just added
0: Ruthie.
2: An E to her name. Her name was Ruth. I feel bad for Ruth. I was a bit ruthless.
0: You really were.
2: Why didn't we think of that yesterday?
0: Oh, yeah.
2: Mm. Anyway.
0: It's a shame.
2: So, yeah. Okay. Step on up. Let's play.
0: Let's step on up to play Useless. 0333-2020-800. As you can probably tell, James's brain is a little whoop whoop. This little boop. This morning. So now's the perfect time to play. 0333-2020-800. Call us and we'll play Useless next. London's
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13: What is better news for traffic heading anti-clockwise on the M25? The carriageway is now open, approach the M11 at junction 27 from the repair works from yesterday afternoon's jackknife lorry. However, it is still crawling from junction 28 for Brentwood and is looking slow now clockwise towards a breakdown just prior to junction 6 for Godston. Queues in Hayes as you south along the parkway towards a broken down van blocking a lane around the M4. And queues in West Wickham on the Croydon Road for the Templars at Hartfield Crescent. And there's no service on the Jubilee line between Stratford and
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0: Stargazing on Hits Radio. It's 7:26. The perfect time for a game of Useless. This is the game where you have to answer 10 questions incorrectly in the fastest time. And playing Useless today is Barbod. Good morning, Barbod.
1: Good morning. How are you?
0: Great, thanks. How are you?
1: Not too bad. I'm good.
0: You sound very relaxed and calm.
2: Yeah,
1: I am.
3: You sound laid back. You sound like you're on a recliner.
0: What are you doing right now, Barbod? Set the scene for us. Where are you?
1: I'm sat in my car, and I'm parked up, ready to play.
2: Okay, great. Yeah.
3: Your name is your first name. Barbod is literally my surname. I've got a Barbod as well.
1: No way.
2: And there you go.
0: It's like, oh my God.
1: Interesting.
0: Yeah, cool story.
3: Great. Glad we're going to be friends.
0: So, Barbod, let me remind you of the rules of the game. If you go off topic, if you repeat an answer, if you pass or get the question right, then James, the Losercator, will add a time penalty of 10 seconds to your overall time.
1: Okay.
0: Okay.
1: Let's go.
0: The time you need to beat is Magic Mike Live's Carles. His time was 46 seconds. Do you think you can take it?
1: Yeah, we can give it a go.
0: I like your attitude. Yeah. I like it. This is what you need for this game. Okay. Cool. Are you ready?
1: Yep.
0: Your 10 questions start in 3, 2, 1. In total, how many practical magic films are there?
1: 46.
0: What is Miley Cyrus's new stage name?
1: Jackie.
0: Spell the word hits.
1: H-I-S-S.
0: What's a baby sheep called?
1: A goat.
0: Where is London located?
1: In Birmingham.
0: Name an Olivia Rodrigo song.
1: Oh, actually, Sapphire.
0: What does ETA stand for?
1: Estimated Travel Associated.
0: Who is the new CEO of Apple?
1: Elon Musk.
0: Name a console that isn't Xbox.
1: Xbox.
0: Dick Van Dyke is how old?
1: 74.
0: Stop the clock!
3: Whoa!
1: Let's
0: Barbod,
1: go.
0: What are you doing? Barbod. That was amazing.
2: That was so good. There were some really hard ones in there.
0: You did so
2: really hard.
0: So well. My goodness. I thought you were going to trip up on the name of console that isn't Xbox, and you didn't.
1: Yeah, I was about to say Nintendo. I swear to God.
2: Oh, you're blooming good there, mate.
0: Okay, go on then, Losercator.
3: Okay, well, look, it was a pretty good time, and you did have some good answers, but where is London located? You said Birmingham. A city can't be in a city. I feel like that's a country or a different... What city's in a
0: might
3: city?
0: Might be one day.
2: Well, like, Salford's in Manchester, isn't it? Really?
4: Vatican City's in Rome.
2: Vatican City's in Rome. Well done.
3: Right, you know what? You got me.
2: Yes, well done, Matto.
3: You got me, guys.
0: Yes, well done, Matto. King of geography.
3: And Will was right about Salford.
2: Well,
3: okay.
2: I'm sorry to everyone in Salford.
3: Okay, well, it's fine. I've forgiven you. Well, never mind. Right, so no time penalties then.
1: Let's go.
3: I mean, I could give you a third of a time penalty for ETA.
2: No, don't
3: you
2: dare.
3: Say estimated.
2: No,
3: we've
2: had that discussion before.
0: Anyway, silly.
3: Your time, unfortunately, is 48.5.
0: Oh,
3: yeah, it's not good enough. It's not good enough.
1: It was worth a try. Thank you so much for your time.
0: You did so well. You're like the first person in ages that hasn't had a time penalty.
2: Literally.
0: That's incredible.
1: Oh, no way.
2: Yeah. I think even Carles got a time penalty. So, in a way... You are top of them.
0: Smashed it, Barbod.
3: Oh, you're not, though, Barbod. You did well. Thanks, Barbod.
0: Get lost, James. Have a great
1: thank
0: day.
1: Thank you very much.
3: You get lost.
1: You too. Have a wonderful day.
0: Coolest name ever.
3: So cool.
0: Whatever, James. How do you sleep at night? Honestly. How?
3: Like, just on the bed. How about you?
0: It's Fifth Harmony. It's Work From Home on Hits Radio.

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0: Look who's back. Good morning to the interrogator.
3: Good morning, everybody.
1: Hi, interrogator.
3: Hello. We had such fun last time I come back in.
1: It's great to see you.
4: Yeah.
3: You said that with a bit of anticipation there, James.
1: Listen, I'm not on the lie detector today, so I'm very happy to see you.
3: Good. Are you happy to see me, Will?
4: Well, as long as you don't hook me up to that thing again, then yes, you can come as many times as you like.
3: No, how are you feeling, Fuller?
0: Yeah, I'm very excited to see you.
3: Good, you're looking confident.
0: Yeah, I always love when you come into the studio.
4: Yeah.
0: It's fun.
3: Thank you.
0: We are in the business of uncovering the truth, and that's what we're here to do. Mm. We're about to meet our next victims, who will be strapped to our lie detector test. It's back to school week, so we have parents and children. Hazel's hooking her son Riley up to the machine first, and she has some pressing questions. It's going to get pretty tense in this studio.
4: Yeah, it definitely is. And Riley, he's got some big ideas around this.
0: He thinks
4: that his secrets are safe, but no one's secrets are safe.
0: Yeah, he's looking a little too confident this morning, I think.
1: Maybe he's unwell.
0: Stay right there to hear it all unfold. Here's Taylor Swift on Hits Radio.

0: Taylor Swift, Opal Light on Hits Radio. 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
0: We have our interrogator here with us. Good morning.
2: Good morning, everyone.
0: Mm-hmm. And taking to the lie detector this morning, we have Riley. Good morning, Riley.
3: Good morning.
4: Oh.
0: And your mother is interrogating you this morning. Good morning, Hazel.
5: Good morning.
4: You both seem very upbeat and chirpy, especially you, Riley. I mean, you're hooked up to all kinds of equipment there. Are you not nervous?
3: Not really.
2: He's a really confident lad, and he's telling the truth on that
4: not
2: as well.
4: Nervous, right?
2: Really confident.
6: Wow. How old is your son?
5: He's 13.
6: 13-year-old. Not nervous about lying.
4: Well, I actually heard that, Riley, you have been doing a bit of research, because obviously you knew before you arrived that you were going on a lie detector, and you think you can trick the interrogator and his lie detecting machine?
3: Yes, I do.
2: Oh, he's going to try. He's going to be one of the 1 in 18 who try to cheat.
6: How do you do that?
3: Well, I'm very good at keeping myself calm in situations, which is quite useful for this sort of thing.
6: Right.
4: Have you been in a situation this stressful before, though, Riley?
3: Well, I would say I have been in some stressful situations.
4: Okay.
6: One of my biggest fears as a teenager would have been getting embarrassed by my parents. Does that worry you at all?
3: Well, I mean, when it happens to you quite regularly, then it's not really a fear.
5: Oh, my God!
2: He's telling the truth.
6: Oh, wow.
0: Riley!
6: Hazel.
3: Oh, my goodness.
6: Gosh.
4: Wow.
3: I regularly embarrass my son.
0: Do you know what's quite funny? Riley is actually...
2: Yeah,
0: Riley's in the hot seat, but Hazel, I feel like it's you that's being interrogated.
2: She's glowing.
0: Yeah, you're glowing. Hazel, what are you hoping to uncover today? Why have you brought your son in?
5: I'm hoping to uncover some family truths. So I need to find out if Riley is using his technology more than he's allowed.
0: It's getting really tense in the studio right now. I'm embarrassed, actually. I can't believe we've put people in this position. Okay, so Riley will be in the hot seat. I can't wait to see how this goes down. On the way, we've got Jason Derulo and Olivia Dean. Keep listening.
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19: Tubes are not stopping now on the Victoria line at Pimlico or on the Northern line at Mornington Crescent. And there's no service on the Jubilee line between Stratford and North Greenwich with severe delays on the rest of the line. And no service either on the London Tram link to Wandle Park and Reeves Corner due to a faulty tram. There's still lengthy delays anti-clockwise on the M25. It is now open approach to the M11 at Junction 27, but it's still crawling from Junction 28 for the A12 at Brentwood, as it is in West Wickham on the A232 Croydon Road towards Templars at Hartfield Crescent.
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0: Olivia Dean, So Easy to Fall in Love. 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
0: We are determined to uncover the truth this morning. We have the interrogator, Jason. Good morning, Jason.
2: Good morning, Fleur.
0: In the hot seat, we have Riley. Good morning, Riley.
3: Good morning.
4: Riley, you're making me die.
3: Good morning, you're so chill.
5: Oh, yeah, another day in paradise.
0: Riley, your mum Hazel is here, ready to ask you the burning question.
6: So, Riley, have you ever snuck on your tech to go on Roblox or YouTube while you should be sleeping?
3: No.
2: Whoa, he's certainly not cheating. Pretty big deceptive reaction.
7: Riley's face!
4: Hello. You're lying.
7: Absolutely appalled.
2: Riley, look there. Look at the great big.
4: You were so. Riley's face was so smug when he lied. And so shocked when he was called out. So tell the truth. You've got an opportunity, Riley. Talk to your mum.
3: Yes, I have.
7: Wow.
8: I knew it.
2: Because, Riley, you can stay calm. You can stay calm, but what we're looking at happens involuntarily. You can't control those things. Hmm. You can try, though. But you can't. I'll catch you.
7: Wow.
0: Wow.
4: The interrogator has spoken. Hazel, no. Do you have another question you want
6: to
4: ask?
6: I do. So I have very important family questions. So Riley sometimes stays at my mum's house, and my mum always feeds everybody. She's a feeder. So she always makes all the food and lunches and things like that. So I'd really like to know if my mum makes better food than I make. So Riley, does Nan make better packed lunch than me?
3: Yeah.
2: He's telling the truth.
0: Oh my goodness!
2: Gosh. Well done.
6: Is it the grated cheese?
3: Yeah, it's the grated cheese. The grated cheese sandwiches are just better than yours. No offence, but they're better than yours.
2: Wow. Wow, Nan.
4: Is he telling the truth?
2: Yeah, he's telling the truth. He likes her grated cheese sandwiches.
6: Grated cheese.
0: Hazel, why was that an important question for you to ask?
6: I just needed to know the answer. You know, I think Nan will be very happy that she's beating me on the packed lunch front.
4: And so, Riley, would you like to ask your mum a question?
3: Yes, there are some questions I would like to ask you, Mum.
2: There's some burning questions there by the look of it.
0: I want to get my mum on the lie detector now. I feel inspired.
7: Do it.
0: And yes. Grated cheese as well in a sandwich. Who knew? Okay, stay right there. We're going to get Mum Hazel in the hot seat next. Here's James Hype on Hits Radio.

0: James Hype, More Than Friends on Hits Radio. So if you've been following along with our lie detectives, Mother Hazel is being hooked up right now to the lie detector. Son Riley's about to grill her. We're in the middle of a very special back to school week of the lie detectives, and Hazel's looking very nervous. Remember, if you want to hook a loved one up to the lie detector, then enter right now on our website, hitsradio.co.uk. On the way, we'll tell you how you can win £400,000. But if you want to win a grand today, the grand piano is up. Keep listening.
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0: Top stories this hour. From today, you could end up with a driverless Uber in London. It's something that is being rolled out very slowly in the capital, with 15 of the Wave cars in action to start with. A driver will still be in the vehicle just in case. On Wednesday, Uber announced more than 3,000 jobs are being cut. The King says it's been a particular joy to see the Bayeux Tapestry return to the UK, where it was originally made after almost 1,000 years. The historical document's been loaned to the British Museum in London by the French government. Charles was there to see it last night, along with the Prime Minister and French President. He thanked those involved for making the loan possible.
13: These 70 metres of memory and artistry remind us, therefore, that our two nations have been bound together for almost a millennium. The moments depicted in the tapestry echo into our own days.
0: The government is sending more police to the beaches of northern France in an effort to tackle small boat crossings, specifically targeting so-called mega dinghies. The new surge team will bring the total number of deployed British and French officers to nearly 1,050. Immigration Minister Anna Turley's insisting it will add to existing measures.
22: We've got the videos of French intercepting those boats at great risk to their own lives as well. So that activity is happening. We've stopped 48,000 crossings because the French are physically intervening as well as intervening down the track. But it's part of a broader process down the track, and that's why we've given them the extra officers.
0: The Tories have called the plans a joke. A new report today is warning building a third runway at Heathrow Airport would push UK aviation beyond climate targets set in law. Researchers reckon the industry is already expected to go over carbon limits even before any expansion, and that alternative fuels will not close the gap. The Mayor of London says the plans put air quality, noise and progress towards net zero at risk. And officials in charge of London Fire Brigade say they've now completed every action recommended during phase two of the Grenfell Tower inquiry. It means improved firefighter training, better radio communications, and a stronger focus on learning from major incidents.
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0: Fine for London with some cloud at times, staying dry with some very warm sunshine and highs of 27 degrees. That's the latest. I'm Aileen O'Sullivan.
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23: Thursday, the 3rd of September, you're listening to the Hits Radio Breakfast Show. It's Fleur, Will and James. And tomorrow, we're going to make a call worth an incredible £400,000. 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
23: Well, a lot of money, that's what it's for. 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
0: Oh, incredible. 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
23: Yeah, that's just how we roll. 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So for your chance to win, text the word WIN to 63103. Good luck. We are continuing with our lie detectives. Mum Hazel's in the hot seat. I think we might be about to disrupt this family time. Mm. Mm-hmm. Keep listening.

0: Calvin Harris and Clementine Douglas, blessings on Hits Radio. This family needs blessings, let me tell you. We've been uncovering the truth this morning as the Lie Detectives.
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0: We are back with the interrogator. Good morning.
2: Good morning, Flair and team.
0: I am very excited for this because Riley has hooked his mother, Hazel, up to the lie detector. Hazel, how are you feeling?
3: I'm feeling really nervous now. Yeah, I was less nervous asking Riley the questions.
2: She's telling the truth. We're off to a good start.
0: Riley, you're rubbing your hands together. Why are you so excited about this?
4: Because there are some very, very, very interesting questions to ask, to say the least.
5: Oh, my goodness. To say the least. Wow.
0: Okay. Well, what are you hoping to uncover today? Is there a particular thing you need to get to the bottom of?
4: I'm curious to see if she was lying or telling the truth when she says that she used to feed me stuff like meat and call it chicken and not the actual thing that it actually was.
0: Riley, ask the killer question right now.
4: Did you used to feed me a meat or any meat and call it chicken?
3: I can't lie. I genuinely can't lie. Yes.
2: She's telling the truth. She can't lie.
3: I can't lie.
5: What kind of meat? What?
3: Any meat, like goat, beef, pork. And so
4: duck from the Chinese.
3: Crispy duck.
0: Do you know what? I can relate to this.
3: Yeah.
0: So my daughter, who's only two, loves chicken.
3: Love chicken.
0: And if I give her any other meat, I just say it's chicken because exactly. I know she loves it.
3: Exactly.
0: So
3: that.
0: It just tricks the mind, yeah, doesn't it?
3: Exactly that. He'd go, oh, can I have some of that crispy chicken? And I'd be like, oh, yeah, I'll order that. And I'd be like, yeah, well, the crispy duck. yeah.
5: What age did this continue until?
3: Probably 12.
0: So a year ago.
2: She's telling the truth. How do you feel, Riley?
4: And you're only telling me this now. Why?
3: Because you asked.
0: She can't lie today.
4: And because you're terrible at lying.
3: Yeah, I can't lie.
0: That's amazing. See, we like to uncover the truth and heal at the same time. What a beautiful moment, guys.
4: Potential rivalries.
0: Riley, I feel like you really enjoyed putting your mum in the hot seat today.
4: Yeah, I did.
0: Jason, the interrogator, I think you might have a successor.
2: I know. A mini interrogator. He's done really well. Well, I think after this, your mum doesn't lie, does she?
4: Well, she can't.
2: You did. I caught you.
5: Oh, Jason!
0: God, they're about to beef. This has been so much fun. Love uncovering the truth. Stay right there. This morning, we've got Joe Lycett on the show as a guest.
5: Yes.
0: And just after this song, your favourite game, My Grand Piano, returns on Hits Radio. Oh.

0: Eminem and Riri, the Monster on Hits Radio. Gosh, it gets really tense in the studio when we do the Lie Detectives, doesn't it?
1: Yeah, but that's really good. Tense. That's what it's all about. We want to see families torn apart.
0: Make sure you're listening from 7:30 tomorrow. One of you will be in the hot seat. It's Parents and Kids Week for Back to School. Shout out to the School Run crew.
1: Yeah.
0: Shout out to anyone who's having their first day of big school today.
1: Oh my goodness,
0: it's going to be emotional. I've been seeing all the photos on social media of the kids by the front door.
2: Yeah.
0: Their little satchels.
1: No, do you remember when we did that for James?
2: Oh, yeah, that was so cute.
1: He had his picture by the front door of number 10 Downing Street.
0: If you want to give a shout out to your children going to school for the first time today or entering the new big school era, send us a message, 0333 2020 800.
1: Yeah, and also, happy 10th birthday to Jake. We've had a lovely message in from your mummy, daddy and Tal. Hope you have a lovely day, Jake.
0: Happy birthday. Oh, it's all full of celebrations this morning. Including this.
3: Fly East's grand piano.
0: Ah, yeah. Day three of the brand new grand piano. How excited are you both that it's back?
2: I'm excited for another note today.
1: It'll be the same note again.
2: Do you
1: think I guarantee
2: so?
1: It.
2: Do you
0: guys,
2: think?
1: It'll be the same note again.
0: What is this negativity around the grand piano?
1: It's the way you play the piano, Fleur.
2: Yeah, you're not the best player, but look, it's great that you're giving us a grand.
0: Exactly.
1: Are we getting the grand?
2: No, sorry, the listeners. It's great that you're giving away a grand, especially as it's coming from your own purse.
1: Oh, yes, I forgot about that.
2: So generous.
0: Yeah, I'm so invested in this show.
1: Yeah, maybe you should spend that money on piano lessons for that.
0: Whatever. Get lost. If you've never heard this before, here's how it works. I've played a song on my grand piano, and each day I will add a note. It's day three, so today you're going to hear three notes. If you can guess the song I'm playing on my grand piano, you will win a grand. It's that simple. Okay, so turn up the volume. Listen very carefully. Are you ready to hear the next note?
1: Yes.
2: Yeah.
0: Okay, here it is.
1: I knew it!
2: Yeah, you're right, Will. It's no bang bang at judges' houses, is it, Phil? That was your peak. This is a fall from grace.
0: Okay, day three. There it is. Them's the notes. If you know what song I'm playing on my grand piano, lines are now officially open. 0333 2020 800. Call me right now. Lines will close in 2 minutes. 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The rules are at hitsradio.co.uk. 0333 2020 800. 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
17: There's no service now on the Northern line between Euston and High Barnet, with severe delays on the rest of the line because of a points failure at Camden Town. And still queuing in Hayes as you south on the A312 along the parkway towards a broken down vehicle, closing a lane just part of the M4 at Junction 3 with queues. That was the Aussie Garvin roundabout. It's slow in Sidcup. A fallen tree has blocked Watery Lane around Queen Mary's Hospital. And still struggling anti-clockwise on the M25 on this morning's repair works from Junction 29 at Romford towards Brentwood at Junction 28.
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0: Swift, the fate of Ophelia. Good morning. It's Hits Radio Breakfast. Let's not waste any more time here. It's time to get to the good stuff.
1: Far East's Grand Piano.
0: That's right. It's back. This is not a hoax. I'm very serious about this. I just played you the first three notes of the song, and on the line attempting to win that grand is Liz. Good morning, Liz.
2: Good morning.
3: Hello.
0: Hi, Liz. Hello. How are you doing?
2: I'm good, thank you. And you?
0: Yeah, not bad, not bad, Liz. So I need to know your credentials. Do you play an instrument of any kind? Have you got a good musical ear?
2: I do not. No. I like my music, but I don't play anything like that, no.
0: Okay.
3: What do you do for a living, Liz?

0: wonderful.
1: Okay.
0: So you've got a good heart.
1: Yeah, not going to have any jokes about that.
2: I like to think so.
3: No jokes there. I just hope Fleur lets you win.
0: That's not how this works, James, okay? But let's not waste any more time, Liz. Okay? Tell me, what song do you think I'm playing on my grand piano?
2: My guess was Miley Cyrus, The Climb.
1: Which Miley Cyrus song?
0: The Climb.
1: The Climb.
0: Beautiful song.
3: Yes. Also, shout out to the Joe McElroy version.
0: Yeah, big up. Oh. Okay, let's listen to the notes one more time. What part of the song in particular does that remind you of?
2: I do not want to sing. at the beginning of it, I think. But I do not want to sing what part I think it is. But I haven't heard the last sentence, which is so typical because I normally do every morning. And that was just my guess. Yeah, off here and not this morning.
0: Okay, Liz. The Climb.
1: It's The Climb.
0: Day 3. I can tell you, Liz, that your guess to try and win that grand is...
1: Sake.
0: Guys, why are you upset with me? This is how the cookie crumbles.
3: It's called Fleur East Grand Piano. Your name's on the door, mate. You've got to take responsibility.
0: Yeah. I'm sorry, Liz.
1: I can't blame the piano.
0: It was a great guess, though.
2: Thank you.
0: Oh, thanks for playing. Have a lovely day.
2: Thank you. Bye. Bye.
1: Bye, Liz.
0: Bye.
1: I'm so disappointed.
3: Look what you've done,
0: so
3: Fleur.
0: Sorry. We go again tomorrow with a fourth note. Think you've got what it takes? Make sure you're listening at this time tomorrow. Lucy sent us a message. Very excited to hear Joe Lycett is on. Bonus that I'm off work today and can listen in. I'm a massive fan.
3: Oh, amazing.
0: Well, Lucy, stay right there because Joe Lycett will be here after Anne-Marie. I will always

0: A throwback from Anne-Marie. It's 2002.
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0: Good morning, it's Hits Radio Breakfast, and this morning we are joined by one of the funniest and equally mischievous people in the country. He's a comedian, presenter, campaigner, and professional troublemaker. It's Joe Lycett!
3: Hello, everyone. Hello, how nice to be here.
4: Mischievous.
3: No, I'm very well behaved. I'm very well behaved.
0: Very naughty.
3: Yeah, no, sometimes I do get into trouble, but I, for the right reasons.
0: For good reasons.

0: reason.
1: Exactly.
2: For the right reasons.
1: Yes, yeah. And you're getting other people into trouble as well, in a good way. Do you know what I mean?
3: Yeah.
4: I'm sure some people would disagree with that. But, you know, they're all in prison now, so... I win. Yes, no, I am a bit naughty. I accept that. I concede that.
3: So, starting tomorrow night at 10 p.m, you're going to be back on our screens with a brand new show, The Lice at Arms, on Channel 4. Tell us about it.
4: So, it's live, which is both a thrill and also, like, I've just had a spike of adrenaline again. So, it's live, it's in a pub, and we're trying to condense, because we're only open for 1 hour a week. So, we're trying to condense a week of pub into 1 hour. So, all the stuff that you would expect to happen over a week in a pub will happen in that 1 hour. You know, there might be a fight. There might be some sort of dodgy dealing going on. There might be a quiz. There might be some karaoke. Yeah. All of these things will happen in 1 hour.
1: That's so amazing. Cool.
3: What kind of bar snacks can we expect behind your bar?
4: I don't know, actually. I haven't perused the bar snacks, but I'm guessing, you know, I'm from Birmingham, so we love a pork scratching in Birmingham. So
1: yes.
4: And a Scotch egg. But I'm guessing there'll also be a bacon fry floating around as well, and a scampi fry.
1: Okay. Ooh. Well, it's funny you mention these, because we thought it might be fun for you to blind rank classic pub snacks.
4: Oh.
1: So I've got a bag here full of pub snacks, and I'm going to bring them out one by one. If you tell me where you would put each of these, okay?
4: But obviously, five of them.
1: You don't know what's coming next. One to five.
3: Jeopardy.
4: Okay, right. Mm-hmm.
1: Okay.
4: Yeah.
1: We're going to start with an absolute classic. Salt and vinegar crisps.
4: I'm more of a salted rather than salt and vinegar.
1: What, ready salted?
4: Yeah, just like a salted. There's something about the vinegar.
1: Okay.
4: Spoils for me. Four.
1: Four?
3: Oh, right at the bottom.
4: All right.
3: Okay.
1: A bacon fry.
4: I'm salivating. It's got to be up there, isn't it?
1: It might be.
4: Two. I'm anticipating a scampi fry, which will go number one for me.
3: Okay, let's see.
1: What are the chances?
4: Number one, baby!
1: It's a scampi fry.
4: Scampi fries.
1: Yeah.
4: They're so good.
1: I totally agree.
3: They are great.
4: Yeah.
3: So nostalgic.
1: With a Guinness.
3: Mm. Oh, with a Guinness.
1: Do you ever dip a scampi fry into the Guinness foam?
3: I've never done that.
4: No.
1: Yeah, do you treat
4: that a thing?
1: It is for me. You treat the top of the Guinness like it's a dip.
3: Little dip.
1: Yeah.
3: Little Guinness dip.
1: Yeah.
3: Very nice.
1: A mini cheddar.
4: Five.
3: Oh. No. Right at the bottom.
4: Yeah, that's like, that goes in a child's lunchbox.
3: It's not in. No.
1: So that means
4: we've
1: only got
4: a Guinness in a child's lunchbox as well. So.
1: So we've only got a number three left where you're putting the pork scratch in.
4: Oh no!
1: Yeah.
4: Do you know what? I actually do agree with. I've nailed it, because even though it is traditional Birmingham Black Country fare, there is something gross about them, isn't there? I will eat them, but I have to think not about the pig.
1: Yeah.
3: Okay, Joe, stay with us. We need to talk to you about celebrity traitors too, and we'll do that after Natasha Bedingfield and Shakira.
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18: Stationary heading to Poplar now. In fact, they've closed the Blackwall Tunnel to remove a breakdown, with queues back towards the Woolwich Road flyover. And slow in the West End as Oxford Street has been closed following an accident outside Marks and Spencer, so affecting several bus routes. You've got long queues still heading through Hayes as you south along the Parkway towards a breakdown, still blocking Lane 1 just prior to the M4 Junction 3. And queues in West Wickham on the Croydon Road towards the Templars at Hartfield Crescent, with severe delays now on the Elizabeth Line between Whitechapel and Shenfield due to a signalling problem at Maryland.
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0: Shakira and Burna Boy on Hits Radio. Good morning. You're listening to Fleur, Will and James. And this morning we are joined by the wonderful Joe Lycett. Okay, Joe, we need to talk about celebrity traitors, of course.
1: I can't say anything. What do you want to know?
0: I want to know. You're on the newest series. It's out later this year, and obviously you can't tell us much, but who did you get on with the most?
1: Do you know what? I got on with everyone, and I thought there's certain people I wouldn't get on with, because when I saw the lineup, you don't know the lineup, and I think they published it like 2 days before we went in, and I was like, oh God. Like, but there wasn't a single person in there that I didn't get on with. So it was...
0: But did you have any besties? I'm sure you got on with everyone, but was there anyone that you were really close to?
1: Joanne McNally is one of my favourite people in the world, so I was thrilled that she was doing it. And we weren't meant to ask people if they were doing it. You know when you sort of you sign the NDA and they say, don't tell anyone you're doing it. And if you search the word traitors in my WhatsApp, I told everybody. I was telling Uber drivers to everyone. So I asked Joanne and she was like, oh, I'm in as well. And then so the comic sort of worked out who was in because we all talked to each other. But surprisingly, I loved everyone.
2: Right.
0: Interesting. Yeah. Well, a while ago, Bella Ramsey was on Hits Radio Breakfast talking to Tom Green and they said this.
2: Who is your favourite person to hang out with?
3: Oh, I love them all.
2: Come on, I need names.
3: Okay, I really loved Miranda Hart.
2: Yeah.
3: And I really loved James Acaster. And I really loved... what's his name?
2: I don't know.
3: Joe.
2: Oh. Joe. Joe?
3: Joe? Lycett.
2: Joe Lycett.
3: Lycett.
1: Made such a good impression on Bella Ramsey there, didn't I? Such a good impression. It's a complicated surname, to be fair. Yeah.
0: I mean, you are Hugo Boss at one point.
1: Yeah, exactly.
0: So
1: it's confusing. I loved Bella Ramsey. Yeah. What a wonderful person.
2: Yeah. Yeah. Well, they name checked you. I mean,
1: yeah. Miranda and James Acaster first.
2: Yeah, oh,
1: which, you know, fine. Yes. I'll accept that.
2: Yeah. But there's room on the podium for you.
1: There's room for Joe. Pasquale?
2: Now, one final thing. So, we need to ask you to confirm something. So, a while ago, you painted a portrait of Harry Styles.
1: Yeah, beautiful portrait, actually.
2: Yeah, well, that's what everyone's saying. He said that he would pay for it with a peanut butter Kit Kat chunky.
1: Yeah, and £6.
2: Just to
1: be clear on the full offer.
2: Yeah.
1: I have had because I sent it recorded delivery because I wanted to make sure it got there. And I have had that like sort of blurry image of a woman collecting it. One of his servants collecting it for him.
2: Right.
1: Know that it's been received.
2: Right.
1: And I also know that I received the £6.
2: Okay.
1: Which was sent as individual pound coins wrapped up in sellotape, which I thought was very funny. No sign of the Kit Kat Chunky Peanut Butter, which was explicitly put on the invoice that I put with the painting. Okay. So, and that is, it's now years.
2: Yeah. Well, look, we thought we could make up for that by giving you a Kit Kat Chunky Peanut Butter, but producer Harvey swears that when he Googled you and allergies, it came up that you have a peanut allergy.
0: Yeah.
2: So we've just got you a Kit Kat Chunky. So we haven't even completed the payment. And I then Googled you again this morning and you don't have a nut allergy.
1: As far as I'm aware, I mean, the last time I had peanut butter was yesterday.
2: Do you want a Kit Kat Chunky anyway?
1: Yeah.
2: Should I chuck it across the studio for you?
1: Love a Kit Kat Chunky. Thank you.
0: Oh, wonderful. Yeah. Well, enjoy.
1: Yeah, I haven't eaten anything today and this is going to be my breakfast.
0: Oh, there we go.
1: Chuck us a pork scratcher.
0: Oh, yeah, go on. Well, you're going to be live tomorrow night, 10 p.m. on Channel 4.
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0: Yes, good luck. Joe Lycett, everyone.
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0: Panic at the Disco, High Hopes on Hits Radio. How fun was Joe Lycett?
1: Oh, I loved Joe.
2: He's great.
0: Loved him. We've actually still got all of the pub snacks in the studio. And Will has made us do these random sandwiches of mini cheddar, pork scratchings, scampi fries, salt and vinegar crisps, and bacon fries.
2: All in one mouthful.
0: To be fair, it's actually not bad.
2: It works because all the different flavours come through at different times.
0: They do.
2: And it's a thing of beauty. I recommend it to everyone.
1: Just a bit worried about my insides after eating it. That's all.
0: Just don't think about it. Okay. Don't think about it too much.
1: I'm going to go get a clonic.
0: Okay. Coming up, we're going to tell you how you can get £400,000 in your bank account tomorrow night. Stay there.
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1: The top stories this hour. You can now take a driverless Uber ride in London from today. It's something that's being rolled out very slowly at first, with just 15 of them to start with, and a driver will still be in there with you just in case. Katie Fisher is from Wave.
2: We'll ramp up over time as a few things happen. You know, we work really closely with regulators and TfL to be on the road. Getting that consumer feedback, there'll be an important input here, because what they're going to do is give us feedback that helps make our product better each time.
1: On Wednesday, Uber announced more than 3,000 jobs have been cut. The King, Prime Minister and French President have all been to visit the Bayeux Tapestry at the British Museum before it goes on display to the public. It depicts the events that led up to the famous Battle of Hastings in 1066. It's back in England for the first time in almost 1,000 years. Emmanuel Macron says that the two nations are going to share a future that's woven together by history and shared values.
6: If anyone remembers what we did here today, decades or even centuries from now, I would like to believe that they will remember not only the story told by Bayeux Tapestry, but also the tale of two countries, choose to forge a bond as close as the threads of this thousand-year-old embroidery.
1: 45 additional officers are being deployed to northern France to help tackle so-called mega dinghies crossing the Channel. The French president will head to Downing Street later as his visit to the UK continues. A new report is warning a third runway at Heathrow Airport would push UK aviation over legal climate limits. Researchers also reckon that the impact of greener fuels wouldn't be significant enough. London's Mayor Lord Sadiq Khan says the plans threaten air quality, increase noise and clash with the capital's net zero efforts. The original guitar played by George Michael in the music video for his iconic hit Faith will go under the hammer. Released in 1987, it went on to sell more than 25 million copies around the world. The instrument is expected to sell for more than £100,000.
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1: Fine for London with some cloud at times, staying dry with some very warm sunshine and highs of 27 degrees. That's the latest. I'm Aileen O'Sullivan.
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7: It's hello. Thursday, the 3rd of September. It's 9:03 and we are a day away from your life changing forever. Oof. Tomorrow, someone will win £400,000. Last week's winner, Russell, won big money. And he was very, very committed to entering the competition.
26: You know, he enters every week and he mentions it to me all the time. I've entered that competition again. I'm like, what the hell for?
7: That's his wife, Kate.
24: Yeah.
7: Well, now you know why he's been entering every single week. You're rich.
24: It's so much money, isn't it? 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
7: Thou shalt.
27: Thou shalt.
7: Very nice.
27: Thou shalt know. 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And then all you got to do is answer our call. 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
7: And thou doth deserve to win. 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
27: What language is that?
7: Good luck. It's Shakespearean,
27: like,
7: isn't it?
27: Yeah, I don't know. I'm too young for that.

0: 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Good morning.
1: Oh, guys, I still haven't unpacked from Edinburgh yet. I was there for 2-3 weeks.
0: Yeah, I mean, this is disgraceful.
1: Edinburgh Fringe Festival, and I just don't want to open the case, so I've just left it in the doorway. And I'm wondering if you've ever left a suitcase unpacked as long as me.
2: I mean, maybe.
0: I mean, we've all done it, haven't we?
2: I've definitely had that thing where, like, I've been trying to desperately looking for something, like an item of clothing that I haven't seen for ages.
1: Yes.
2: And then realised it's in a suitcase, which I didn't unpack and I just put back in the cupboard.
1: Well, I mean, I had to go in the suitcase to get my shaver out, but then I just immediately reclosed it.
0: No! Yes. So you opened it to get something yes, and then you just put it all back away again. Surely that was the moment to start unpacking.
1: I guess it's a non-preferred task. Yeah.
2: What?
0: Let's unpack this, James. Do you think maybe there are lots of memories attached to Edinburgh and you're not ready to say goodbye to this chapter? Maybe that's what it is.
2: Is it that, like, you know, you feel like you're opening a can of worms when you open that suitcase and you'll be remembering.
1: If I open that, I have to do the washing. It's just complicated.
0: Okay.
2: Yeah.
0: It's just laziness.
1: There's loads of other clothes in my cupboard wardrobe that I'd like to wear that I haven't worn for a while. They might have missed me. So I'm just sort of enjoying that. But it just feels like I would like to know if anyone has left it longer than a week.
2: I think the thing that will eventually get you to open that suitcase is pants. You're going to need the pants.
0: You're going to need them.
2: I suppose they're all dirty.
1: Well, no, because I already have
2: new pants.
1: I'll just wash those ones. Let me know if you've left your suitcase longer than a week. How long have you left a suitcase, unpacked?
0: Yeah, have you done it? Has anyone got to a month?
1: What's the record?
2: Yeah, 6 months.
1: I'd love to know.
0: Yeah, 0333 2020 800. Let us know. Let's get on this tune. It's Dr. Dre and Snoop Dogg on Hits Radio's Throwback Thursday.

0: K-pop demon hunters Golden on Hits Radio. Good morning.
1: Morning.
2: Good morning.
0: So James has confessed live this morning that he is yet to unpack his suitcase from his trip to Edinburgh. That's for the Fringe Festival. It's been a week now.
3: It's been a week.
4: Well, yeah, also my hand luggage as well, if I'm honest.
0: Oh, gosh. All of it.
1: Is that packing or unpacking hand luggage? What did you have in your hand luggage?
4: I had just a jumper. Some books.
0: But actually, you've been bringing your backpack into the studio each morning. You keep pulling out things from Edinburgh, so even your backpack you haven't done.
4: There's still flyers in there, guys.
3: It's crazy. It's a lot of effort, isn't it?
1: Probably some unsold tickets as well, I'd imagine.
4: Yeah, because I carry those around with me, Will.
0: Jen sent in a message saying, I came back from a month in Australia and it took me 2 weeks to pack it all away. I had to go straight back to work when I got back, so go easy on me.
4: Yeah.
0: All right, Jen.
4: Okay, Jen, see, that's where I'm at. Although it wasn't in Australia, I was in Edinburgh.
1: I think it's okay. 2 weeks. Shane said I had my suitcase out for 3 weeks after a 3-day trip to Brussels. Yeah, that's extreme.
4: That's perfect.
0: It's just the admin of it all.
4: It is a lot.
1: Yeah. It's also if you have a big suitcase and you just leave it open. And it's just taking
0: it's
1: up
0: just
1: like all the room,
0: the room
1: in the bedroom.
4: I'm just going to leave it till at least next week, I think. I want to get past the week. I want to have a relaxing weekend. I don't want to have to unpack it.
1: Are you going back to Edinburgh next year, Festival?
4: That's a good idea, Will. Shall I wait
1: just,
4: until then?
1: If so, just take it back.
4: Yeah, just take it back. That's perfect.
0: All the dirty laundry, all of that. Gosh.
4: It might walk there itself.
0: How long have you left a suitcase without unpacking it? 0333 2020 800. On the way, we've got Coldplay and Beyonce. I love Throwback Thursday.
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17: It remains slow in the West End as Oxford Street remains closed between Marble Arch and Duke Street due to an accident outside Marks and Spencer, so affecting several bus routes. And long queue still heading through Hayes along the Parkway. Caused a breakdown blocking Lane 1 around the M4 Junction 3. Queues in Brimsdown, a broken down bus is partially blocking Green Street. And still lengthy delays through Greenwich, although the Blackpool Tunnel is now open from a broken down vehicle. It is still very slow back towards the Woolwich Road flyover. And there's still severe delays as well on the Elizabeth line between Whitechapel and Shenfield.
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0: Taylor Swift, I knew it, I knew you on Hits Radio. Good morning.
1: Good morning.
0: It seems that everyone is on your team, James. There are a lot of people who have not unpacked for quite some time. Jamie says, I was away for 3 days in Leeds for some classroom style training for work. And when I came back, I was straight back into work. My wife had put the case away, thinking I'd been through it. And it was forgotten about for 4 months until I needed it again for the weekend just gone. Not my fault.
2: We have a winner. I think we have a winner, surely.
0: 4 months is amazing. A long time.
2: Yeah.
0: My gosh. Gemma says, my suitcase isn't unpacked from our last dance competition, which was the first weekend in July.
1: Okay.
0: It's a long time.
2: I'm going to be packing for a dance competition soon.
0: What do
2: I have to pack?
0: Lots of sequins and fake tan.
2: And a dance belt.
0: There you go.
1: And no tops, please.
0: No tops. On the line, we've got Kirsty. Good morning, Kirsty.
3: Hello.
0: Hi. So what's the longest that you haven't unpacked for?
3: It's not actually me, it's my husband.
0: Ah.
3: We went to Cyprus last August and it's still not been unpacked.
2: No way.
0: It's over a year.
2: Have you been on another holiday since?
3: No.
2: Right.
3: No.
2: So your husband might be like me, right? So I really pride myself, if I'm going on holiday, in basically taking almost nothing. If you know it's going to be really hot, I will literally just take like a few pairs of swimming shorts, couple of scruffy shirts kind of thing that you just wear open. And that's my holiday wardrobe.
1: Yeah.
2: And it's stuff, I've got stuff that I literally only wear on holiday.
1: So you would just leave it in the case as
2: and
1: well?
2: And I haven't ever fully just left it in the suitcase, but I do have stuff. It's like, going on holiday, I'll get out that shirt that I never wear any other time. So fair play, I can see how it happens.
0: Is your husband like that, Kirsty?
3: Yeah.
0: Why. Because he didn't need any of the clothes in there.
1: And you've never been tempted to open it yourself, Kirsty?
3: No, thank you.
0: Can you imagine the smell in that suitcase now, Kirsty?
2: No, it'll be nice.
3: Oh, don't.
2: It'll smell of holidays.
0: Just throw it away. Throw the suitcase away, Kirsty. Save yourself. Thanks for calling.
3: Thank you, bye.
2: Bye.
0: I mean, over a year. My goodness, that is a record, isn't it? Here's Black Eyed Peas, Where Is The Love, on Hits Radio's Throwback Thursday.

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0: Every Thursday and Friday, we bring you the biggest shows to add to your Disney Plus watchlist. And these are the shows we think you need to be watching right now.
2: Yeah, that's right. Now, at the moment, on our watch list is Furious. I've seen this, and it's amazing. Oh, my gosh. I love it so much. It's a gripping thriller on Disney Plus from the producers of The Dropout. And basically, it's an FBI agent hunting for a mysterious female killer. Ooh. And the line between justice and revenge blurs. It's Ooh. So good. Like, oh,
3: really?
2: The trauma cycle is—it's like it's
0: the trauma
2: so good.
0: Cycle.
2: I really love it.
3: Okay, great. Oh, I'm going to watch that.
2: If you've ever experienced trauma in your own life, I feel like you'll love it.
3: Okay,
2: it's great.
3: Awesome. Well, there you go. Glowing recommendation. So stream Furious on Disney Plus now. And for your chance to win an exciting foodie holiday to Milan with flights, accommodation and a guided tour. Didn't need to do in that voice.
0: No.
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2: We've all got trauma after hearing that voice. So Furious is the show for you.
0: Coming up, we've got Justin Timberlake and Stella Lefty. And Tom Green is in the studio. I can see the back of his head.
3: Oh, he's wearing his white jeans. He wears his white jeans.
0: Anyway,
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3: and his polo shirt.
0: We're going to tell you what he's got coming up after us. 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
14: Delays now, 40 minutes to Thames Link services between West Hampstead and Farringdon, and you've still got severe delays on the Jubilee line and on the Elizabeth line between London Paddington and Shenfield and in London Paddington and Abbey Wood due to a signalling problem at Maryland. Long queues in West Wycombe on the A232 Croydon Road. That's because the Temple Lights now in place at Hartfield Crescent with queues back towards Preston's Road, and it remains slow in the West End as Oxford Street remains closed in Marble Arch and Duke Street due to an accident near to Marks and Spencer that is affecting several bus routes.
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1: Boston.
0: Tom Green is in a building.
1: Oh, where is he? Oh, he's right. Still in his white jeans.
0: Yes.
1: I wish he'd take them off.
0: Oh, oh Lord. What is wrong with you?
1: Well.
0: He's got a whole hour of back-to-back throwbacks coming up.
2: Mate.
0: Oh, here's what he's got. Oh, yeah. See ya, David Guetta. Fifty Cent.
3: I love this song.
1: Yeah. What's it called?
0: Hate It or Love It.
3: Hate It or Love It.
1: Hate It or Love It.
3: Yeah. So that's why I said I love it. Keep on moving. Five.
0: Oh, five.
1: Oh yeah. Yeah.
3: Do you wish there were five Tom Greens?
1: Oh, don't imagine.
0: Woo! You have problems. A lot of issues. Okay, let's get this on. It's Throwback Thursday, after all. Here's Outkast. It's Miss Jackson on Hits Radio.

0: Outkast, Miss Jackson on Hits Radio. Thank you so much for listening to our show this morning.
1: Yeah, thank you for having us on.
2: It's been a real treat.
0: Guess who's coming to join us tomorrow on the show?
3: Tom Green.
0: Hugh Jackman.
2: Well, not quite as good as Tom Green, but still pretty good.
3: Hugh Jackman, that's huge.
0: It's
3: literally
0: huge.
3: Oh my God, we can chat The Greatest Showman.
2: Oh yeah.
3: Wolverine
0: will be in the studio. This is so
3: amazing.
0: Good.
3: Mega.
0: And we're back tomorrow once more as the Lie Detectives. A very special back to school week. And of course, the most important thing of all, my grand piano returns. See you tomorrow.
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1: The top stories this hour. Green Party leader Zach Polanski's put himself forward for selection to replace Sir Keir Starmer in the House of Commons. The former Prime Minister announced on Tuesday he's standing down as an MP, triggering a by-election in Holborn and St Pancras. It's a seat Labour has held since it was created in 1983. Political correspondent Amanda Acas has more.
6: He's a member of the London Assembly. So I think for a party leader who doesn't have a parliamentary seat, he's really waiting for the right opportunity. And I think there would have been questions if he didn't go for it. And clearly he wants to capitalise on his own popularity.
1: Driverless cars have been picking up passengers in London this morning. It's something that's been rolled out very slowly, with 15 of the Wave cars in action to start with. A driver will still be in the vehicle just in case. On Wednesday, Uber announced more than 3,000 jobs have been cut. The Prime Minister's warned against complacency over falling small boat crossings as more British and French police are sent to disrupt so-called mega dinghies. Smugglers are increasingly turning to larger vessels to make fewer journeys. More than 1,050 officers will now be patrolling the beaches of northern France. Anna Turley is a minister in the Home Office.
19: Well, the priority on all of this is trying to go further down the supply chain and nip things in the bud earlier so that we can disrupt gangs, use our intelligence, our data to prosecute more people and to actually tackle the gangs at source so that we deal with issues before people even get as far as getting onto the beach and then onto the boat.
1: A new report is warning building a third runway at Heathrow Airport would push UK aviation beyond climate change targets that are set in law. Researchers reckon the industry is already expected to go above carbon limits even before any expansion, and alternative fuels will not close the gap. The Mayor of London says the plans put air quality, noise and progress towards net zero at risk. And researchers revealed sewage was dumped into English waters for over 43,000 hours in July and August. 2,000 hours worth of those spillages landed in designated bathing spots.
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1: Fine for London with some cloud at times, staying dry with some very warm sunshine and highs of 27 degrees. That's the latest. I'm Aileen O'Sullivan.
22: All right then, it's a Thursday. Where is that week gone? Throwback Thursday with the Throwback Hour starting now.

despite a lot of talk this week of the incoming autumn and that transitional period from summer to autumn, what Noah Kahan would define as stick season, I have played this, which feels very summery, so sorry about that. I'm giving all sorts of very confusing messages. Jennifer Lopez waiting for tonight. It is Hits Radio. It is Thursday, and we got a throwback hour. My name is Tom Green, by the way. I do this every single day, so me and you normally chat for a few hours, don't we, midweek?

0: Barclay Crazy, for example, or even Jay-Z Alicia Keys' Empire State of Mind that we played earlier, that for a small period of time take over the world on a, like, the only things on the radio. This, I put in that category. Do you remember when it was just everywhere? B.O.B., Jessie J, Price Tag on Hits Radio's Throwback Hour. And okay, I know what you want. Should we do a roll call? Lines are open. No messing around and waiting till half past today. I want your name, I want what you're doing, and I want where you find yourself on a Thursday, both physically and spiritually, I suppose. Are you in the office? Are you working from home? Are you on the way back from dropping the kids off? A lot of that going on at the moment. Did you find their shoes? Was the tie in the bottom of the washing basket still from when they finished in July? I want to know. 0333 2020 800, roll call lines. And while you do that, I will play The Game and 50 Cent and Katy Perry next.
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0: And all right, tomorrow is Make Me a Winner Day once again. It's not Friday. It's the day we hand out loads of cash on Make Me a Winner. The prize pot, oh, it's £400,000. It's 400K this week. And it was Russell who got the opportunity last Friday. Him and his wife, Kate, they now own a holiday home. Some brand new Venetian blinds. They own a van. Russell bought a van. Right, it's totally up to you what you spend the money on, but this is how you play. 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Right, you do that. It's going to take a second. And while you're doing that, I'm going to play Mary J. Blige and Kylie Minogue on Hits Radio. It's on next. 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

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Roll call crew, busy as always. You know we're getting to the end of the week. James, at work, spiritually, in Scotland. I like that, James. Any specific bit of Scotland? Just Scotland, open brackets, general. Johnny, looking for a shout-out this morning. TG on the way to collect all my camping gear from the lockup, ready for Driftfield car craze on Saturday. Ooh, very fun. Should we continue with the throwback hour now?

0: all day long today on Hits Radio. Sorry, I mean throwbacks. We're not only playing Kylie. Can you imagine? Would be good, to be fair. Julia, thank you for your daily countdown of your holiday. Morning, Tom. Sun's out again. 15 days to our holiday. Very good, very good. And are you free? Did it happen today? Was today the day the kids went back? I know some schools in Scotland went back in like August, which I can't get my head around, but my social media feeds are only people's kids going back to school today. It hasn't, is it? No. Summer ended. Are you free?
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Cheers, love. 10 minutes to 11 on Hits Radio with Tom Crean. And what have we got? Well, I do say to myself, I think we've got a really good one today. Have we all seen the mad Dyson toothbrush? We need to talk about this, which has got a camera. I think I, or at least something I did, might have made Joe Lycett sad, which I'm sad about. So we'll talk about this as well. And a big question of a certain something, does it count as cheating in a relationship? Yeah, we're going there after 11.

0: years ago, he did something. But my question is, what was the thing that he did? 4 years ago, George Ezra, what was he doing? Well, he was hanging out with us at Hits Radio Live. Mad. And Hits Radio Live is back. It's my favourite time of the year. Two massive nights, your favourite hits and throwbacks. We do it all over again. Friday, the 20th of November in Birmingham. Saturday, the 21st of November in Manchester at Co-op Live. Want your tickets before we announce who's going to be there? I bet you do. 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I've heard rumours, and they're good rumours, and I will say no more. I'm not going to say... No, I could. I'm not going to say. People are looking at me stressed, but I could.
1: 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Throwback. Tom Green with Subway. 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
2: 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Already bitten it fine in the event of a claim will be very surprised.
3: Class, it's been reported that if we keep using water like we are now, by 2055 we could be short by 5 billion litres a day.
4: Hold on, miss. 2055? 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
21: Top stories this hour. A car tax conviction against the Mayor of London has been formally withdrawn in court. Lord Sadiq Khan's team argued yesterday he didn't own the 24-year-old Nissan Micra the allegations relate to and claimed he'd been scammed. DVLA has asked for a review. Elsewhere today, Green Party leader Zach Polansky has confirmed he's looking to become an MP. He's planning on standing in the by-election in Holborn and St Pancras in central London. That vacancy was created when former Prime Minister Sir Keir Starmer resigned from Parliament on Tuesday. You can now take an You can now take a driverless Uber ride in London. It's something that's being rolled out very slowly, with about 15 of them starting today. A driver will still be in the car with you just in case. Katie Fisher is from Wave.
22: We'll ramp up over time as a few things happen. You know, we work really closely with regulators and TfL to be on the road. Getting that consumer feedback, there'll be an important input here, because what they're going to do is give us feedback that helps make our product better each time.
21: Well, on Wednesday, Uber did announce more than 3,000 jobs are being cut from the company. So-called mega dinghies crossing the channel will be on the Prime Minister's agenda when he sits down shortly with the French President at Downing Street. An additional 45 police officers are joining efforts on the continent to try and stop smugglers using bigger vessels. Andy Burnham's warned against complacency, despite small boat crossings being at their lowest level since 2019. Minya Koibus is from the Migration Observatory.
23: It's likely that all of the different things that the authorities have been doing in terms of increased enforcement, changes to asylum, a returns deal with France, all of these things are likely to have played a role in the decline, but numbers remain high.
21: And the subject of wages has been a big talking point today as it's emerged around £4 million has been repaid to staff at hundreds of employers who haven't been paid enough. B&Q is among companies named by the government for failing to pay workers the national minimum wage. They say that was a mistake and those affected were paid in full quickly last summer.
9: Weather.
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21: Fine for London with some cloud at times, staying dry with some very warm sunshine and highs of 27 degrees. That's the latest. I'm Aileen O'Sullivan.
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24: Fleur here. We're back tomorrow from 6 a.m. as the Lie Detectives, and Hugh Jackman joins us on the show.
0: Oh, very good. But we got a throwback Thursday before then. It's Tom Green on Hits Radio with the world's most expensive toothbrush and that new Harry Potter trailer all on the way.
9: Throwback Thursday. Counter it up. London's

0: I think it's getting better the more I hear it. I really do. The more I play it, the more I like it. Taylor Swift and Opalite. It's Hits Radio on Throwback Thursday. Naughty Boy. So much to get on today. Timbaland, Rihanna. It is Tom Green, by the way. How are you? You okay? And I can't believe when I came into work this morning, I was like, the one thing I need to tell you, there's the one thing, and it's the Dyson toothbrush. Surely you've seen it. Every single influencer on my Instagram has been gifted one. I don't even understand that. People that don't normally talk about toothbrushes have one. Car influencers, they're talking about toothbrushes. All my golf influencers, they're talking about toothbrushes. It's mad! What does it do, the new Dyson toothbrush? Well, it has rolling footage beamed live from inside your mouth. True! It's got a camera on it. 100-pixel camera. It has, and I quote, anti-gravity mouthwash tank. What a load of balls. Something made up, isn't it? They stream the footage to your phone. Imagine that, you can't brush your teeth because you forgot your phone password. World's gone mad! Big question, though. Come here. How much is it? Go on, then. I'll have one of these toothbrushes. You've sold it. How much is it? That, sir, will be £419. Cash or card? Cash or card? £419? Could buy a car for that back in my day. Imagine that. You're sticking a toothbrush on Klarna. Well, three payments for that, please. Timbaland and Apologise on Hits Radio now.
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0: And let me just say this to you. There's plenty more where this came from on the Thursday show. Lots of the unst vibe today, I think. I want a little sprinkle of the weekend on a Thursday. I know we've only had a short week, but why not? Calvin Harris, Blessings on Hits Radio.
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0: The uns provided by Major Lazer on the way, actually. It is Tom Green. And right, we're back doing this. The game is called Make Me a Winner. My question is, if you won the money, would you instantly tell friends and family and partners, or would you squirrel it away for a little bit? Stick it in the bank account, just look at it for a while. I guess you can't hide too much when you're on national radio, because we will call you and we do want to chat to you, which is the position we put Russell into last Friday. He won 700 grand and told his wife there and then.
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3: 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Oh my God.
0: Why did she sound it up? You what? 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That could be you tomorrow with the prize of £400,000. 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So let's get you involved now. 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It's
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0: mate. Have you seen the new Harry Potter trailer? Oh, I didn't realise this had come out.
1: Right, don't listen. Don't you bother finding it. We'll find it. We'll get it on the show in the next 2 minutes, right? Leave that to me. Alex Warren and Fever Dream on Hits Radio. It is Tom Green. Fleur East, Will Best, James Barr, The Only Way to Wake Up. Those guys are back tomorrow morning on Hits Radio Breakfast doing what I think personally, my critique of the show, is the best thing that they've ever done. It's called The Lie Detectives. Hook

0: morning, they threw me under the bus. What I say they threw me, and Bella Ramsey under the bus because they were interviewing lovely Joe Lycett, talking about the show The Traitors and talking about Joe's favourites on that show.
1: Surprisingly, I loved everyone.
2: Right.
3: Interesting. Yeah. Well, a while ago, Bella Ramsey was on Hits Radio Breakfast talking to Tom Green and they said this.
0: Who is your favourite person to hang out with?
4: Oh, I love them all.
0: Come on, I need names.
4: Okay, I really loved Miranda Hart.
0: Yeah.
4: And I really loved James Acaster. And I really loved, what's his name?
0: I don't know.
4: Joe? Lycett.
0: Joe Lycett.
1: Made such a good impression on Bella Ramsey there, didn't I? Such a good impression. It's a complicated surname, to be fair. Yeah.
3: I mean, you are Hugo Boss at one point.
1: Yeah, exactly.
3: So
1: it's confusing. I love Bella Ramsey. Yeah. What a wonderful person.
0: Oh, yeah. No. Joe! I love Joe Lycett. You know what it's like, though, when your brain, when you're put on the spot, and me in particular, I'm put on the spot, my brain just goes, and now you know nothing. And now you have no thoughts. What's that comedian who you love? What's his second name? Goodness only knows.

0: she's having a big lie-in today. Probably. Done. Away from the limelight for a bit for old Ariana Grande. Hate That I Made You Love Me. On Hits Radio. We are the station with £400,000 tomorrow. Your next chance to enter that with me in 15 minutes. Sound like a deal? And I don't know whether this is just me that cares about this, but it's online, so I think people do care, but I really care because I really like it. Stacey Solomon, right? The world's best egg. She's the great egg. I love her. She has that TV show, not the cleaning one, the one about her life. I really like that. Anyway, if you watch that, you'll know how amazing Pickle Cottage is, where she lives. She's now leaving Pickle Cottage. This is a big thing in my life. I don't know if you care, but I wanted to mention it. So that. And also, we got the trailer for Harry Potter. I told you I'd get it, yeah? Made by HBO. Coming on Christmas Day, which is very exciting. We're all going to have this watch between Christmas and New Year, right? There's only one thing we're going to be doing. Avoiding the in-laws watching this. Anyway, I got the trailer. Are you ready to be transported back to Hogwarts? Come here.
1: Before the start of term banquet, first years will partake in the sorting ceremony. Granger, Hermione.
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0: Oh, we are so back. We so back. Lands on Christmas Day. Mega. Ray's on the way. And Major Lazer. Bieber. It's next on Hits Radio.
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0: Your husband is coming.
1: Do you really think that she's going to be on the panel of the new X Factor that's coming? That was the rumour yesterday. I don't know. I can't call it. Ray, and Where Is My Husband on Hits Radio. Last 20 minutes of Thursday morning. It's Tom Green. And here's a question for you. Here's one to get you thinking on 0333 202800. Is this cheating? That's my question to you. Is this cheating? Because partners have banned their other half from playing GTA 6. Because there is an element in GTA 6 where you can have a relationship on there with someone else. Right? So much so that in the game, the in-game partner gets annoyed at you if you don't text them back.
2: I come on the game to escape that from my real life. Am I right, lads?
1: Sorry. That was really low bar stuff. Really easy to grab fruit, that. Sorry. But genuinely, is it cheating? If you had an in-game relationship on Grand Theft Auto with someone that isn't real but is in the game, is that cheating? 0333 202800. Should the answer no, isn't it? But with AI these days, I don't know, man. I don't think it's a cheat. It's not cheating, is it? What do you reckon, though? Would you be annoyed if you went on and saw your partner was flirting with an AI person on GTA? There is loads that you could do with them. You can. This is what you can do with your in-game partner. You can maintain a relationship. You can text them. You can go on dates with them. And I quote, you can have other interactions. The mind boggles. Technology these days. Is it cheating? I don't know. I'm saying no. This is Major Lazer and Cold Water. It's Hits Radio.

0: So it is Throwback Thursday, right? So throwbacks all day on Hits Radio. This is Lewis Capaldi, Stay Love. And the first throwback I'm going to do after midday, I think is the best throwback on today's show, right? I'm going to stand by that. I will only play you this so far. Could you work it out? I think that's too easy. I think we've... That's, yes, on the way. It's going to be good. It's Thursday, I'm allowed. That and Zara Larsson next.
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15: top stories this hour. The French president sat Downing Street as the UK strengthens a police presence on France's northern coastline to tackle migrant crossings. There's a focus on so-called mega dinghies, bigger boats carrying more people. Speaking alongside Andy Burnham, French President Emmanuel Macron says today's talks will cover a lot of topics.
16: From defence and security to energy and economy, migration, etc. And as well to speak about our common commitments with Ukraine. And as well in our common view on the Middle East and the common initiative we took 1 year ago.
15: Green Party leader Zach Polanski has announced he intends to run in an upcoming by-election in London. It follows Sir Keir Starmer's resignation as an MP on Tuesday. The Mayor of London's conviction for failing to tax a 24-year-old Nissan Micra, which he says he doesn't own, has been formally withdrawn. Lord Sadiq Khan argued yesterday that he'd been scammed. In the past, some drivers had threatened to register cars in his name in protest at the expansion of the city's ultra-low emission zone. A report today is suggesting that a third runway at London's Heathrow Airport would overshoot the UK's legally binding net zero targets. Expansion plans have long been opposed by climate experts. The government says it's considering responses from a public consultation. Driverless taxis have been picking passengers up in London today. Uber's offering its customers the chance to travel in a vehicle operated by the company Wayve. There are fewer than 20 on the road for now, and someone will always be behind the wheel just in case at first. Passengers will have the option to switch to a regular service too. Katie Fisher from Wayve says they are starting off slowly.
17: Will ramp up over time as a few things happen. You know, we work really closely with regulators and TfL to be on the road. Getting that consumer feedback will be an important input here, because what they're going to do is give us feedback that helps make our product better each time.
15: And TV presenter Kirsty Allsop says she was airlifted to hospital after injuring her leg on a beach.
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15: Fine for London with some cloud at times, staying dry with some very warm sunshine and highs of 27 degrees. That's the latest. I'm Aileen O'Sullivan.
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20: 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We're back tomorrow from 6 a.m. as the Lie Detectives, and Hugh Jackman joins us on the show.
21: Very good. But right, it's Thursday afternoon. Shakira, Burna Boy, Die Die, one of the biggest songs in the world right now. And yes, DJ Sammy Heaven. That's what

was K-pop Demon Hunters. No longer true. It's now this. This is the biggest song in the world. Shakira and Die Die on Hits Radio. 11 minutes past 12. So many people, just hundreds of people getting the answer right as to my little tease of my throwback that I had on the way. My favourite text out of all, though, is Zoe just saying, Tom, I love that song. Hurry up and get the adverts done. All right then, Zoe.

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1: 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We can get away with it. It's Throwback Thursday. 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
0: So look at us ploughing through September, the 3rd of September, hopefully. Well, should I say hopefully? Hopefully your kids have gone back today, got a bit of freedom. With the first weekend of September incoming, maybe the first roast dinner of roast dinner season is here. Well, why don't we pay for every roast dinner for the rest of your life? Now, I can't quite work out the maths on this, but what I'm going to say is £400,000 is the Make Me a Winner amount, and that should handle a few roast dinners, right, for you and your family forever. And maybe your mortgage, and maybe some holidays, and maybe a lovely Ferrari for your drive. Have it all with Make Me a Winner, which pays out tomorrow, right? The month of reset, that is September. 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But tomorrow is the day. Well, in particular, 5 p.m. tomorrow is the day, right? That is when we will get that cash for you, £400,000. And right, also coming very soon, the return of SNL UK. They've just announced who is hosting, and it's the best host they've ever had. I'll tell you about this next.
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20: Turn it up. London's

very conscious that I'm very lucky to do a job that I love and get to chat to you lot every single day, which the reason I say this is because you really make me laugh. And I think we have a very similar brain. Taylor Swift, I knew it, I knew you, on Hits Radio. The way I say this, I was talking about Making Me a Winner earlier and what that money could get you in terms of Toby Carvery's sigh. Hello, Tom. £400,000 could get you around 25,015 Sunday Carvery's at Toby Carvery. Thank you so much for doing the math, Si. I dig deeper into the numbers. It's if you had a Toby Carvery every Sunday, it would get you about 405 years of Toby Carvery's. Excellent business. And I've got some bad news. Sorry, I hate to be the bearer of bad news, but another award ceremony me and you have not been invited to. First the BAFTAs, then the Oscars, and now the Ig Nobel Prizes. So you know the Nobel Peace Prize, right? Well, there's the polar opposite of those this evening. They're called the Ig Nobel Prizes. They're awards for genuine scientific research, but stuff that sort of made people laugh then think. Why we didn't get an invite, I don't know, but some of the previous winners are absolutely brilliant. So a few years ago, a man called Robert won for working out the physics behind tumbling toast and why it always ends up on the butter side. Very good. Len Fisher's won in the past for the best way to dunk a biscuit in tea. And in 2009, it went to three researchers who calculated why pregnant women aren't toppling over, which is also not something I never thought about until just then. But when you

Well, I'm not here for a saxophone outro, am I? And that's dangerous. Lovely. Love that I'm playing James Blunt on the radio. The return of James Blunt. Tastes like summer on Hits Radio. And right, what do you need to know today? Well, there is, frankly, quite a lot going on. Chicken shop date. Amelia de Moldenberg just posting online saying it is done, it is over. The series that they're about to go into will be the final series after 12 years of Chicken Shop Date, which is very sad. Bit of an institution, that. So that's the thing. But from things ending to things starting again, SNL UK is back and they've just announced their first host. And I think these sort of shows live and die on who they can have as a guest host, because it really holds the thing together. And the first series had great guests, but if you look at the America one, the people that host it are massive, huge names. And to be fair, SNL UK has come out of the blocks hot. Their first host of the new series

0: Jeff Goldblum. Good. Now we're talking. Very exciting, right? Miles Smith on the way and Calvin Harris before I'm done.
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Previous Hits Radio Live artist, actually. And now we're in September, and autumn is coming. First September weekend, roast dinners this Sunday, please. But the reason I say this is we can now start talking about Hits Radio Live, because it feels like it is round the corner, you know? It's back. We're doing two nights once again. The Friday night in Birmingham at BP Pulse Live. And then we pack everything up. This is the fun thing, is we go on tour, basically. Then pack up all the trucks and roll them up to Manchester. And then Saturday the 21st of November at Co-op Live. I love it because for me, it's the unofficial start to Christmas is when this stuff happens. It always feels like that's where Christmas gets going. Now, I, for the first time ever, I think I've worked out some of the people that were playing and that are going to come along with us on tour. I'm not going to tell you because I would get beyond shouted at. But what I will say is that it's good. That's all I'm going to say, is that it's good and that a lot of them I really, really love. You know, me and you have a similar taste, so I think you're going to love it. You can get your tickets right now, hitsradio.co.uk, and keep listening because we will announce the full lineup

0: AI toothbrushes, from me upsetting Joe Lycett, from the Harry Potter trailer, from Bad Science Awards, from Jeff Goldblum to does this count of cheating if you get in a relationship with a AI person on GTA. We really covered all bases on the Thursday show. Back here to finish off the week tomorrow on Friday. Steve in for Marvin Humes, and he's on next. 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
16: The top stories this hour. So-called mega dinghies crossing the Channel will be on the Prime Minister's agenda as he talks with the French President in Downing Street. An additional 45 police officers are joining efforts on the continent to try to stop smugglers using bigger vessels. Andy Burnham's warned against complacency, despite small boat crossings being at their lowest since 2019. Minya Kubus is from the Migration Observatory.
17: It's likely that all of the different things that the authorities have been doing in terms of increased enforcement, changes to asylum, a returns deal with France, all of these things are likely to have played a role in the decline, but numbers remain high.
16: A woman accused of carrying out multiple stabbings in one of London's busiest tourist districts has appeared in court. Stella Golovina wasn't asked to enter pleas, and a provisional trial date of April next year has been set. The 47-year-old is charged with four counts of wounding with intent to cause GBH and one count of possession of an offensive weapon after four men were injured in Covent Garden last month. A car tax conviction against the London mayor has been formally withdrawn in court. Lord Sadiq Khan's team argued he didn't own the 24-year-old Nissan Micra that the allegations relate to and claimed he'd been scammed. The DVLA asked for a review. There are now more than 500 cases of salmonella in the UK linked to imported eggs. The UK Health Security Agency says the outbreak is connected to food outlets, including restaurants and small cafes. Experts insist the risk to the public remains low. And you can now take a driverless Uber ride in London. It's something that's being rolled out very slowly, with 15 of them to start with, and a driver will still be in the car, just in case. Katie Fisher is from Wave.
18: We'll ramp up over time as a few things happen. You know, we work really closely with regulators and TfL to be on the road. Getting that consumer feedback, there'll be an important input here, because what they're going to do is give us feedback that helps make our product better each time.
16: On Wednesday, Uber announced more than 3,000 jobs are being cut.
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16: Cloudy and dry with sunny spells and highs of 27 degrees across London, feeling warm and humid. That's the latest. I'm Louise Easton.
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21: Fleur here. We're back tomorrow from 6 a.m. as the Lie Detectives, and Hugh Jackman joins us on the show.
22: Sounds good. Thank you. And cheers to Tom for the last couple of hours. Back here tomorrow from 10 a.m. My turn now. It's Steve in for Marvin.
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19: 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London's

London, and you've got Hits Radio on. Steve back in for Marvin, and have I got some tunes for you today. Hope you can hang around with me playing a ballad from Rihanna after this summer tune of 2015 at London's Hits Radio.

0: Hits Radio and Tim and Paula. And Dracula. 58 days till Halloween. And you know, some people now take Halloween probably more seriously than Christmas. Every year we seem to become more like how the Americans celebrate Halloween. I mean, they go crazy for it over there. Maybe you are planning on putting up some scary things around your house this year. Outside, anything inflatable. I mean, you can buy all sorts now. I've just had a quick look at a very well-known shop that sells a lot of Halloween things. And you can get a skeleton as a DJ. So there he is. He's stood behind some decks. He's got his mixing desk. He's wearing a snazzy pair of shades and a pair of headphones. His head moves. He plays the tunes. All that for £119.
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Got the new song from The Script on their way very shortly for you on your Thursday. It's Throwback Thursday, sprinkling in a load of throwback tunes. I have been deep down into the Hits Radio music library. It's a dark and dusty place where there are lots and lots of songs that you probably haven't heard in a while. I'm sounding really scary there. Sorry, I didn't mean to scare you. We'll dig those out. We'll get them on this afternoon. It's 0333 2020 800. You can call me, you can WhatsApp, or you can voice note. Get a hold of me there here at Hits Radio. I'm Steve, by the way. Ash has messaged. Ash, currently recovering from a stomach bug, caught on holiday in Italy, and Hits Radio is keeping Ash sane. Well, get well soon, Ash. I'm surprised you caught one in Italy. Tummy bugs aren't good at the best of times, but especially when you are away on holiday. And I bet I would put money on it. And you can tell me if this has happened to you, if you've ever been to Egypt. Yeah, you have, haven't you? Yeah, you've been to Egypt and you can straight away think, yep, you've spent at least one day near your hotel room after an emergency trip to the nearest pharmacy for those special tablets. Those really big special tablets. You know what I'm talking about, don't you? I've been reading books of old, the legends and the myths.

0: Hits Radio, what a tune from The Script. The crowd was singing Wonderwall. We love The Script here at Hits Radio. They're off on tour across the UK with their Man in the Arena tour. It starts this November. We kick off in Birmingham on the 6th. You know, you forget The Script have done so many good songs that we played here on Hits Radio. Oh, I love this. The Man Who Can't Be Moved. Oh, Superheroes. Amazing. All right, so if you fancy seeing The Script live, get your tickets at allowed.com. November will be here before you know it. It's 1:41. I'm just checking to make sure that you're listening. Backstreet Boys next.
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0: This Stella Lefty here on Hits Radio. It's Boston. Nearly 2 o'clock in the afternoon. Steve in for Marvin on Welsh Rabbit Day. Oh my God. Just thinking of a Welsh rabbit. Oh, so good, so tasty. Loads of thick melted cheese. Oh, a bit of mustard on there. Served over some toasty breads. Oh, now we are talking. By the way, pre-sale has just opened today to see Stella Lefty live here in the UK. She's playing Manchester, Glasgow and Birmingham next year. That is going to be good. And speaking of live music, this is even better. Hits Radio Live is back in November. Two huge nights of your favourite hits and throwbacks, and they're all live on stage. These are amazing nights out. Now, I know I'm getting paid to say this, but they really are. Happening Friday the 20th November in Birmingham, then Saturday the 21st in Manchester. But you don't need to wait, because you can get your tickets right now. Yes, get them over at hitsradio.co.uk and keep listening. Promise, we are going to announce the lineup for Hits Radio Live very soon.
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12: The top stories this hour. Andy Burnham says migration was at the top of the agenda during his talks with the French president. The Prime Minister welcomed Emmanuel Macron to Downing Street earlier to discuss ways to tackle illegal migration. 45 extra police officers are joining efforts on the beaches of northern France to stop people smugglers. The PM says the two countries have similar aims across a wide range of topics.
13: It shows what collaboration can achieve, just as we are also showing on Ukraine, on small boats, and also on strengthening the UK-EU relationship.
12: A provisional trial date's been set for a woman accused of stabbing four men in Covent Garden. Police were called to the busy tourist district last month. 47-year-old Sela Golovina is accused of four counts of wounding with intent to cause grievous bodily harm and one count of possession of an offensive weapon. The Mayor of London's conviction for failing to tax a 24-year-old Nissan Micra, which he says he doesn't own, has been formally withdrawn. Lord Sadiq Khan argued yesterday he'd been scammed. Some drivers had threatened to register their cars in his name in protest at the expansion of the city's ultra-low emission zone. Driverless taxis have been picking up passengers in London. Today, Uber's offering customers the chance to travel in a vehicle operated by the company Wave. There are fewer than 20 on the road for now, and somebody will be behind the wheel just in case. Passengers will have an option to switch to a regular service. Katie Fisher from Wave says they're starting off slowly.
14: We'll ramp up over time as a few things happen. You know, we work really closely with regulators and TfL to be on the road. Getting that consumer feedback, they'll be an important input here, because what they're going to do is give us feedback that helps make our product better each time.
12: And TV presenter Kirsty Allsop says she was airlifted to hospital after injuring her leg on a beach. The location host told her Instagram followers she'd been celebrating her birthday with her family at her home in Devon when the accident happened.
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12: Cloudy and dry with sunny spells and highs of 27 degrees across London, feeling warm and humid. That's the latest. I'm Louise Easton.
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16: Fleur here. We're back tomorrow from 6 a.m. as the Lie Detectives. And Hugh Jackman joins us on the show.
17: And because it's Thursday, we dig deep into the Hits Radio archive and pull out some corking throwbacks like this one.

Radio and Throwback Thursday, 2:22. Steve here in for Marvin this afternoon. Cheers for joining me today. K-pop Demon Hunters. Kelly Clarkson did an amazing job singing this on her American chat show, which is ending, actually. One of the things that she did every week, she'd do a thing called Kellyoke, where she would pick a different song to do karaoke with. And this is her singing a K-pop Demon Hunters song. And I thought to myself, you know what? If Kelly Clarkson can do that, why shouldn't I give it a go? So I've stepped in. This was recorded earlier. Stepped into the Hits Radio karaoke booth, and I have attempted Golden. Here's how I got on. Look out!

0: 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It's a lot harder. You think you can do it? All right, give it a go.
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0: Might be a bit better for a couple of pints, but you never know. Right, anyway, we've got Make Me a Winner happening tomorrow. Tomorrow, Friday is tomorrow. 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

Right, you know I love hearing from you, and you can get in touch on 0333 20 20 800. I'm Steve here live till 4, and then Gemma and Mike take over. Do you know anyone who has an unusual collection? Maybe it's you. Do you, I don't know, collect stuffed animals, smarty tops, old milk bottles? The reason why I ask is because apparently old plastic carrier bags have become a thing. Bit of a collector's item. Old British shopping bags are suddenly in demand. eBay, Vinted and Depop are being inundated with like old Marks and Spencer carrier bags. And do you remember Netto? Yeah, carrier bags at Tesco, Waitrose. I mean, they're all getting sold. Some of them going for £10. Which is quite a lot, considering that they were originally given away for free. Vinted saying that searches this year have risen by

this year have risen by 35% since last year. So are you one of these carrier bag collectors? If you are, I'd love to hear from you. What other thing do you collect that people might think is a little bit unusual? I'll try not to judge you. In fact, you know what? I promise I won't judge you. Just tell me, what is this strange collection that you've got? 0333 2020 800. Call me up, voice note, message, whichever way, get in touch. You know I want you. Hits Radio, it's Throwback.

0: try to hide, but I can't have you. We're bound to break and my hands are tied.
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0: Pulse Radio. That is very good. John Newman's new one. It's called Throw Me a Line. It's 20 to 3. Carrier bags are suddenly in demand. Old ones. People are flogging them for a fortune on Vinted and websites like that. Julia's been on. She says the thing about these old carrier bags is that they deteriorate and they just fall to pieces after about 6 to 8 years. She says, I know this because I used to have bags inside of bags, inside of bags, inside of bags from supermarkets, not just because I collected them, I just never got rid of them. Yeah, would it be under the sink? The drawer under the sink? Yeah, the cupboard under the sink. I know exactly where you mean, Julia. Or 333-2020-800. After your unusual collections, Jen, what's unusual that you collect?
1: I collect Royal Crown Derby birds ornaments.
0: I have absolutely no idea what they are. Describe them, Jen.
1: Well, they are difficult to say, really, because you've so many different designs, from your robins to your doves to your ducks to your owls to your all sorts of, but they are collectible things,
0: right.
1: And they are quite costly little things as well.
0: Are they? What's the most expensive Royal Crown Derby bird that you've got then, Jen?
1: Probably a dove at about 180.
0: Lincoln, eh? Wow. Well, I've never heard of that, Jen. It's a very unusual one. Thank you for sharing.
1: No worries. Thank you very much.
0: Take care. See ya.
1: Bye for now.
0: Bet you will see Jen on the Antiques Roadshow in about 5 years. Probably make about 10 grand from one of those little bird ornaments. Or 333-2020-800.
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0: 7 minutes to 3 thereabouts on Hits Radio. Great song coming up next from Somba. And we're talking about unusual collections. Do you have what other people might consider as a little bit strange? Or 333-2020-800. I would love to hear from you. Millie, what have you got?
1: I collect frogs.
0: Real ones?
1: No. I got frogs from Australia.
0: Wow.
1: I got frogs from San Jose. I got frogs from Death Valley. I got frogs from Calico. I got frogs from Canada, Kentville. I got frogs from all in America, all New York, all about. And if anyone going on, and I got frogs from Barbados. I've got frogs from Germany. Venice, I live in Germany.
0: Oh, we're going to be here all day. You know, I finish at 4, you know. I mean, how many frogs have you got?
1: Oh, my God, about 80, 90.
0: Whoa, that's a lot of frogs.
1: And frogs in the garden.
0: Wow. Frogs. This is amazing.
1: Everything is frogs.
0: Oh.
1: Yeah. Even a big man sleeps with me. I bought that from Kentville.
0: Oh, right. I thought that you were talking about the other half. Sorry.
1: No, he's dead.
0: Hey, well, listen, great to hear from you. Have a fantastic day.
1: Yeah, okay, darling.
0: What a great character. That's Millie with her amazing frog collection. 0333-2020-800. Bex and Tash packed up, loaded and ready with Major and Merlin, their horses. And they're on the way to Devon for their holiday with a 7-hour drive. This tune's for you to get you going, guys, on Hits Radio.

0: love that here on Hits Radio. Big Hits Radio song. Somba and Hornwrecker, your news at 3 on its way. I'm going to do a throwback from a huge girl band from the noughties in just a second.
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14: The top stories this hour. A mum whose 8-year-old daughter died after contracting E. coli from swimming in the sea in the UK has handed in a petition to Downing Street. It was given to number 10 by the group Surfers Against Sewage, who say waste was dumped into waterways for over 43,000 hours in July and August. Julie Mourne says she hopes the new Prime Minister will take action.
15: Taking Heather on holiday to a beach in this country was something I grew up doing, and it should be something that any of us can do. And it's the fact now that we can't, and we can't do it safely. He needs to be all over this.
14: Meanwhile, Andy Burnham has discussed the small boats crisis with French President Emmanuel Macron at Downing Street. The talks come after a boost in the number of police officers confronting so-called mega dinghies on France's coast. Dame Joanna Lumley is at a vigil in southeast London for the people of Nepal, as we hear more than 1,200 are now confirmed dead. It's after the country's catastrophic flash flooding.
16: It's mostly that gnawing anxiety about what's going to happen next and how people are going to cope with this, because there are going to be countless orphaned children. There will be whole livelihoods which have disappeared from entire villages, whole villages which have disappeared.
14: The actress has long campaigned for Gurkha veterans and Nepalese communities. Authorities say more than 4,000 people are still missing, including dozens of British nationals. The leader of the Green Party has confirmed he's put himself forward for Sir Keir Starmer's former seat. Zach Polansky says he'll run in the Holborn and St Pancras by-election following the former Prime Minister's resignation. And Theo James says it would be impossible for the Duchess of Sussex to join the third series of The Gentlemen. It would have marked Meghan's first significant acting role since she married Prince Harry in 2018. The series returns to Netflix tonight. Speaking at the premiere in London, the actor says the show's been great fun to make.
17: The job isn't solving world peace, and it's good to remind yourself of that and that you're lucky to be there. And I'd say driving, vintage cars in the Italian Alps is a moment where you go, this isn't too bad.
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14: Cloudy and dry with sunny spells and highs of 27 degrees across London, feeling warm and humid. That's the latest. I'm Louise Easton.
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20: 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We're back tomorrow from 6 a.m. as the Lie Detectives, and Hugh Jackman joins us on the show.
0: And it's just after 3 as Throwback Thursday continues here on Hits Radio. I've got Sia and this from Destiny's Child now.
18: Throwback Thursday. 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London's.

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0: On the world's greatest radio station, you've got Hits Radio on. It's 20 past three. Steve in for Marvin. What kind of watch are you wearing? Have you got one of these smart watches? You know, the ones that track your sleep and how many calories you burn when you go to the gym or when you do some exercise. There's a study out today from the Florida International University who found, and I'm sorry I'm passing this on to you because this is probably information that you don't want to hear. They reckon most smartwatches, no matter what the make is, overestimate the number of calories that you burn by at least 110. Oh, I'm sorry, I'm having none of that. I don't believe that. One in five of us have some sort of tracker to measure fitness and steps. And they're saying today that you shouldn't really rely on them too much or become fixated. And what they do say is focus on how you're actually feeling instead.
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0: I wonder what your heart rate is when you get the call on a Friday after five on Make Me a Winner. 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

0: Hits Radio. It's Thursday, Throwback Thursday, just after 3:30. Today we hear that old British shopping bags are suddenly in demand. People want to collect them, people are selling them for a fortune. Some are going for up to £10 for a carrier bag. I'm after your strange collections on 0333 20 2800, and there are some rather strange ones coming in, including Caroline. She says, Steve, I collect plastic cups from airlines. Okay. Kat, what have you got?
1: It's garden gnomes, but a very specific type from a specific green supermarket. I don't know if I can say which one they are.
0: Yeah, of course you can. I'm thinking Asda. Is it Asda?
1: It is Asda, yeah. I started years and years and years ago collecting their gnomes, and I used to just buy a couple of year, and then my mum started buying a couple of year, and then we lost my mum, so I thought, I've got to have to keep buying them. Yeah. So now we're up to about 60, I think. I'm running out of room, so I have to just pick my favourites each year, and then I can add to them.
0: So what happens to the non-favourites? Where do they end up?
1: Well, at the minute, I've not... No, I mean in the supermarket.
0: Because
1: they release new ones each year, so okay. I just pick a couple of favourites every year.
0: Okay.
1: Because otherwise, I'd like my... we've got a fairly big garden anyway, but they get displayed on big shelves in one area of the garden, but I'm going to have to build another area.
0: You're going to have to, Kat. You're going to have to.
1: You've sent
0: a picture in. It's amazing.
1: There must be.
0: There's got to be about 100 gnomes on this shelf that you've built.
1: I've not counted. I should sit and count.
0: Absolutely.
1: There's lights behind them.
0: Wow.
1: So it looks really good at night. They're all lit up.
0: Well, you keep collecting, Kat. That's amazing.
1: I will.
0: Take care. Cheers for listening.
1: Take care. Speak to you again. Bye.
0: There's Kat with her amazing gnome collection. What about you? Hits Radio. Come and move

0: Harry Styles, of course, on Hits Radio, American Girls. Unnamed and probably made up showbiz sources today saying that he and his fiancée, Zoe Kravitz, are planning on having a small wedding ceremony with just close family and friends there. And it's going to happen around Christmas time. So expect your save the date in the post anytime soon. Like that's ever going to happen. Jennifer Lopez and Shakira coming up for you. Hits Radio.
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9: Maybe it's time for a new one. Maybe you want a bigger one. Or maybe you just had a little one. Maybe you dream about others. Maybe you're in love with another's. 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

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We got two massive nights of your favourite hits and throwbacks live happening on Friday the 20th of November up in Birmingham and then Saturday the 21st at Manchester. 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
15: The top stories this hour. Campaigners have handed a petition to Downing Street calling for better protections for England's rivers, lakes and seas. Analysis by Surfers Against Sewage found waste was dumped into waterways for more than 43,000 hours during July and August. The group says it's received hundreds of sickness reports from people who say they've been wild swimming. Singer Becky Hill, who backs the campaign, says it's unacceptable.
16: I think it is an absolute scandal that great British bill players are paying for a service that they're not getting. And in return, they're getting the infrastructure of waterways, rivers, seas completely destroyed in the process.
15: More than 1,200 people are now confirmed to have died in Nepal following the country's catastrophic flash flooding. Authorities say more than 4,000 people are still missing, including dozens of British nationals. Actress Dame Joanna Lumley's long campaign for Gurkha veterans and Nepalese communities and disaster vigil in southeast London.
17: Nepal, by giving her young men to our soldiery to be Gurkhas over 200 years, have shown themselves to be the most extraordinarily brave and marvellous friends, that we can repay our friendship by helping them now in their hour of need.
15: Andy Burnham has welcomed a first world leader to Downing Street since becoming Prime Minister. He and French President Emmanuel Macron discussed measures to tackle mega dinghies, with dozens of extra officers being deployed on beaches in the coming weeks. A woman accused of carrying out multiple stabbings in one of London's busiest tourist districts has appeared in court. Stella Golovina wasn't asked to enter pleas, and a provisional trial date of April next year has been set. The 47-year-old is charged with 4 counts of wounding with intent to cause GBH and 1 count of possession of an offensive weapon after 4 men were injured in Covent Garden last month. And the Queen has been to visit the Royal Academy of Dance in West London. Camilla regularly takes part in the Silver Swans classes there, which aim to improve posture and coordination in the over 55s. But today she was there to watch street dance and ballet by performers. The Academy described her as a brilliant student.
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15: Cloudy and dry with sunny spells and highs of 27 degrees across London, feeling warm and humid. That's the latest. I'm Louise Easton.
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19: 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We're back tomorrow from 6 a.m. as the Lie Detectives, and Hugh Jackman joins us on the show.
20: 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We're on. Good afternoon, everyone. It's Gemma Atkinson and Mike Toolan. We're here until 7 o'clock tonight, and for Throwback Thursday, Isabel.
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24: What do you want, man?
23: My girl just caught me.
24: You made her catch you?
23: I don't know how I let this happen.
24: The who?
23: The girl next door, you know? I don't know what to do.
24: Say it wasn't you.

0: Taylor Swift on Hits Radio. And before that, Justin Timberlake and Shaggy for Throwback Thursday. It's Gemma and Mike. Hope you've had a good day today. How's your day been, Tools?
1: Well, do you know, I took your advice, Gem. You're a little bit like my spiritual teacher.
0: Okay.
1: You are a bit like the Yoda to my Luke Skywalker. You won't even get that reference.
0: No.
1: And you know, you advised me to go and see this massage lady.
0: Oh, Zoe, yes.
1: Yeah, so she's called Zoe Blossoming Soul.
0: She's lovely.
1: She is lovely. I'm not sure Blossoming Soul is really her surname, but let's not dwell on
0: no.
1: that. So I went to see her, and she operates near you, doesn't she?
0: Yeah.
1: Up in the country.
0: Up in the fields.
1: Up in the fields. And I went to see her, and it was brilliant. So I had... I very rarely treat myself to a massage, but I did. I always end up... Easy. I ended up making conversation with her because she was so nice, and I shouldn't have done that. You know, like when you should really just relax and not talk.
0: Yeah, just switch off.
1: No, she was doing all this sort of kneading of her thumbs into me, and I'm going, so how long have you been doing the massage?
0: Right.
1: Anyway, I came away and I felt like I was floating.
0: Nice, had a massage, that's the effect,
1: and yeah. Because she had all the like the fairy lights and all the chill music and stuff. And I felt so relaxed. I felt wonderful.
0: It's what you needed to de-stress.
1: Yeah, because I've been a bit uptight with you, haven't I?
0: Mm-hmm.
1: And anyway, so then I was driving away, going near your house, actually.
0: Oh.
1: And you didn't invite me to stop in, so I didn't. And then, but the roads where you live are in the country lanes. They're not big enough for two cars.
0: Because it's the country.
1: Yeah. Well, what does everyone just drive a massive tractor?
0: Well, normally we ride horses.
1: So I started getting really stressed. You know, you do that thing where there's like a 100-metre stretch of road and you see a car coming towards you, but there's not enough room for the two of you. So one of you has to do the reverse thing and go all the way back and hope there's one of those.
0: Yeah, well, there's pullover spots.
1: Oh,
0: as
1: yeah,
0: well.
1: Every half a mile. So I had to reverse. And it happened about three or four times. And I was always the reverser. And I'm not good at reversing.
0: You're not good at driving.
1: I'm not good at going forwards. So it was awful. So I ended up getting like really uptight again.
0: Oh.
1: So I've come in, I'm really like clenched.
0: So you've wasted your time, your money and your energy.
1: All
0: and Zoe's time.
1: And money and energy. I'm now just really, really angsty.
0: Because of a country road.
1: Because literally, why can't they make the roads big enough up your way to try and fit two cars?
0: It's the countryside, Tools.
1: But people have cars.
0: We don't want cars there. We want horses and carts and tractors only, I say.
1: I remember when all of this were field, I say. I don't like it. I'm a city boy. I'm a city slicker.

0: It's Radio's Throwback Thursday. It's Gem and Mike till 7. We played your Whitney's It's Not Right and Kelly Clarkson and What Doesn't Kill You Makes You Stronger. Well, she's clearly never spent a day driving through the hazardous country roads of Lancashire.
1: Oh, Tills.
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1: So September is the month for a great reset because people are now maybe putting the heating on, maybe changing the drink to a pumpkin spice, maybe having cosy nights.
0: Stop doing that weird maybe thing.
1: Maybe. 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
0: Yes, and that is the word win and send it to 63103. Maybe text a two. No, they are.
1: Yeah, definitely.
0: Text a 250 plus the standard network rate. That's win to 63103. This competition is for over 18s only. 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The phone entry details and all the rules for this network competition are listed there as well. The lines have opened, but they close at 5 o'clock tomorrow, so you ain't got long.
1: All you need to do is answer the phone if you get the call, and the cash will be popped into your bank account within an hour. 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Good luck.
0: So coming up, Gemma has spent her kids' last few days of freedom by trying to educate them and failing. And we've got tunes on the way from Ray and Lady Gaga after traffic.
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14: It's looking busy on North Circular and also Eastern Avenue approaching Redbridge roundabout. The latter is often busy at this time of day anyway, of course, but it's queuing because of a collision earlier on, and that's why North Circular is also looking busy on the approach on the northbound side. The collision's been moved though. It's queuing southbound Blackwall Tunnel. This is because of roadworks. There are lane closures, and Elizabeth Line is severely delayed Hayes and Harlington to Heathrow Terminal 5 because of signal issues at Heathrow Terminal 5.
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0: That's Ray on Hits Radio with Gemma and Mike. So today is the 3rd of September. Hello to you if you listen to us now. You're on the first school run home of the year. Most kids are now back at school. Some return tomorrow, but today was a big back to school day. Gem, how have you spent with Tiago and Mia? How have you spent the last few days of their freedom?
1: Well, we've been doing something through the summer holidays every weekend. I've been introducing Mia to my favourite movies as a kid. So we're going back through all the 90s movies.
0: Like Jean-Claude Van Damme?
1: No, not them ones. I mean, I will introduce her to them when she's old enough to see, you know, Bloodsport and Kickboxer and Cyborg and all that.
0: Yeah, when she's six.
1: Yeah. She's now seven.
0: Oh, I know that. Yeah, I knew that. Of course I did.
1: I didn't ask you to be godfather.
0: I thought she was three.
1: It was a toss-up between you and someone else. I'm glad I went with that someone else.
0: Well, that's why I refuse to ever acknowledge her age.
1: No. So we did Honey, I Shrunk the Kids.
0: Ah, Rick Moranis.
1: Yeah, and then the week after we did Honey, I Bought the Baby, which was very good.
0: Yeah.
1: We did Jumanji, which she looked a little bit scary in parts, but she liked
0: it.
1: That
0: was a good film, though, wasn't it?
1: Yeah, and then we did Jungle to Jungle, which is brilliant. The one we did this weekend just gone with Uncle Clive, we sat and watched Cool Runnings. Joe, about the Jamaican bobsleigh team.
0: Oh, John Candy.
1: It's brilliant.
0: That's an excellent film.
1: It's such a great film, and I'd forgotten how funny it is.
0: Yeah.
1: Because watching it as a kid, there was things that I'd missed, and that as an adult, you now get.
0: And did Mia like it?
1: She did. She wanted to watch it again in the morning because she just found it. But she was like, I can't believe, Mum, they crashed the bobsleigh, but they still did the race and all this. But she found Sanka Coffey hilarious. And he is hilarious. He had some great one-liners. So much so, this could come across as a bit of a backfire. So much so, anything I've said to her since, Mia, do you want some strawberries with your yoghurt? Yeah, man. and I say to her, you can just say yes.
0: Yeah.
1: And then I'll say, Mia, do you want to ride your bike home from school today? Or do you want Papa to pick you up? I'll ride my bike. Are you sure? Yeah, man.
0: I love that.
1: I know. But I've said to her, you don't have to keep saying it, just say yes.
0: Yes.
1: But she likes Sanka Coffee.
0: I think that's brilliant. She's affecting a Jamaican accent.
1: She loves it. And
0: probably going to get cancelled at primary.
1: Well, the bit where he stands in the mirror and he says, I see pride, I see power, when, you know, when he's saying to him, you need to stand up for yourself. She says to me, let's do that in the mirror. So I'm stood in the morning with her saying,
0: you see
1: pride, you see power, you see a bad mother. You're not going to take rubbish from no one, are you? And she goes, yes! And
0: man!
1: But Gorka's like, Gemma, just no.
0: No, Gemma, I think this is brilliant.
1: But it's so innocent with kids, you know what I mean? She's not meaning any harm.
0: She's not.
1: She loved the movie and she loves Sanka Coffey.
0: Let's do today... what have you introduced your kids to that you now regret? Right, what did you innocently introduce your child to that might have taken over the entire house or your wallet or your will to live? Is it a film, a song, a hobby, a food? What did you introduce them to and immediately thought, this has been a terrible parenting decision? 0333 20 20 800. Let's be having you. Just go.

0: Bruno Mars and I Just Might. That's his current big song. It's 4:38. You're on with Gemma and Mike. This is the show. This time tomorrow, giving away 400 grand.
1: We're talking today about things you introduce your kids to that you now regret. Either it's backfired, it's cost you a fortune, or it's just doing your head in. I showed Mia the film Cool Runnings over the weekend and she loved it. And she really, really fell in love with Sanka Coffee. So much so, every time I say to her, do you want this, Mia? She answers with, yeah, man.
0: Love
1: so
0: that.
1: We're asking on 0333 20 20 800. What have you done?
0: Laura, go on.
2: So we introduced my 3-year-old son to the flight tracker app.
1: What's that?
0: Oh yeah, no, I've got it. Yeah, it's brilliant. Go on, explain what it is, Laura, for those people who don't know.
2: So it's that you can track all the flights that are coming past where you live. So he spends most of his time on that now because he wants to know where every plane is going and where it's coming from and what kind of plane it is.
0: Brilliant.
1: Oh, he's a plane watcher, plane spotter already.
0: Yeah, at the age of 3.
2: Yeah.
0: He stood there 3 years in the garden
2: old,
0: saying, that's British Airways 147 from Malaga.
2: And do you know what? He can actually tell if it's a propeller plane or if it's a normal plane.
0: Oh, what a great kid.
2: It's bizarre.
0: And you must be proud of him in a way.
2: Oh, absolutely.
1: You're proud of him and disappointed in yourself.
2: Yes, absolutely, yeah.
1: Thanks, Lara. Can I ask, Tools, why have you got the flight tracker app? Is it to, like, track Lottie and Luca if they're flying alone?
0: Oh, no. I'm just a tragic plane spotter.
1: Oh.
0: Yeah. Right, on the way, we've got a throwback from Pink and we're back to 2019 for a bit of vintage Mabel. It's
3: getting you home
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12: Thanks, well, we found busy as usual, queuing late into Wanstead approaching Redbridge roundabout. Just the usual delays, about half an hour to get through. It's also queuing A13 eastbound as well. Prince Regent Lane to Large Avenue flyover. Again, half an hour. Halsman Road in Barnes is partially blocked by a collision. Cummington Road Junction causing delays for all traffic. The buses, they can't get past. They're diverting. The 33 seems to be the main one. North Circular is clear northbound now at Redbridge roundabout where there was a collision. Elizabeth Line, though, severely delayed. Hayes and Harlington to Heathrow Terminal 5 because of signal problems.
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0: Alex Warren on Hits Radio, and before that, from 2006, it was Pink for Throwback Thursday. It's Gemma and Mike. Thank you for tuning in. Hope you've had a good week so far. The schools are back now, aren't they? Everyone is back to school, back to normal. We're heading into the autumn. But if you fancy a night away with dinner and drinks, all thanks to our show and Tesco Club Card, we will sort that out for you. We're going to sort out return travel to any city in the UK, a hotel stay and dinner for two.
1: It's pretty cool, isn't it?
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0: Thank you for getting in touch. 0333 2020 800 if you want a voice note, WhatsApp or call. Hello to Linda. She says, I introduced my 5-year-old son to the song Crazy Frog. Oh, he constantly wants it on repeat. She says, I think I've heard it about 100 times a day. That's a lot, isn't it?
1: It was annoying back then, wasn't it?
0: Yeah.
1: Phil says, we inadvertently introduced our eldest son to Friday Night Dinner. Martin! He repeats one of the character's main catchphrases, making every moment potentially embarrassing. I think I know the one as well. We've had a voice note in from Joe.
2: When my husband was going away for work, he told our son, who was about 3 or 4 at the time, that he was a man of a house. So when I told my son it was time for bed, he said, Mom, I'm a man of a house. I make the decisions. I'll tell you when it's bedtime. Not quite what my husband had in mind.

0: 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It's Gemma Atkinson and Mike Toolan.
1: Why did you say it like that?
0: Don't call me up.
1: Don't call me up.
0: Don't call me up. Just voice note me.
1: That's very much you, though, isn't it?
0: Yeah.
1: You hate it when I call you.
0: I just stare at the phone, watch it ring.
1: Yeah. And then leave a message back again saying I saw you where you missed them. We're talking today about the things that you regret exposing your kids to. It's come to bite you on the butt. Debbie's on. Go on, Debbie.
2: Well, Gemma, you're not going to want to hear this. Horse riding.
0: Oh.
1: Oh.
0: Why do you regret it? Is it expense?
2: Oh, you're not kidding. 22 years later, she started horse riding when she was 4. She's 26 now, 2 horses later. No money. And every weekend at the... Well, her mum and dad every weekend at the stables mucking out.
0: Oh, you see...
2: Best of luck with that for you.
1: Yeah, I think it's one of the most... It's like golf, isn't it? It's a real rich person's hobby, isn't it?
2: Well, I'm not rich. I'm a nurse. I ain't got no money for this.
1: Oh, God. Oh, no. But you give it up all up for your kids?
2: Yeah, of course you do. That's what you do.
1: As long as your daughter's got a lovely little pony, you don't mind that you have to all live in a skip.
2: Yeah, well, exactly. He's not a pony either. He's huge.
1: Aww.
2: That's a big palomino.
1: Thanks, Debbie.
0: Let's go to Maggie. Hiya, Maggie. You all right?
3: Hiya, you all right?
0: Brilliant. Thanks for holding, Maggie. Go on then, tell us the story.
3: Well, it was about 1999, early 2000s. I went with my best friend on holiday. We went to town in the caravan. And she was round there for tea one night, and they introduced her to Austin Powers movies.
1: Oh, God.
3: And there was a character called Fat.
1: Oh yes, I remember the guy. Yeah, well, he was a Scottish
0: insert
1: fella.
0: Beep.
1: Yeah.
3: Yeah, he was a rude word, Fat B.
0: Yes.
1: Yes.
3: And, you know, I was like, oh, my God. And like you say, they thought it was hilarious, but it wasn't until we'd went shopping to get some souvenirs for the family, and she saw a Buddha in one of the gift shops, and she went, in front of everybody, she went, oh, Mummy, Fat Bean. in front of everybody.
0: About a Buddha as well.
1: About a Buddha.
0: Oh,
1: you're
0: gosh.
1: Insulting the whole religion.
3: Oh, God, and I was so... I could have crawled into a hole and died because everybody just turned and looked at me and I was so embarrassed.
0: Because they instantly think you've taught them that word.
1: Yeah, exactly.
0: Anything your kid does, people think it's from you.
1: Yes.
3: I couldn't get out of that shop quick enough.
1: Nothing to do with me. She heard it off a film.
0: On the way, we've got Debbie on hold for Story of My Life after 5 o'clock. We're going back to 1998 with Will Smith and 2008 with Neo.
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27: The top stories this hour. A mum whose 8-year-old daughter died after contracting E. coli from swimming in the sea in the UK has handed in a petition to Downing Street. It was given to Number 10 by the group Surfers Against Sewage, who say waste was dumped into waterways for over 43,000 hours in July and August. Julie Mourne says she hopes the new Prime Minister will take action.
28: Taking Heather on holiday to a beach in this country was something I grew up doing, and it should be something that any of us can do. And it's the fact now that we can't, and we can't do it safely. He needs to be all over this.
27: Meanwhile, Andy Burnham has discussed the small boats crisis with French President Emmanuel Macron at Downing Street. The talks come after a boost in the number of police officers confronting so-called mega dinghies on France's coast. Dame Joanna Lumley has been at a vigil in southeast London for the people of Nepal. As we hear, more than 1,200 are now confirmed dead. It's after the country's catastrophic flash flooding.
29: It's mostly that gnawing anxiety about what's going to happen next and how people are going to cope with this, because there are going to be countless orphan children. There will be whole livelihoods which have disappeared from entire villages, whole villages which have disappeared.
27: The actress has long campaigned for Gurkha veterans and Nepalese communities. Authorities say more than 4,000 people are still missing, including dozens of British nationals. Green Party leader Zach Polanski says he intends to stand as a candidate in the Holborn and St Pancras by-election, triggered by Sir Keir Starmer's exit from Parliament. Mr Polanski is yet to be formally selected by local party members as their candidate for the constituency. The Met has praised security staff in Canary Wharf who helped stop a woman from being attacked. They detained a man until officers arrived. In March, 30-year-old Syed Imam was found guilty of attempted rape and sentenced to 6 years. And Mobland has officially been renewed for a third season. The series, which stars Tom Hardy, Pierce Brosnan and Helen Mirren, follows a powerful crime family in a high-stakes battle to run North London. The second season will premiere on the 18th of September.
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27: Warm and clear tonight with lows of 17 degrees across London. Patchy drizzle to start tomorrow. That's the latest. I'm Louise Easton.
30: Hey! It's Radio Breakfast with Fleur East, Will and James.
0: Fleur here. We're back tomorrow from 6 a.m. as the Lie Detectives. And Hugh Jackman joins us on the show. Right now, it's Gemma Atkinson and Mike Toolan until 7 o'clock. We've got the story of my life on the way after this from Mary Mary from 2000, Shackles.
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0: Hits Radio. It's Gemma Atkinson and Mike Toolan. It's 5:15. Thank you for tuning in. Favourite part of the show now? The story of my
1: life. It's the story of my life. We do it every day at this time. You come on, you tell us that one story that basically your mates or your family members struggle to believe. It's your one big, massive story. Today, it's Debbie. Go on, Debbie. The stage is yours. What's happened?
2: Right. So, when I was younger, my mum met somebody while she was painting the gates in the summer. And anyway, long story short, she dated him for a couple of years. He moved in, and then a couple of months later, they decided to get married.
1: Oh.
2: Like a registry office thing. Anyway, he moves in with us. He had a son and this one. So basically, got married on the Friday, and on the Sunday, him and his son walked off to the local chippy. So I have three sisters, we're all there at home. Anyway, he gets back with his bag of chips, and my mum said, "Where's all the food?" He said, "Well, what do you mean?" She said, "Have you only bought..." So basically, he bought himself and his son a bag of chips. She went, "What about the girl?" She went, "Right, you can bloody get lost. Go and pack your stuff. That's it. I've had enough. My kids come first." Kicked him out. About a month later, they were divorced and she never seen him again.
1: Oh, my God.
0: Good for your mum.
1: Oh, no, Gemma, don't encourage
0: yes.
1: it. Hang on, just because he forgot to
0: yes.
1: buy you and your sister some chips.
2: No. He didn't forget, though, did he? He just chose not to, and
0: yeah.
2: that was the issue.
0: Yeah.
2: We were very loud. We're very loud women of the house.
1: I can't believe that,
2: forget.
1: Debbie. I can't believe that for
0: if
1: a minute.
0: If they're married, they're a blended family now.
1: I agree with that, Jen.
0: He should have at least said, "Do you want anything?"
1: But could he not have at Would least had like the yellow card? I mean, give him the
0: no.
1: big warning.
0: No. Not when it comes to food.
1: Like not when it comes to chips.
2: Yeah, exactly. And I feel like there may have been a yellow card, but she wasn't really. Because we were only young, she didn't really elaborate on that. But there may have been another situation, possibly. But knowing my mum, though, Cheryl, she's very headstrong. I take after her, actually.
0: So it was the icing on the cake, the yeah. cod on the cake.
2: Yeah.
1: The,
2: yeah.
1: the vinegar
2: exactly
1: on the chips.
2: I know. But his daughter for ages, bless him, and he brought loads of chips round like week after week. And we were like, no, too late.
0: Oh.
1: Too little, too late.
2: I know. Well, that's the story.
0: Thanks, Debbie.
1: Thanks for your call. Thanks, darling.
2: Care.
1: Bye. I hope Debbie's mum eventually found someone better.
0: Oh.
1: See
0: what you did there.
1: Oh. If you've got a story, we'd like to have you on tomorrow, please. 0333 20 20 800. You can call, you can phone. That's the same as calling. You can call, you can WhatsApp.
0: What's the
1: other one?
0: Voice note.
1: 0333. Thank you, Matt. 20 20 800. Let's be having you.

0: on Hits Radio. It's Gemma Atkinson and Mike Tooley. We just heard from Debbie on Story of My Life, whose mum broke up with her husband, divorced her husband because he didn't bring them home a chippy. He brought home his son a chippy and himself, but not Debbie's mum and Debbie's sister. So yeah, he was gone out of there.
1: Yeah, that seemed a bit harsh to me, but, you know, it is chips, isn't it?
0: It must have been the icing on the cake, like she said. He must have done loads of stuff, and that was the tipping point.
1: Yeah.
0: But it's a fun reason to break up with someone. I wonder if anyone's had it any different, like any worse.
1: Yeah, can anyone top that for a reason to break up with someone? Was it, like, because of the snoring or the chewing? Or I once really got annoyed with a girl who used to say pacifically instead of specifically.
0: Oh, that is annoying.
1: It is annoying. It's even annoying now, isn't it?
0: Why did she say it like that?
1: Because she was just a bit dumb. Have you ever broken up with anyone for a stupid reason?
0: No. They always break up with me.
1: Yes.
0: Yeah.
1: All right, let's do it. Let's get the breakup reasons that sound ridiculous to everyone else, but were completely justified in your head. What's the oddest reason you've ever split with someone or they've split with you? 0333 20 2800. You can call us. You can phone us. Oh, no.
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1: So listen, tomorrow we're going to make a call worth an incredible £400,000 on the show. It's our gem that makes the call. And it could go to you. You could be as shocked as last week's winner, Russell.
3: I can't believe it. I'm just a bit gobsmacked.
1: He was flabbergasted.
0: He was indeed.
1: Enter now for your chance to be tomorrow our next big winner. 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
19: High Road Leytonstone in Wanstead is blocked by a collision. Both sides are affected. It's causing delays back onto the A12. It's affecting lots of bus routes. It's also busy heading through Tottenham, and bus routes are affected by this one too. Ferry Lane is partially blocked by a broken down bus. It just means that other traffic's having to squeeze past, but buses, they're having to divert. Traffic is busy as well on the M25 clockwise, section 15, and the Elizabeth line still severely delayed by signal issues. Hayes and Harlington to Heathrow.
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0: Before that, Dua Lipa. It's Gemma Atkinson and Mike Toulon for Throwback Thursday. Thank you so much for listening today, and thank you for all your messages.
1: Yeah, you've got us on 0333 20 20 800. Today, we're asking the strangest reason that you've broken up with someone, or someone's broken up with you. We've got Scott on. What happened, Scott?
2: Well, when I was 16 at the time, I broke up with a girl because her knees sort of bent in more than usual. I stood behind her one time and I just see like her legs just like bent in more, and I just thought, can't do this.
1: I think that's entirely justified. I think if someone's knees bend in more than you think they should, they're toast.
2: Yeah, I felt bad afterwards, but I thought, it's done now, isn't it?
1: It was too late. Did you go
0: didn't
1: on
0: give
1: then?
0: Her that reason, though, did you, when she asked why? Imagine? You didn't say that
1: it's
0: was
1: not,
0: the reason.
1: It's not you, it's your knees.
2: No, I didn't say the reason. Pretty much along them lines, I just said, I'm not feeling it anymore.
1: Yeah.
0: Well.
1: Yeah. And did you go on to find love with a girl with normal knees?
2: Yeah, I have, to be fair.
1: Every man deserves that.
0: Jesus,
1: what? It's not you, it's your lower femur area.

0: Taylor Swift on Hits Radio with Gemma and Mike. So today is Thursday. It's the 3rd of September. Autumn is definitely in the air, isn't it, Gem?
1: Yeah.
0: You can feel it coming.
1: Can't you, yeah, with the... What did we say yesterday? You have pumpkin spice lattes.
0: Pumpkin spice lattes.
1: Duvet on the couch.
0: Strictly is back on the telly soon, isn't it? The heating, the central heating becomes the topic of a negotiation. You can just feel it. It's quite nice and cosy, isn't it?
1: We'll be on that B&M Christmas aisle before we know it.
0: You betcha, girlfriend. And the other thing that happens in autumn is Hits Radio Live, our massive gigs. Hits Radio Live is back. I heard Tom Green talking about this morning. We've got two massive nights of your favourite hits, your favourite throwbacks, live on stage.
1: Yes, it's happening Friday the 20th of November at BP Pulse Live in Birmingham, and Saturday the 21st of November at the Co-op Live in Manchester. But you don't need to wait. You can get your tickets right now. 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The lineup will be announced shortly, but you can go to hitsradio.co.uk right now for your tickets. In the meantime, we've been speaking about the rubbish reasons why you broke up with someone. Loads of you have been getting in touch. Thank you. Very soon, we're going to speak to someone who was on the receiving end of being dumped.
0: Oh, yeah. Really invalid reason. It's Throwback Thursday on Hits. 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
5: High Road, Leighton Stone 317 is blocked by a collision between Forest View and Mornington Road, causing congestion back to the A12. And it's busy on Great West Road, eastbound through Chiswick. Long delays with Lane 3 closed by a broken down car, queuing back to the M4. Ferry Lane in Tottenham is partially blocked by a broken down bus, queues each way. Royal Hospital Road in Chelsea is partially blocked by a broken down vehicle, slowing traffic down. And it's busy on the Elizabeth Line. Severe delays, Hayes and Harlington to Heathrow Terminal 5 because of problems with signals at the airport.
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0: Miles Smith and Stargazer on Hit Straight with Gemma and Mike. 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
1: So on Story of My Life today, Debbie had a unique reason why her mum divorced her stepdad. It was because he bought him and his son some chips, but he didn't get Debbie and the mum any chips. He just prioritised himself. So because of that, we're asking the strange reasons you broke up with someone or someone broke up with you. Ellie's on. Ellie, I believe you were dumped by someone. What happened?
2: So I had a boyfriend for a couple of years and he came back to mine for the first time. And I said, just be careful, I've got dogs. He said, yeah, that's fine. And came into the living room. He said, oh, what dogs have you got? I said, oh, I've got a sausage dog. He's called Richmond. He's like, what? I'm like, yeah, I've got a little sausage dog called Richmond. I can't be with you, I'm vegetarian, and walked out.
0: What? Because it was a sausage dog?
2: Yeah, it's called Richmond, which is also the name of a sausage brand, and he just didn't like it, so he walked out, and we haven't seen each other since.
1: Wow. Oh, well, tatty bye to him for two reasons. I'll tell you the first reason. Obviously, not liking the dog. No go. The second reason, you've been dating him for years, and he's only just coming round to your house. What's wrong with
2: him? Well, I know. My mum was a bit sceptical of, like, him coming over and things, so we kind of just took it slow. And we saw each other, like, at college and outside of college and things, but then when he came home, yeah, he didn't like the dog.
1: Oh,
0: what
1: wow.
0: What a moron.
1: Good riddance.
0: Can you imagine losing the love of your life because you're intimidated by something that's 6 inches tall?
2: I thought if it's you or the dog, then you have to go then, because I like the dog more.
1: Absolutely. Yeah,
0: and you should have said to him, and don't expect me to come running back, or my little dog Richmond.
2: Yeah.
0: Ellie, thank you. Beyonce for Throwback Thursday. This is Hits Radio.

0: The Script on Hits Radio. Before that, we played you Beyonce from 2009. It's Gemma and Mike. Hope your Thursday's been good so far. Coming up after 6 o'clock, we've got the parish notice board. And it's bad news as well for all of us who are clinging on to summer.
1: Oh, no. Also after six, a couple of fine throwbacks. We're back to 2013 for Pink and to summer 2007 for some vintage Rihanna.
2: Getting you home.
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18: The top stories this hour. Campaigners have handed a petition to Downing Street calling for better protections for England's rivers, lakes and seas. Analysis by Surfers Against Sewage found waste was dumped into waterways for more than 43,000 hours during July and August. The group says it's received hundreds of sickness reports from people who say they've been wild swimming. Singer Becky Hill, who backs the campaign, says it's unacceptable.
20: I think it is an absolute scandal that great British bill players are paying for a service that they're not getting, and in return they're getting the infrastructure of waterways, rivers, seas completely destroyed in the process.
18: More than 1,200 people are now confirmed to have died in Nepal following the country's catastrophic flash flooding. Authorities say more than 4,000 people are still missing, including dozens of British nationals. Actress Dame Joanna Lumley's long campaign for Gurkha veterans and Nepalese communities and attended a vigil in southeast London today.
21: Nepal, by giving her young men to our soldiery to be Gurkhas over 200 years, have shown themselves to be the most faithful and the most extraordinarily brave and marvellous friends, that we can repay our friendship by helping them now in their hour of need.
18: A provisional trial date's been set for a woman accused of stabbing four men in Covent Garden. Police were called to the busy tourist district last month. 47-year-old Stella Golovina is accused of four counts of wounding with intent to cause grievous bodily harm and one count of possession of an offensive weapon. The Mayor of London's conviction for failing to tax a 24-year-old Nissan Micra, which he says he doesn't own, has now been formally withdrawn. Lord Sadiq Khan argued yesterday he'd been scammed. Some drivers had threatened to register their cars in his name in protest at the expansion of the city's ultra-low emission zone. And before we've even been able to watch the second season of Mobland, which is out later this month, the third season's already been renewed. North London set drama follows a powerful crime family and stars Tom Hardy, Pierce Brosnan and Helen Mirren.
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18: Warm and clear tonight with lows of 17 degrees across London. Patchy drizzle to start tomorrow. That's the latest. I'm Louise Easton.
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0: So if you fancy upping your bank account this September with 400,000 extra pounds, listen up. 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
0: All you need to do is answer the phone between 5 and 6. 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
1: The parish notice board coming at 10 past 6 tonight. Isla Fisher is back dating again after splitting from Sacha Baron Cohen, but it's not going very well. And we've got tunes incoming from Lady Gaga, Alex Warren, and this from 2017 from Ed Sheeran.
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0: Alex Warren and Fever Dream on Hits Radio with Gemma Atkinson and Mike Thielen. Let's do the Parish Notice Board. Starting off with this. You know, so Michael Owen has got a new Amazon show coming, which looks really good, called Meet the Owens. And he's currently doing the promo tour for it, and so he's giving interviews everywhere.
1: Mm.
0: And he's opening up, because actually, if you think about it, Michael Owen, he's sort of quite a reserved chap, isn't he? You don't really
1: know much about him,
0: don't know hardly anything about him at all. So he's doing loads of interviews about himself for the first time ever. It might be backfiring him. He's given some slightly unusual answers. So do you remember, like, last week, he admitted that he hates watching any film or TV show?
1: Hates anything?
0: Yeah. Yeah.
1: He needs to watch Cool Runnings.
0: Give us the impression.
1: Me, I love saying, yeah, man.
0: Yeah, man. And now he's come out and he says he never tells his four kids that he loves them.
1: Oh,
0: that's a bit sad, isn't it?
1: I wonder why that is. There must be a reason for that, though.
0: I don't know. Maybe he doesn't love them. I'm sure he does. He just doesn't tell him. It's like that sort of stiff upper-lipped British thing, isn't it? What does he write in their birthday cards? Another efficient year, well done.
1: I mean, some families are like that, because it's too hard for them to say it because they love them so much. It's like a worry. Do you know what I mean? I mean, I tell my kids I love them every day. I tell Gorka, I'm always saying it.
0: Yeah.
1: But my grandma, for example, I knew she loved me and my sister so, so much.
0: Yes.
1: But she never told us.
0: Yeah.
1: But she told everyone else how much she loved us.
0: Sometimes it doesn't need saying, Gemma, does it?
1: You can do it with affection.
0: Yeah, you've never said it to me.
1: No. And I never write it in your cards either. I draw a rocket. Also, Isla Fisher. This is quite apt, considering what we were talking about earlier on the show, you know, about the ridiculous reasons you broke up with someone or been dumped. Isla Fisher has admitted she's back dating after getting divorced from Sacha
0: Baron
1: Cohen.
0: Yeah.
1: Yeah. But she said things aren't going too well. She said she had to end a day early when a guy did something that really gave her the ick. So she says she really liked this guy. It was going well. And he had a dog. The dog ran away. So he chased his dog. She said, but instead of just chasing him upright and running normally, she said he ran really low with his hands outstretched, you know, like a cartoon. So she said she couldn't date him again after that, seeing how he ran.
0: So hang on. He ran really low. So he's like bent over.
1: Really low with his arms outstretched.
0: With his arms out.
1: Trying to get the... But if you're trying to catch a dog, if it's a small dog, you would be leaning forward for it, wouldn't you?
0: Yes, but you wouldn't expect Isla Fisher to want to carry on with the relationship, would you? You've got a choice there, haven't you? Do you save your dog or your relationship? You know, it's a tricky one.

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1: Bad news, I mentioned, if anyone's clinging on to summer, do you remember the Met Office teased us with a September heatwave?
0: Yeah.
1: They've now said it is not happening.
0: It's been cancelled.
1: It's been cancelled. They've put it off. They said it's going to be nice at the weekend, but the forecast for September in the long run is unsettled, with lots of rain and temperatures in the high teens, which is about average for this time of year.
0: Oh, that's disappointing.
1: I know.
0: I'd already taken my big coat off.
1: Well, you need to put it back on.
0: I know. I'm going to have to put the barbecue back in the garage. All that stuff.
1: I did put my summer deck chairs away the other day, put them back in the garage. They've been out in the garden all summer, you know, just in the morning to potter around.
0: Do you know what I've done in the last month? I've actually kept all those nice cushions outside. And I just thought, forget it. I'm just going to keep them out. If it rains on them, it rains. It'll dry out again.
1: Well, you need to bring them in. It's going to rain all September.
0: Yeah, no, they've gone all mouldy. They were white and now they're just a bit musty and ruined. I don't know why I'm telling you this.
1: It stinks.
0: Yeah, it does stink. My garage stinks. My bathroom stinks. It's
2: raining. Getting you home.
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18: Start for tunnels, down to one. The left-hand tunnel is currently closed by broken-down crane. The open tunnel, the right one, where all traffic is having to go, is the tallest of the two, though. It's causing queues, though, bigger than usual. Great West Road eastbound coming into London through Chiswick. One lane is closed by a broken-down car, causing long delays back to the M4. Tottenham Ferry Lane is partially blocked by a broken-down bus. It's queuing each way. And Elizabeth Line, severely delayed. Hayes and Harlington to Heathrow Terminal 5 because of signal problems at Heathrow.
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0: You have to wait until we turn the microphones on to start sneezing. That's Taylor Swift's Fatal Ophelia. It's Gemma and Mike. This morning on the Hits Radio Breakfast Show, Flo, Will and James once again turned into the lie detectives. Hits listener Hazel and her son Riley took on the lie detector today for back to school week.
1: Tomorrow they're joined by a Hollywood star. Hugh Jackman is popping in. He's going to be with the team in the morning talking about his new movie, The Death of Robin Hood. This is Ellie Goulding for Throwback Thursday. This is Love Me Like You Do. You're the

0: Carla and Jenny on Hits Radio with Dracula. And before that, we played you Ellie Goulding. It's Gemma and Mike until 7.
1: This is a great story. There's a guy here in America who's being called today the luckiest man alive after he was struck by lightning and walked away from it. I mean, is that lucky? Wouldn't the luckiest man alive be the guy who was like 6 feet away from him and the lightning missed?
0: Well,
1: that would be a bit luckier, wouldn't it?
0: The fact that he's surprised, surely he must have got injured.
1: Okay, so the footage has gone viral everywhere. The guy was called Thomas Fahey, and he stepped outside his front door in New York this week. He was hit by a bolt of lightning from above. He dropped to the ground. His clothes were absolutely burnt to shreds, but somehow he managed to stumble home with no major injuries.
0: Oh my gosh. That's kind of like, I would maybe, if I survived something like that and it happened at the exact moment I stepped out, I'd be like, this is a sign. This is, something's happened to me now. I've maybe got a power.
1: If it happened to you, I would think it is a sign. It's confirmation that God hates you.
0: On the way, we're going back to 2003. It is Throwback Thursday, of course. Calvin Harris on the way, and a throwback from Nicki Minaj.

0: Getting you home.
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9: The left-hand tunnel of the two Dartford tunnels is closed by a broken-down crane and oil spillage. Big delays on the approach, as you can imagine, and only the right-hand tunnel is open, but that is the tallest of the two. Eastbound side of Great West Road, one lane's closed by a broken-down car. It's busy back to the M4, just lane 3 is closed, but causing delays coming into London through Chiswick and Elizabeth Line. Severely delayed still, Hayes and Harlington to Heathrow Terminal 5, because of a problem with signals at Heathrow Terminal 5.
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0: He's had a great summer at Ushuaia and Ibiza. 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
1: I was telling you yesterday how I'd forgot to get my daughter's school shoes. It's not just me who's a bad parent. After 7 o'clock, one of the UK's worst parents is on after me in Tools. I don't know if you were listening yesterday, but Rob Howard, who's on from 7 o'clock, he dropped his kids off at school yesterday, not realising that the new term actually starts today. Fingers crossed, Rob will be with us at 7 o'clock. This is Nicki Minaj and Starships on Hits Radio. Let's go.

0: That was Stella Lefty on Hits Radio. Her dad founded Groupon. Do you remember Groupon?
1: Yeah, I used to have all the vouchers.
0: Yeah, he's the co-founder of it. So he's worth $4.8
1: billion. Wow.
0: That was Boston on Hits Radio. It's Gemma and Mike. We're done for the day now.
1: Stella Lefty's dad is Maurizio Groupon.
0: Yes.
1: Wow. That's it for us. Thank you so much for listening. All the texts. We're back tomorrow giving away £400,000. Stay put for Rob Howard after News at 7. Hits Radio.
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18: The top stories this hour. Campaigners have handed a petition to Downing Street calling for better protections for England's rivers, lakes and seas. Analysis by Surfers Against Sewage found waste was dumped into waterways for more than 43,000 hours during July and August. The group says it's received hundreds of sickness reports from people who say they've been wild swimming. Singer Becky Hill, who backs the campaign, says it's unacceptable.
19: I think it is an absolute scandal that Great British bill players are paying for a service that they're not getting, and in return they're getting the infrastructure of waterways, rivers, seas completely destroyed in the process.
18: More than 1,200 people are now confirmed to have died in Nepal following the country's catastrophic flash flooding. Authorities say more than 4,000 people are still missing, including dozens of British nationals. Actress Dame Joanna Lumley's long campaign for Gurkha veterans and Nepalese communities and attended a vigil in southeast London today.
20: Nepal, by giving her young men to our soldiery to be Gurkhas over 200 years, have shown themselves to be the most faithful and the most extraordinarily brave and marvellous friends, that we can repay our friendship by helping them now in their hour of need.
18: A provisional trial date's been set for a woman accused of stabbing four men in Covent Garden. Police were called to the busy tourist district last month. 47-year-old Stella Golovina is accused of four counts of wounding with intent to cause grievous bodily harm and one count of possession of an offensive weapon. The Mayor of London's conviction for failing to tax his 24-year-old Nissan Micra, which he says he doesn't own, has now been formally withdrawn. Lord Sadiq Khan argued yesterday he'd been scammed. Some drivers had threatened to register their cars in his name in protest at the expansion of the city's ultra-low emission zone. And before we've even been able to watch the second season of Mobland, which is out later this month, the third season's already been renewed. North London set drama follows a powerful crime family and stars Tom Hardy, Pierce Brosnan and Helen Mirren.
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18: Warm and clear tonight with lows of 17 degrees across London. Patchy drizzle to start tomorrow. That's the latest. I'm Louise Easton.
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0: Fleur here. We're back tomorrow from 6 a.m. as the Lie Detectives. And Hugh Jackman joins us on the show.
1: And it's Rob Harris here with you this Thursday, a.k.a. the best day of the week. Let's get straight into it. Hits Hadaway on Hits Radio.

One of the songs of the summer. Olivia Dean on Hits Radio. It is Rob Howard here. Busy day for lots of people back to school. And actually, on that note, I would love to hear from you if you are a teacher who was back to school today. 0333 2020 800. Probably cracking open a big old glass of red wine round about now, I reckon. Loads going on tonight as well. You're going to find out which YouTube series has asked for its final ever like, share and comment, which celebrity business has finally turned a profit, and the strangest ick of all time. It's definitely something for everyone. And as it's Throwback Thursday, plenty more of tunes like this. Jess Glynn, Hold My Hand on Hits Radio. Standing in.

0: much the sound of a lot of parents' summers, that. K-pop Demon Hunters, Golden on Hits Radio. It is Rob Howard here. And as he was back to school today, everybody always thinks of the pupils or the parents. But I wanted to get on a teacher to see what it's really like being on the receiving end of all these kids. We got Liz here.
1: Hello.
0: What's the first day back really like?
1: It's really hard work. You've done loads of preparation.
0: Okay.
1: And then here they come again, like a rabble.
0: Right. And when it's the first day, how... Presumably you don't know any of the new kids' names. So how do you, like, work your way around that? Or could you just go, oi, you?
1: You have a little plan on your desk.
0: It's like those notes that football commentators use. Do you literally have, like, back left, that's little Johnny. Does it have little stats about them? Does it say, like, attendance only 74% last year?
1: Sometimes, but it depends on the teacher's notes from the year before.
0: Okay.
1: So sometimes it might say pushy parent.
0: Oh, really?
1: Something. Oh, yeah, sure.
0: Right, okay. And last of all, do you, where possible, try and avoid using, like, your serious telling off voice?
1: You do try a little bit, at least not on the first day.
0: Yeah.
1: When you said a million times, please don't put things down the toilet, you do tend to lose it a little bit.
0: Right, lovely stuff. Thank you very much. What's your surname? What I feel like I should call you by your teacher name.
1: Yes, Roberts.
0: Oh, thank you very much, Miss Roberts.
1: Oh, it's been my pleasure, Robert.
0: Bye.
1: Take care.
0: Here's Eminem. 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
2: 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Did you capture it?

0: song could ever say. She's best friends with Chapel Row now, apparently. Olivia Rodrigo on Hits Radio. It is Rob Howard here. Had a message in on 0333 2020 800. It says, I'm sure Miss Roberts was my teacher. You and Timmy with the pushy parents, were you by any chance?
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0: 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An OG YouTube series bit the dust today. 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I'll tell you what it was next, then we'll get you Bieber.
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20: Turn it up. London's

That's BB Rex from Faithless on Hits Radio. It is Rob Harrod here. Hope your day has gone well, although sadly, this is no more. It's the end of an era. Chicken shop dates. They've asked for their final like and subscribe ever. Apparently it's going to be the final season. Amelia I can never say her name right. Dom Oldenburg, there it is, has said she's moving on to other projects, which ironically does sound like a bad breakup line, doesn't it? It is like, I think we should see other formats. It's not you, it's me. Says she's got one last series and that's it. It does make me wonder what the next project's going to be. What do you think? But perhaps it's still dates, but they're just moving on from chicken shops. It's going to be another modern British high street staples. Maybe it's going to be like vape shop hangouts. Maybe phone and laptop repair rendezvous. Or personally, I love the sound of Poundland encounters. I'd watch it. Here's Jay Sean. What a throwback. For

Loving John Newman on Hits Radio. It's Thursday evening. Let us know if you're with us. 0333 2020 800. Are you listening? What are you doing right now? Hello to Lena, Cam, Josh, all on board. And exciting news to tell you guys. Hits Radio Live is back.

0: exciting news to tell you guys. Hits Radio Live is back. I can't wait for this. It's going to be my first ever one. It's two massive nights of your favourite hits and throwbacks live. It is happening. These are the dates to your diary. Friday, 20th of November at BP Pulse Live in Birmingham, and Saturday, the 21st of November at Co-op Live in Manchester. 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We're going to announce that lineup very soon. I've got my record of the week on the way before 8, and I'll play you the superstar that people reckon will be in the UK this weekend. Hits
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0: Oh, I'm a bit sad this is my final time playing. I absolutely love this song. The music video is brilliant as well. I say brilliant, it's absolutely crazy. If you've ever wondered what Alex Warren will look like in 40 years, then go and check it out. He's gone full prosthetics and everything. It's great. And it happens in a bingo hall as well. Here's Emerald Eyes on Hits Radio.
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0: That is the lady who people reckon will be in the UK this weekend, Beyonce on Hits Radio, because Jay-Z is doing two nights, isn't he? Have you got tickets? Are you going? Are you excited? Do you know what? I'm just glad it's happening at the Tottenham Hotspur Stadium, because I'm a Spurs supporter, and it would just be nice seeing happy people in there for once. I hope the crowd doesn't turn like it normally does on him. Coming up to 8 o'clock then, let's get Walk the Moon. It's Throwback Thursday, and it plays next. Hits
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16: The top
15: stories this hour. Downing Street says the Prime Minister and French President have agreed that action on small boats needs to be scaled up. Andy Burnham held talks with Emmanuel Macron with defence and the UK's relationship with Europe, among the other issues on the agenda. Our political correspondent Amanda Acas says opposition parties are critical of the amount being spent on immigration measures.
16: The UK is paying £662 million to France over the next 4 years in order to pay for this work, pay for the officers, pay for the equipment, the drones, the helicopters, the various technologies that they're using in order to try and stop these people smugglers.
15: Meanwhile, dozens of people are feared dead after a migrant boat was found drifting in the Atlantic Ocean near Gran Canaria. It's thought more than 100 people were originally on board the vessel when it left West Africa nearly a month ago. Firefighters will spend a second night tackling a blaze in Belfast. The fire on Queen's Island broke out yesterday afternoon. Thousands of tons of scrap cars are said to be involved. Campaigners have handed a petition to Downing Street calling for better protection for England's waters. Analysis by Surfers Against Sewage found hundreds of people have reported becoming ill after swimming this past summer. They say wastewater was dumped into waterways for more than 43,000 hours during July and August. Giles Brimstow's from the organisation.
17: All these signatories are people saying, right, we need a pathway to a cleaner, better system where money is reinvested properly to protect the environment and to protect human health.
15: FIFA has accused UEFA of launching a smear campaign against Gianni Infantino. European football's governing body led the challenge to his plans to sell stakes in the World Cup. And Oasis have dropped a new hint that appears to suggest plans for a concert in Glasgow. The video posted on social media shows two boys sitting in a chip shop. Posters in the background appear to contain numbers that form the coordinates for Celtic Park. From Sky News, I'm AJ Walsh.
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18: 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We're back tomorrow from 6 a.m. as the Lie Detectives. And Hugh Jackman joins us on the show.
0: And I'm Rob Howard. I can't believe it's Thursday already. Love these four-day working weeks, especially when it leads us to a Throwback Thursday. Here's Walk the Moon on Hits Radio.
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9: 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London's

Olivia Dean, what are the sounds of the summer? That is so easy on Hits Radio. It is Rob Howard here this Thursday evening, and I want to know from you on 0333 2020 800, what is your most unusual ick? Give me a WhatsApp or a voice note. The reason I bring this up is Isla Fisher, the actress, she had a brilliant one. She said she went on a date recently, and at some point, for some reason, the guy had to run after a dog, and his running style was so weird, it completely put her off him. Now, I don't know what kind of weird Looney Tunes date this was, where he had to give chase to a dog and he'd just stolen a freshly baked pie off a window ledge. But it is true, unusual ick. Someone with a weird run is quite odd. I've actually been on the receiving end of that. Well, one of my exes couldn't work out in the same gym as me because I've gone the treadmill and I've got quite long legs. And she used to say I used to run like a startled giraffe. And she found it really gross. So I would love to know from you, 0333 2020 800. Drop me a WhatsApp. What is your unusual ick? Get those coming in and I'll keep the throwbacks. Here's Gala. This is Free From Desire on Hits Radio.

0: Love that. Zara Larsson on Hits Radio. It's Rob Howard here. We're doing your unusual ick. So 333-2020-800. You can drop me a WhatsApp or send me a voice note like Lola's done.
1: So recently I went on a date with someone who just at the end of like everything that he said did a really kind of like high-pitched, girly, nervous laugh, which I kind of was fine for like the first 20 minutes of the date, but then 2 hours later, it was still going on, and by that point, it just really given me the ick. And I mean, it was literally like after every single thing he said. So yeah.
0: Oh, Lola, you've got to do an impression for us of that laugh. What was it like? So you're proper, oh! This one is brilliant from Tia. This is maybe the greatest start to a voice note of all time.
2: So you know when you eat prawns, you're meant to separate the head and the tail and eat the body. Well, he ate the head and the tail and all the crunchy bits and it was left in his teeth. Oh. He ate, I must say, about 6 good plates of this and then proceeded to lick the plates afterwards. Oh. What I failed to mention as well is that after I had eaten my prawns, he proceeded to eat my leftovers. Oh. So my the tails and the heads that I have left over, he went, oh, can I have some? And I went, sure. And then looked at the waiter and then proceeded to go, the head has the best part.
0: Were you on a date with like a sea lion? What? Where did this happen? The Sea Life Centre?

0: Just love that sample. December 10, they're on tour at the moment, actually. It's Rob Howard here on Hits Radio. Want to know your unusual licks? Harvey's is nail-biting. Tell you what, Harvey, you would not like the state of my nails. Producer Tom just put his head in his hands. I held mine up there.
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0: It never worked between you and me, Harvey. Right, £400,000 tomorrow. You are leaving it late, but you can still get involved and make me a winner. 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Good luck. I'm going to tell you which celebrity finally turned a profit in their business. We'll do that next. And another throwback from Ariana.
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0: It's Rob Howard here. Hope you're going well. We're talking your icks, things that people do that you just don't like. It could be dating. It doesn't have to be dating. It can be anything. We're branching out. Hello, Jonathan.
1: Hi, how's it going, Rob? All good?
0: I'm all right, thank you. So what is your ick, your thing that just makes you go, oh, no, not for me?
1: You know, when you're sat down having some food and someone's eyeing up your food like they want it off your fork.
0: I thought you were going to say off your plate, but you mean, like, even as much as the fork.
1: You know, the fork's just worse, isn't it?
0: Yeah, that is very annoying. And you're just sat there thinking, I know they're trying to get me to offer some of my food, but I don't want to.
1: Exactly, and they could have just ordered it themselves.
0: Exactly, this is it. And I bet you asked as well beforehand, you said, would you like any chips, for example? And they'll go, no, not for me, not for me. And then suddenly your lovely plate of chips rocks up and suddenly they're like a salivating dash hound. They can't take their eyes off you.
1: Exactly, as soon as they see how crispy and tasty they look, they want it.
0: Lovely stuff, Jonathan, that was a great one. Thank you so much, mate.
1: Cheers, take care.
0: Take care, bye. LMFAO on Hits Radio.

0: most streamed song of the summer. That is Ariana Grande, Hate That I Made You Love Me, on Hits Radio. It's Rob Howard here with you this Thursday evening. Before 9 o'clock, I'm going to tell you which celebrity's business it is that has finally turned a profit. It's been going a long time as well. I was quite shocked about this. We'll do that and we'll keep the throwbacks coming. Blue lined up, and I'll play you Alex Warren.
1: This room is for maths mistakes. This one's for spelling mistakes. And this one looks like a unicorn, so I'm never using it. It's just for looking at.
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Alex Warren on Hits Radio. It's Rob Howard here on your Thursday evening. And big news for the Beckhams. Things are finally going their way. Victoria Beckham's fashion house has finally managed to turn a profit after 17 years. What did they say about the tortoise and the hare? I mean, fair play for sticking with it, because it probably would have been quite easy to just bin it off. Do you think David, he must be the most relieved man of all time? Every year at the AGM having to go, we're not quite there, but I reckon next year's our year. Victoria's like, yeah, we're going to do it. I've got a lovely ball gown coming out this year. It's going to smash it. But after 17 years, if you stick with it, you could do it yourself. Here's a throwback for Thursday. This is Robin on Hits Radio. Somebody.

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0: Styles on Hits Radio. It is Rob Howard. It's Thursday evening and you have got to listen to Hits Radio Breakfast tomorrow morning with Fleur, Will and James, because they've got one of the biggest names on the planet on the show. Actual Wolverine, Hugh Jackman, is going to be on with them. I mean, I say actual Wolverine, I should probably call him something different, because that's not his highest grossing or like most critically successful film role he's ever been involved in. Do you know what it is? It's Sheep Detectives, the new one. So, tomorrow on Fleur, Will and James, they're joined by actual sheep detective Hugh Jackman. You got to check him out when you wake up. And you got to stay there after nine. We've got such a good throwback from Coolio on the way.
1: This rubber's for maths mistakes. This one's for spelling mistakes. And this one looks like a unicorn, so I'm never using it. It's just for looking at.
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13: The top stories this hour.
12: Andy Burnham has held talks with Emmanuel Macron in Downing Street. The leaders have agreed action on small boats needs to be scaled up. Opposition parties have been critical of the amount being spent on immigration measures. Meanwhile, the Conservative leader, Kemi Badenoch, defended spending cuts as common sense. She's set out proposals to increase the defence budget by slashing welfare spending. £3.1 billion would be saved by reimposing the two-child benefit cap scrapped by Labour earlier this year. Mrs. Badenoch refused to rule out a return to austerity.
13: Living within our means, people try and look for terrible names to describe what is actually common sense. We need to live within our means. We should not be spending our children's money. We should not be leaving them with debt or making them unsafe.
12: The deadlocked jury in the Lindsay Clancy murder trial have been told to keep deliberating by the judge following a sixth day of discussions. The 36-year-old has admitted killing her three young children in Massachusetts, but claims she did it while suffering from postpartum psychosis. More than 1,200 people are now confirmed to have died in Nepal following the country's catastrophic flash flooding. Authorities say more than 4,000 people are still missing, including dozens of British nationals. Tens of thousands of homes are expected to need rebuilding. Actress Dame Joanna Lumley's long campaigned for Gurkha veterans and Nepalese communities. She was speaking from a vigil in southeast London.
14: It's mostly that gnawing anxiety about what's going to happen next and how people are going to cope with this, because there are going to be countless orphaned children. There will be whole livelihoods which have disappeared from entire villages, whole villages which have disappeared.
12: Campaigners have handed a petition to Downing Street calling for better protections for England's waterways. It's after hundreds of people have reported becoming ill after swimming this past summer. More than 70,000 pints of Guinness has been stolen from a depot in Cheshire. Thieves took two HGV trailers filled with around 800 barrels of stout. That's from Sky News. I'm AJ Walsh.
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0: And I'm Rob Howard, asking you not to go to bed right now, because we got Ray lined up in a bit after one of the greatest throwbacks of all time.

still loads of rumours about her potential next album. That is Taylor Swift on Hits Radio. It is Rob Howard here. Do you know all the festivals are going on over the weekends? Well, something has come out today that has blown my mind. A list of the most ridiculous things that people attempted to flush down the toilet so they didn't have to take them home has been released. I'll go through them in a little bit. First is Little Mix on Hits Radio.

Hello to Sarah on 0333 20 20 800. She is cracking open a bottle of wine after the first day back to school. Remember, it is only Thursday, Sarah. We've got to do it again tomorrow. Here's Rob Howard here on Hits Radio. I mentioned the list of things people were trying to flush down the toilet at festivals over the weekend has been released. And some of the things included sleeping bags and, most weirdly of all, tents. How on earth would you go about trying to flush a tent down the toilet? That sounds like a challenge out of the cube or something, not something you choose to do. Can you imagine overhearing as well, someone just trying to work one of those in, get the poles down into the sort of basin, just grunting as they did it? You'd be like, goodness me, what's going on in there? What food tent were they eating at last night? I'll stay away from it. Here is Neo, and this is Closer on Hits Radio.

0: said I went to their festival at the weekend. This got played and it went off. That is another Talk to You on Hits Radio, and you could be going absolutely off tomorrow.
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0: As much as I love that another tune, I would go even more crazy if it was me winning £400,000. That is what the jackpot stands at on Make Me a Winner. How would you react? 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Alex Warren lined up, and we're going to talk to the group that I think is the most neglected part of back to school, the teachers. We'll do it in a bit.
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Alex Warren on Hits Radio. It is Rob Howard here. I am so excited for Hits Radio Live. It is back. It's my first ever one. It's going to be two massive nights of your favourite hits and throwbacks live. It is happening on Friday the 20th of November at BP Pulse Live in Birmingham and Saturday the 21st of November at Co-op Live in Manchester. Two brilliant venues just before Christmas as well. This is going to be so fun. And the thing is, you don't even need to wait to get your tickets. You can do it right now at hitsradio.co.uk and keep listening because we're going to announce the lineup very soon indeed. Let's get back to Throwback Thursday, shall we? It's Flo Rida and Kesha on Hits Radio.

0: Bruno Mars on Hits Radio. Last night, it was the premiere of the new series of Grand Tour. Jeremy Clarkson and that lot, they're not getting involved. He's focusing on his harvesting instead. Francis Bourgeois is going to be one of the presenters. I can't wait, because his reactions to trains are incredible. Imagine what his reaction to a Lamborghini is going to be like. There's just going to be one going past and he'll just be there. No Clarkson monologues. Just these noises.
1: Oh, my God. Oh, God, I'm sick in my mouth.
0: I'd watch a full hour of that, to be fair. I can't wait for it. Right, on the way before Max is here at 9, going to play you Katy Perry.
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0: Calvin Harris on Hits Radio, getting us ready for the weekend. It's Thursday evening after all. You know, it's back to school today. I always think everyone focuses on the pupils or the parents saying goodbye to their kids for the first time if it's the first year back. I wanted to know what it's like for the teachers. On the phone right now, we got Liz.
1: Hello.
0: What's the first day back really like?
1: It's really hard work. You've done loads of preparation.
0: Okay.
1: And then here they come again, like a rabble.
0: Right. And when it's the first day, how... Presumably you don't know any of the new kids' names. So how do you, like, work your way around that? Or could you just go, oi, you?
1: You have a little plan on your desk.
0: It's like those notes that football commentators use. Do you literally have, like, back left, that's little Johnny. Does it have little stats about them? Does it say, like, attendance only 74% last year?
1: Sometimes, but it depends on the teacher's notes from the year before.
0: Okay.
1: So sometimes it might say pushy parent.
0: Oh, really?
1: Something. Oh, yeah, sure.
0: Right, okay. And last of all, do you, where possible, try and avoid using, like, your serious telling off voice?
1: You do try a little bit, at least not on the first day.
0: Yeah.
1: When you said a million times, please don't put things down the toilet. You do tend to lose it a little bit.
0: Right, lovely stuff. Thank you very much. What's your surname? What I feel like I should call you by your teacher name.
1: Yes, Roberts.
0: Oh, thank you very much, Miss Roberts.
1: Oh, it's been my pleasure, Robert.
0: Bye.
1: Take care.
0: It's Katy Perry. This is I Kissed a Girl on Hits Radio.

0: Lewis Capaldi, chilling us out this Thursday evening. That is your lot from me. On the way next, Max is here. She'll keep the throwbacks coming for Thursday, though. She's got Avicii lined up and one of the biggest songs of the year from Shakira.
1: The Script, Man in the Arena Tour, live in 2026. Coming to the O2 London on Saturday the 21st of November with very special guest James Morrison. Tickets are on sale now at aloud.com. Don't miss The Script, live with Hits Radio.
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16: Top stories this hour. Jurors in the long-running trial of a woman accused of murdering her three children have been told to keep deliberating tomorrow. Lindsay Clancy admits strangling them at her Massachusetts home, but argues she was suffering from postnatal psychosis. The judge in the case has refused to remove one of the 12 members of the jury to the anger of her defence lawyer. Here's our US correspondent, David Blevins.
17: I know we're in the realms of speculation, but this is leaning towards 11 jurors having found Lindsay Clancy not guilty of first degree degree murder and one holding out, and that's why her legal team appears to be so frustrated.
16: Andy Burnham's praised French collaboration as the small boats crisis dominated talks with President Emmanuel Macron at Downing Street. As well as migration, the two leaders discussed conflicts in Ukraine and the Middle East and Britain's relationship with Europe. A pupil who stabbed a teacher in the head in Pembrokeshire has been sentenced to 4.5 years in youth detention. The schoolboy, who was 15 at the time, attacked history teacher Vicky Williams after asking her to check his work. Campaigners have handed a petition to Downing Street calling for better protections for England's rivers, lakes and seas. It's after hundreds of swimmers reported getting sick after swimming this summer. Singer Becky Hill, who backs the campaign, says it's unacceptable.
18: I think it is an absolute scandal that great British bill players are paying for a service that they're not getting. And in return, they're getting the infrastructure of waterways, rivers, seas completely destroyed in the process.
16: FIFA has accused UEFA of launching a smear campaign against Gianni Infantino. European football's governing body led the challenge to his plans to sell stakes in the World Cup. And battered Mars bars and hidden coordinates for Celtic Park are among clues Oasis are about to announce a new tour taking in Glasgow. The hints feature in a new video posted on the band's social media channels. Posters in the background appear to contain numbers that form the coordinates for Celtic Park. From Sky News, I'm AJ Walsh.
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20: And right now it's just gone 10 o'clock on your Thursday. It's Max Knight with ya, playing the Hits UK chart, current number one. But first, let's get into this for Throwback Thursday.
15: Counter it up. London's

It's the Hits UK chart, current number one from Shakira. Burna Boy is Die Die on Hits Radio for you. Will that track make it another week at the top spot? You can find out this Sunday from 4 o'clock on the Hits UK chart with Sam Thompson. I've got new stuff from James Blunt to get on very soon. And this morning, did you listen to Hits Radio Breakfast with Fleur East, Will and James? They are back, and so is Fleur East's grand piano. You can win £1,000 if you can successfully guess what she's playing on her piano. You'll hear one note each day. Tomorrow is day four, which means you're going to hear four notes after listener Liz was unsuccessful this morning. Honestly, this is so frustrating because I feel like I know it, but I don't know it, if that makes sense. Make sure you're listening to the guys that are going to be back tomorrow from 6 a.m. And talking about pianos, this track made me want to learn how to play. And I got a keyboard instead of a piano, set it up in the corner of my bedroom. And after about 5 days, it actually just turned into a clothes hanger, to be honest. This is Vanessa Carlton, 1,000 Miles.

It's the new one from James Blunt. It's called Tastes Like Summer, playing on Hits Radio for your Thursday night. It's Max with ya. And you know what? He's releasing that ahead of going into Celebrity Traitors. He's going to be going into the castle. Do you think he's going to be a faithful or a traitor? I'm going traitor. I think he's going to get that tap on the shoulder from Claudia, to be honest. Cannot wait for that to start. He's also announced he's going out on tour next year as well. He's going to be going out on his airplane mode tour, playing Leeds, Birmingham, Newcastle, Manchester, London, Cardiff, Bournemouth and Brighton as well. Cannot wait for that. I'm going to be playing you the new tune from The Script, inspired by the Gallagher brothers, very soon. But first, let's continue Hits Radio's Throwback Thursday with this one from Clean Bandit and Zara Larsson.

0: So this tune was inspired by the Oasis brothers getting back together, getting the band back together again. The script, the crowd was singing Wonderwall.
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0: It's Max Knight with you, and look, how would you like to win yourself £400,000? This money could be landing in your bank account tomorrow. Just imagine that, £400,000. I mean, you could be as shocked as what our latest winner, Russell, was last week.
2: I can't believe it. 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
0: Oh, that could be you tomorrow. 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And whilst you get that entry in, now I'm going to continue with the tune. Stella Lefty on the way and the laid-back R&B throwback coming up.
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0: 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Stella Lefty in Boston playing for you on Hits Radio. 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
0: And it is time for my favourite part of this show, the Laid Back R&B throwback. This is where I take three R&B chilled out tracks and play them for you back to back, uninterrupted. These tunes you wouldn't have heard in a long time, but when I get them on, you're going to know them word for word. And I feel like I've gone big tonight. It is Hits Radio's Throwback Thursday. So, you know, I've got to do something, haven't I? Last one of the week as well. I've got something from the 90s from Whitney Houston to play in just a bit. Timbaland with Kerry Hilson coming up in just a sec. But first, this one from Blue Cantrell, which I don't think you really get to hear on the radio that often. This is Hit 'Em Up Style on Hits Radio on the Laid Back R&B 3.

0: Taking you back to the 90s with this one from the queen, that is Whitney Houston. My Love Is Your Love, finishing off the laid-back R&B throwback for a Thursday night. Before that, I played that huge one from Timbaland and Kerry Hilson, The Way I Are, and had some Blue Cantrell, Hit 'Em Up Style in there as well for you. And if you really enjoyed that, I'm going to do another one for you on Monday night, so make sure you're tuning in. In the meantime, though, it is Hits Radio's Throwback Thursday, and I've got a huge one from Rihanna coming up. Is she releasing that new album? Let's hope so. A huge track from her on the way, and Taylor Swift to play in the next few minutes too. It's
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0: heading out on his My Mess, My Heart, My Life tour in November. Cannot wait for that. Miles Smith and Stargazing playing on Hits Radio for your Thursday. It's Max here. I've got some Olivia Rodrigo on the way for you. But first, is she releasing this R9 album? I feel like we've been waiting for this for a lifetime. She posted photos of her in a studio a month ago now. It's been months. And then she kind of like ghosted us. Recently, ASAP Rocky, her husband, has turned around and said she's in the studio cooking up new music and it is on the way. It's just a case of when. We are just sat here waiting, aren't we? Rihanna, this is Diamonds.
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0: Loving hearing this new stuff from Olivia Rodrigo. It's Drop Dead playing for you on Hits Radio for your Thursday night. It's Max with you. I'm going to be playing some BB Rexha and Faithless after 11 and continuing Hits Radio's Throwback Thursday with some Gwen Stefani.
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3: top stories this hour. The defence team in the trial of a woman accused of murdering her three children has called for the removal of one of the 12 jurors. Lindsay Clancy strangled them in her Massachusetts basement, but says postpartum psychosis led to her actions. Today, the judge reread his instructions on reasonable doubt, but asked the jury to continue deliberating. This objection from defence lawyer Kevin Reddington was rejected.
7: If we come back here in a half an hour with a mistrial because of a juror that has just spurned the instructions of this court, it's a shame. It's a real shame. My motion is to remove this juror.
3: Andy Burnham has held talks with Emmanuel Macron in Downing Street. The leaders have agreed action on small boats needs to be scaled up. Opposition parties have been critical of the amount being spent on immigration measures. Meanwhile, the Conservative leaders warned conflict is coming as she announced the welfare cuts her party would pursue to pay for more defence spending. Kemi Badenoch claims £10 billion in savings would allow Britain to spend 3% of its economic output on the military by 2030. She told a news conference the Prime Minister can't wait until then.
13: Voters will get a chance to tell him what they think of getting poorer at the next election. But if there is an attack on a NATO country between now and then, the Prime Minister cannot defend us by capping bus fares.
3: Labour says the Tories hollowed out the armed forces while in government. Firefighters will spend a second night tackling a blaze in Belfast. The fire on Queen's Island broke out yesterday afternoon. FIFA's accused UEFA of launching a smear campaign against Gianni Infantino. European football's governing body led the challenge to his plans to sell stakes in the World Cup. And finally in football, Hearts won the Edinburgh Derby 3-1 at Hibs. Hearts move into third and have made it three wins in a row over their rivals. James Wilson, Laurent Mendy and Josh McPake got the goals for Hearts. From Sky News, I'm Chris Milligan.
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14: Fleur here. We're back tomorrow from 6 a.m. as the Lie Detectives. And Hugh Jackman joins us on the show.
0: And right now it's just gone 11 o'clock on your Thursday night. It's Max with you playing BB Rexha and Faithless after this one from Gwen Stefani.

Want to play this one for you if you're doing the night shift tonight. A bit of Bebe Rexha, Faithless and New Religion on Hits Radio. Do you know what? That's one of my favourite tunes to come out of this year. Sounding incredible. Just love Bebe Rexha as well. I've got another one of my faves to come out of this year from Tame Impala on the way for you in just a sec. How are you doing, by the way, this week? Because I feel like a lot of people back to kind of, you know, routines, back to school, all that sort of business. The alarms are being set. You have to get up a little bit earlier. Is that you? Are you in that camp? Are you up right now? Maybe, I don't know, ironing the school uniform or whatever, making the lunch boxes, doing all that kind of business. It has been a little bit chaotic, hasn't it? Let's be honest. And do you know what? I feel like my mind is not in the game this week at all. I ended up losing my car, guys, in the car park at work. I don't know how I did it. I went in, parked my car, went to work, came out, could not find my car, was looking for it for about 20 minutes earlier on, and then realised actually I got the train into work, so I didn't drive at all. It wasn't in the car park ever. So, yeah, if you're having a bit of a tough one, me too. I'm with you, all right?

Just sounds so good, doesn't it? Tame Impala with Jenny, his Dracula on Hits Radio. Jenny went to Harry Styles' gig the other day, was just in the crowd. I mean, imagine that. That would be incredible. Just kind of turn around, bopping along to like American Girls, and Jenny's just in there. It'd be awesome, wouldn't it? I've got some Cat's Eye to play for you in just a sec. But first, it is Hits Radio's Throwback Thursday. And I couldn't do a Throwback Thursday without getting on at some Eminem. Now, this track is one of my faves from Eminem. I love the fact that this came about after he was played the first lyrics from Dido's track, Thank You, and was like, you know, there's something about that. I think I want to go down a dark route with that. He completely and utterly made Stan and then sent a copy to Dido. She had no idea that this was coming. Opened the email, was like, wow, yeah, this is incredible. Go for it, release it. And so he did. This was born. Eminem, Dido, this is Stan.

0: written by Ed Sheeran after he was listening to Cat's Eye whilst out in Mexico. And he was like, you know what? I want to write a track for you guys. And they were like, yeah, absolutely. That track was born. It's Animal on Hits Radio.
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0: It's Max Knight with you for your Thursday evening. And look, how would you like to win yourself £400,000 tomorrow? All of this money landing in your bank account. I mean, what would you do with that kind of cash? What would you spend it on? I mean, have a little think about it, because tomorrow it could happen. It could all become a reality for you.
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0: 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And whilst you get that entry into the draw, I'm going to continue with some big tunes. Alex Warren's Play Soon and See Her coming up in the next few minutes.
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15: 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London's

0: So he released his new album Wild Child last week. Already fans are going crazy about it. It's Alex Warren and Ordinary on Hits Radio for you. And he sat down with Fleur East to talk all about that brand new album Wild Child. He discussed the songs that he'd wished he'd written, the Adele track that inspired his songwriting, and the song that's just too personal for him to perform live as well. He gave us a little insight into the album too.
1: It's the way I would sum up this album is I hate you, I love you, and I love my wife and I miss you. It's like the best way possible.
0: I love that. Just so many emotions mixed into that. You can listen to Alex Warren sitting down with Fleur to discuss that new album over on Rayo right now. Download it from your app store. I've got some new stuff from John Newman to get on very soon. But first, let's get into this for Hits Radio's Throwback Thursday, shall we? Do you know what? When this track was released, I had a substitute teacher called Miss Jackson. As you can imagine, yeah, she got

0: New stuff from John Newman for 2026. It's Throw Me a Line on Hits Radio for you. He has said a new album is in the pipeline as well. I don't know if that means that it's written or if he's writing it at the moment. Either way, cannot wait for that to drop. I love that new tune as well. It's Max with you, and I feel like this week has been a little bit up and down, hasn't it? Let's be honest. A lot of people back to school, back to routines and all of that. I've seen so many back to school photos on my timeline as well. Every year it always happens. But I have been reading about the five different types of people that you get in school. Do you remember what you were like at school? Were you a little bit naughty? Were you that person getting sent out of the class? Or were you that person that was like getting all the exams right, all the questions right, at the front with your hand in the air? Apparently, you are going to fit into one of these five categories. The overachiever, the one that studies hard and takes advanced classes. The teacher's pet, always sits in the front row, answers every question, tries to please the teacher. The class clown, tells all the jokes, makes people laugh. The daydreamer, looks out of the window and gets easily distracted. Or the slacker, the carefree student, seems very relaxed, doesn't stress about exams, does the bare minimum to get by. That sounds like me in life, to be honest, not just school. I'm going to be playing some Zara Larsson for you very soon and something huge from James Hype on the way in the next few minutes. It's Radio.
1: 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And this one looks like a unicorn. So I'm never using it. It's just for looking at.
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It's Max here. And did you listen to Hits Radio Drive with Gemma Atkinson and Mike Tulin? Honestly, their show is absolutely hilarious. I love those two. They spoke to a woman whose mum divorced her husband for the most unique reason ever today. Did you hear the story? It was good. If you missed it, you can listen back on our app, Rayo. Just download it from your app store. I've got some Somba to get on in just a sec. But first, let's continue Hits Radio's Throwback Thursday.

0: Loving Here and There's on your Thursday night. A bit of Samba and Home Wrecker on Hits Radio for you. It's Max Knight here. It's coming up to midnight. And let's kick off your Friday early morning with some Harry Styles, Justin Bieber on the way, and Olivia Dean too.
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4: Jurors in the long-running trial of a woman accused of murdering her three children have been told to keep deliberating today. Lindsay Clancy admits strangling them at her Massachusetts home, but argues she was suffering postpartum psychosis. The judge in the case has refused to remove one of the 12 members of the jury to the anger of her defense lawyer. Here's our US correspondent, David Blevins.
5: I know we're in the realms of speculation, but this is leaning towards 11 jurors having found Lindsay Clancy not guilty of first-degree murder and one holding out, and that's why her legal team appears to be so frustrated.
4: Andy Burnham's praised French collaboration as the small boats crisis dominated talks with President Emmanuel Macron at Downing Street. As well as migration, the two leaders discuss conflict in Ukraine and the Middle East and Britain's relationship with Europe. A pupil who stabbed a teacher in the head in Pembrokeshire has been sentenced to 4.5 years in youth detention. The schoolboy, who was 15 at the time, attacked history teacher Vicky Williams after asking her to check his work. FIFA's accused UEFA of launching a smear campaign against Gianni Infantino. European football's governing body led the challenge to his plans to sell stakes in the World Cup. To football now, and Hearts won the Edinburgh Derby 3-1 at Hibs in the Scottish Premiership. They move into third and have made it 3 wins in a row over their rivals, to the delight of their supporters and manager, Wouter Vracken.
15: Amazing, the atmosphere, especially when you see our fans. Fans were very loud. It felt moments like it was a home game. It's nice that you create like a synergy on the pitch, on and off the pitch, and that's how we like to see it.
4: And battered Mars bars and hidden coordinates for Celtic Park are among clues. Oasis are about to announce a new tour taking in Glasgow. The hints feature in a video posted on the band's social media channels. From Sky News, I'm Chris Milligan.
0: It's just gone midnight on your early Friday morning. Let's kick off Friday in style, shall we? Justin Bieber on the way after Olivia Dean.

It's quite upsetting, but apparently we're not going to get a whole karaoke-styled Coachella set anytime soon. Biebs has said he's not going out on tour for the foreseeable, which is kind of heartbreaking. I like the whole karaoke vibe to it. That was What Do You Mean on Hits Radio via Early Friday. Max here. I've got some K-pop Demon Hunters to play very soon, but first, let's get into this new stuff. Quite a special tune from Somber. Now, I really like this track. I think this is perfect for this time of the morning as well. It's got that like late night, early morning feel to it. Emotional vocals, honest lyrics, and it is so raw. Quite an alternative sound to this track as well, and that feeling of being caught between wanting someone and not quite knowing what to do with those emotions. This is Somber, My Body Isn't Ready on Hits Radio.

Just got a few casual couple of years to wait until the next film, haven't we? Anyone else on that countdown? K-pop Demon Hunters, it's Golden on Hits Radio for your early Friday morning. It's Max here, taking you back to the 90s with some Fugees very soon. But first, are you a Harry Styles fan? Some big, exciting news if you are. The rumour is that Harry could be heading back to the UK for Glastonbury next year. Looks like he could be headlining the Pyramid Stage. Now, apparently, festival organisers are so excited to have Harry Styles there. Apparently, he's like a bucket list artist for them. It looks like he could be, you know, rerunning the Together tour, adding some more dates, and they are around Glasgow, apparently. So who knows? It's all pointing towards it, isn't it? Fingers crossed that could be true, because just imagine being in that field, looking up, singing along to this tune. It's American Girls.

0: I honestly believe if this tune was released now, it would still be as huge as what it was back in the 90s. 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
0: It's Meg's night with ya. Hope you're doing okay. And look, how would you like £400,000 landing in your bank account tonight? I mean, silly question, really. 400K could be heading your way. Or what would you do with all of that kind of cash? How would you spend that money? How would you react to winning it as well? It is a lot of money, a life-changing amount of cash, and you could have every penny tax free. Now, our latest winner was Russell, and he tells us why you should give it a go.
2: I've been entering the competition for probably over a year, because you never know. If you don't enter, you won't win. It doesn't take much time. Never in my wildest dreams did I expect it would come true. Definitely enter, because it can happen.
0: Absolutely, and it could happen for you today. This money landing in your bank account later on tonight. 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And whilst you get your number into that draw, I'm going to play some big tracks for you. Ed Sheeran on the way and Calvin Harris in the next few minutes.
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How good is this sounding for your early Friday morning? It's Max with you at Hits Radio. I've got some Alex Warren to get on in just a sec. His brand new album, Wild Child, is out now. Fans are loving it as well. We'll talk about this a little bit in a sec. But first, if you want some new music, a voice that feels both timeless and completely fresh, you need to hear Sienna Spyro. She's a London singer, songwriter, and she's been turning heads with her powerful vocals and emotional songwriting. And this is her track, Great Expectations. It's a perfect example of what she does so well. It's a real sense of vulnerability running through the song, and she delivers it with incredible confidence that makes the track impossible to ignore. I love this. I love her voice as well. It's one of those tunes that I know you're going to fall in love with. It's new stuff from Sienna Spyro. This is Great Expectation.

0: Wild Child came out last week, already smashing it as well. Fans are going crazy about it just because it's so open, so honest. It's Alex Warren, that's Carry You Home on Hits Radio for your early Friday morning. It's Max here. And you know what? I remember Alex Warren performing at Hits Radio Live. Honestly, he took to the stage and all of a sudden the whole crowd went silent. Phones went in the air with the lights on. It was just such a magical moment. And you know what? Hits Radio Live is back, guys. Two massive nights of your favourite hits and throwbacks live. It's happening Friday the 20th of November at BP Pulse Live in Birmingham and Saturday the 21st of November at the Co-op Live in Manchester. But you don't need to wait. Get your tickets right now at hitsradio.co.uk and keep listening, because you know what? We're going to announce the lineup very, very soon. Rumours have been flying around the office, and if some of those rumours are true, we are in for a treat. I've got some Kian to Crow to play for you very, very soon, and Taylor Swift coming up in the next few minutes.
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Coco, and I'll be waiting on Hits Radio for your early Friday. Max here. His voice is something else, isn't it? Do you want me to let you in on a little secret about Kian DeCrow as well? He came into the office once and ended up locking himself in the ladies' toilet. We actually had to break the door down to get him out of there. Luckily, he's absolutely fine, and he saw the funny side to it as well, which is good, isn't it? Alright, should we get into some brand new music for your early Friday? I feel like if you're listening in to the radio at this time, you deserve this. A nice little treat for you. It's new from Olivia Rodrigo. This is Stupid Song. New York.

0: Beyonce, it's Him for the Weekend on Hits Radio. I've been Max Knight. Thanks for keeping me company. And do you know what? It's Beyonce's birthday today. Happy birthday, Beyonce. And hubby Jay-Z is playing at Tottenham Hotspur Stadium tonight as part of his Jay-Z 30 tour. 30 years in music he's celebrating. And I don't feel like he'd leave his wife at home. So I feel like Beyonce may be making a surprise appearance. So if you're going along to that, I hope you have the most incredible night. Look, don't go anywhere. Mary Mandel Field is on the way for you next. She's playing the Hits UK chart, current number one from Shakira and Burna Boy. Urban Cookie Collective on the way, and some Lewis Capaldi too.
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12: Top stories this hour. Reform UK has been reported to the police over allegations it breached political donation rules. The party's denied breaking them after it was alleged an official arranged for a US company to fund 3 polls commissioned by them. The purported donors were in fact undercover reporters from an investigative group called Verbatim and was broadcast on Channel 4 News. Our chief political correspondent John Craig has more.
13: Featured undercover footage of Nigel Farage appearing to say amazing and bang for buck. Now, Reform has hit back, saying the party has been subject of target of a hoax perpetuated by foreign-funded climate change activists.
12: Argentina's president's preparing to make a national statement on the Falklands shortly. There are reports that Javier Milei could slap sanctions on oil drilling off the coast of the British Overseas Territory. 4 schools in Middlesbrough are planning to close early today due to the funeral of a young man killed in a head-on collision with police. 7 people, including 2 officers, died when a car was driving the wrong way on the A66 last month. Large numbers of people are expected to be in the area later. Shadow Education Secretary Laura Trott says it's unacceptable.
14: Police and the council need to provide reassurances to schools that their teachers and their students will be safe. If they cannot do that, that is a damning indictment of a society that is given in to gangs, to illegality,
12: Health leaders claim most crimes in pharmacies are getting an insufficient response from police. A poll by the National Pharmacy Association found 93% of sites that reported incidents in the past year felt they weren't taken seriously enough. Sport now, and Hearts won the Edinburgh Derby 3-1 at Hibs in the Scottish Premiership last night. The result moves them into third. And finally, Spotify has revealed its most streamed song of the summer. Ariana Grande's Hate That I Made You Love Me came out on top, while Olivia Dean and Sam Fender